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99.3 1037 WZXR, the Susquehanna Valley's home of rock and roll. Brian in for Mark Mack. Mark got ill over the weekend, still trying to recover and get all of his parts and pieces back together. In the meantime, we're back in town with the boys, WZXR and Thin Lizzy.

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5: Your AccuWeather forecast. Tonight, expect partly cloudy skies with isolated thunderstorms. The low will be 62. Tomorrow, anticipate a mix of sunshine and clouds leading to an afternoon thunderstorm. These storms may bring heavy rain and strong wind gusts. The high will reach 85. Tomorrow night will be cloudy and humid with an evening thunderstorm followed by a late shower. The low will be 67. Moving into Tuesday, it'll be mostly cloudy, not as warm, but still humid with a few showers and a heavy thunderstorm. The high temperature will be 75. For AccuWeather, I'm meteorologist Jason Caterina.
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99.3 WZXR, the Susquehanna Valley's home of rock and roll, with Brian and from Mark Mack. Thank you for hanging out along with us on this Monday. You know, it's only Monday, but hey, we can look forward to the weekend. Yeah, I know. Lots of great things. 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

0: Of course, nothing beats the original. It's Sticks and Come Sail Away. I'm partial to the Cartman from South Park version of it. It's just a whole lot different attitude on there. Hey, coming up here real soon this weekend, the Sonestown American Legion inviting you to come on out and enjoy their breakfast buffet on Sunday, August number 2, 8 in the morning until 11, and then you can stick around for bingo, which starts at 1 in the afternoon. The Sonestown American Legion is located at 1433 Champion Hill Road in Munsee Valley, and you're welcome to come on out. Great food, great fun, great fellowship, and you don't have to be a member to attend this event. It's going to be a great breakfast time. And, of course, fellowship to hang around. 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

0: WZXR, Susquehanna Valley's home of rock and roll of Pearl Jam. I don't know if you have read this somewhere or not, or you use it. You need to be aware of what's going on. The Montgomery River Bridge that connects Montgomery to Watsontown down Route 405 is going to be closed here at the beginning of August, August number 3, as a matter of fact. That means you're going to have to take an alternate route. We're not going to be able to go across the bridge of the Montgomery Park and head down to Watsontown and hit 15 or hit 180 easily. We're going to have to go a different route. So just keep that in mind.
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A song I used to sing and dance to back in high school. You know, it was kind of a crazy time back then in high school. We think back to it and we do the slow dances with maybe somebody who ended up being our sweetheart that we ended up marrying. And then the song picks up speed. You know it, you love it. It's classic for you from Led Zeppelin's Stairway to Heaven. 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

0: Have you heard the news? The creator of the cat, Garfield, Garfield's creator, Jim Davis, has died. He was 81.
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4: Your AccuWeather forecast. Tonight, expect partly cloudy skies with isolated thunderstorms. The low will be 62. Tomorrow, anticipate a mix of sunshine and clouds leading to an afternoon thunderstorm. These storms may bring heavy rain and strong wind gusts. The high will reach 85. Tomorrow night will be cloudy and humid with an evening thunderstorm followed by a late shower. The low will be 67. Moving into Tuesday, it will be mostly cloudy, not as warm, but still humid with a few showers and a heavy thunderstorm. The high temperature will be 75. For AccuWeather, I'm meteorologist Jason Caterina.
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Start your day bright and early tomorrow morning with Bob and Tom on the radio. Freddie Hammer has local news from here in the Susquehanna Valley. Details of our forecast so you know how to dress for the day. 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

0: You know, sometimes you have the radio on and you're just listening to it just for background noise. Well, this is not background music. It's a full-on assault of your speakers, the Rush Hour Rock Block with Jake. 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

0: You know, I don't know who comes up with these days or national days of the year. You know what I'm talking about. Today, National Creme Brulee Day. National Love is Kind Day. National Scotch Day. I can get behind that. And National New Jersey Day. Again, who comes up with this stuff?
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That's the old Simon and Garfunkel hit, redone by David and Disturbed, the Sound of Silence at WZXR. 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

0: All right, I have to ask, are the kids belly aching? I'm bored. I want to go back to school. I got to find something to do. Mom? Yeah, you've heard that for quite a while now. Well, that's okay. That's okay. Because those days are soon to be behind you as back to school session kicks in here before too terribly long. Have you gotten all the things around your need? All your pens, pencils, and all these specialty things that the kids say, oh, well, so-and-so has it, so I have to have it too.
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9: Your AccuWeather forecast. Tonight, expect partly cloudy skies with isolated thunderstorms. The low will be 62. Tomorrow, anticipate a mix of sunshine and clouds leading to an afternoon thunderstorm. These storms may bring heavy rain and strong wind gusts. The high will reach 85. Tomorrow night will be cloudy and humid with an evening thunderstorm, followed by a late shower. The low will be 67. Moving into Tuesday, it'll be mostly cloudy, not as warm, but still humid with a few showers and a heavy thunderstorm. The high temperature will be 75. For AccuWeather, I'm meteorologist Jason Caterina.
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99.3 1037 WZXR, the Susquehanna Valley's home of rock and roll. Brian in for Mark Mack on this Monday night in the Susquehanna Valley. Having a whole lot of fun with the Steve Miller Band, taking the money and running.

0: when I need you. 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

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You know, it's kind of noisy through there with all the mountain ranges and everything. 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

0: Nothing says rock and roll quite like Metallica. WZXL. I'm a big Metallica fan. In fact, every morning I wake up to Enter Sandman. That's what's on my phone when my alarm goes off.
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6: Your AccuWeather forecast. Tonight, expect partly cloudy skies with isolated thunderstorms. The low will be 62. Tomorrow, anticipate a mix of sunshine and clouds leading to an afternoon thunderstorm. These storms may bring heavy rain and strong wind gusts. The high will reach 85. Tomorrow night will be cloudy and humid with an evening thunderstorm, followed by a late shower. The low will be 67. Moving into Tuesday, it will be mostly cloudy, not as warm, but still humid with a few showers and a heavy thunderstorm. The high temperature will be 75. For AccuWeather, I'm meteorologist Jason Caterina.
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0: I want you to think back. Think back to the 80s. What were you doing then? Were you still in school? Were you just graduating school, starting college? There was a big, big group back then. They called themselves Def Leppard. And one of their biggest hits was Photograph. I'll have that for you in just a bit on WZXR.
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0: Well, as promised, that song from Def Leppard is called Photograph at WZXR. That's going to do it for me, Brian, and for Mark Mack. Hopefully he gets feeling a little bit better. He woke up here over the course of the weekend, had some kind of something or other crud going on, and we wish him all the best in getting his ducks in a row, if you will, and everything back in order so he can be back with you here on WZXR. Been a hoot hanging out along with you. We'll do it again soon. Hopefully, a WZXR. Have a great night.
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8: Your AccuWeather forecast. Overnight, expect cloudy skies and high humidity with a chance of showers in some areas. The temperature will drop to 65 degrees. On Tuesday, it'll be mostly cloudy and not as warm as before, but still humid. There will be a couple of showers and the possibility of a heavy thunderstorm. These storms could result in flooding downpours and localized damaging wind gusts. The high will reach 78 degrees. Tuesday night, anticipate a thunderstorm in the evening. Otherwise, the sky will be partly to mostly cloudy with lingering humidity. The low temperature will be around 66 degrees. For AccuWeather, I'm meteorologist Jason Caterina.
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4: Your AccuWeather forecast. Overnight, expect cloudy skies and high humidity with a chance of showers in some areas. The temperature will drop to 65 degrees. On Tuesday, it'll be mostly cloudy and not as warm as before, but still humid. There will be a couple of showers and the possibility of a heavy thunderstorm. These storms could result in flooding downpours and localized damaging wind gusts. The high will reach 78 degrees. Tuesday night, anticipate a thunderstorm in the evening. Otherwise, the sky will be partly to mostly cloudy with lingering humidity. The low temperature will be around 66 degrees. For AccuWeather, I'm meteorologist Jason Caterina.
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5: Your AccuWeather forecast. Overnight, expect cloudy skies and high humidity with a chance of showers in some areas. The temperature will drop to 65 degrees. On Tuesday, it'll be mostly cloudy and not as warm as before, but still humid. There will be a couple of showers and the possibility of a heavy thunderstorm. These storms could result in flooding downpours and localized damaging wind gusts. The high will reach 78 degrees. Tuesday night, anticipate a thunderstorm in the evening. Otherwise, the sky will be partly to mostly cloudy with lingering humidity. The low temperature will be around 66 degrees. For AccuWeather, I'm meteorologist Jason Caterina.
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10: Your AccuWeather forecast. Overnight, expect cloudy skies and high humidity with a chance of showers in some areas. The temperature will drop to 65 degrees. On Tuesday, it'll be mostly cloudy and not as warm as before, but still humid. There will be a couple of showers and the possibility of a heavy thunderstorm. These storms could result in flooding downpours and localized damaging wind gusts. The high will reach 78 degrees. Tuesday night, anticipate a thunderstorm in the evening. Otherwise, the sky will be partly to mostly cloudy with lingering humidity. The low temperature will be around 66 degrees. For AccuWeather, I'm meteorologist Jason Caterina.
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4: Your AccuWeather forecast. Overnight, expect cloudy skies and high humidity with a chance of showers in some areas. The temperature will drop to 65 degrees. On Tuesday, it'll be mostly cloudy and not as warm as before, but still humid. There will be a couple of showers and the possibility of a heavy thunderstorm. These storms could result in flooding downpours and localized damaging wind gusts. The high will reach 78 degrees. Tuesday night, anticipate a thunderstorm in the evening. Otherwise, the sky will be partly to mostly cloudy with lingering humidity. The low temperature will be around 66 degrees. For AccuWeather, I'm meteorologist Jason Caterina.
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5: Your AccuWeather forecast. Overnight, expect cloudy skies and high humidity with a chance of showers in some areas. The temperature will drop to 65 degrees. On Tuesday, it'll be mostly cloudy and not as warm as before, but still humid. There will be a couple of showers and the possibility of a heavy thunderstorm. These storms could result in flooding downpours and localized damaging wind gusts. The high will reach 78 degrees. Tuesday night, anticipate a thunderstorm in the evening. Otherwise, the sky will be partly to mostly cloudy with lingering humidity. The low temperature will be around 66 degrees. For AccuWeather, I'm meteorologist Jason Caterina.
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1: Are you a successful entrepreneur or business person who appreciates all the perks that come with success? Lavish homes, flashy cars, generous expense accounts? Well, isn't it time you attained the ultimate status symbol? Your very own personal announcer. Your friends and colleagues will be impressed when they meet this dapper gentleman with the commanding voice. He's the announcer guy.
2: Hi, Phil. Thanks for coming to my party. Who's this?
3: Hey, Cindy. Check this out. This is my very own announcer guy. Hey, announcer guy, say something.
4: Hello, Cindy. It's time to meet your very special party guest. Say hello to Phil Mundor. This is Larry Morgan speaking.
2: Well, thank you. Of course, I know Phil. And nice to meet you, Mr. Announcer Guy. By the way, Phil, you look great.
3: Oh, thanks. I got this new suit.
4: Tonight, Phil is dressed for success in a fashionable hand-tailored Armani suit. 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Retail value, $2,500. This is Larry Morgan speaking.
3: Ooh, I wish I hadn't given the price on this.
2: Wow. That's great. Phil, let me get you a drink. What are you having?
3: You know, I think I'll have a beer.
4: This evening, Phil will be enjoying Dewar's on the Rocks.
3: What?
4: Dewar's, the finest blended scotch whiskey money can buy. And as always, we remind you to please drink responsibly. This is Larry Morgan speaking.
3: I guess a scotch would be okay. Thanks, announcer guy.
1: He's your own personal announcer, and he's only available from Bob and Tom Enterprises, a division of Frigamall Industries.

0: He's the announcer guy, and like it or not, he'll follow you anywhere.
1: All right, my son, let's hear your confession.
2: Bless me, Father, for I have sinned. It's been
3: 3 months since his last confession. Good morning, Father O'Malley. Say hello to Phil Mundor. Recently, Phil has embezzled from the office football pool, run over the neighbor's cat, and has had some extraordinarily erotic dreams starring his 18-year-old neighbor, Caitlin Kravitz. Caitlin's appearance is brought to you by Nikon. Nikon, maker of the world's finest binoculars. This is Larry Morgan speaking.
1: Jesus H. Christ, Phil Mundor. That's one hell of a confession, or my name's not Father Mark O'Malley. Now, here to present your penance is my announcer guy.
4: Thanks, Mark. For Phil's penance, Father O'Malley orders 10 Hail Marys and 20 Our Fathers. Now go and sin no more. And thanks for visiting Father O'Malley's confessional. And please accept these fabulous parting gifts. A case of Rice-A-Roni, the San Francisco treat, and the hot new CD recording, Larry Morgan Reads the New Testament. This is Tony Lamont speaking.

0: Answer Guy, only from Bob and Tom Enterprises. This is Larry Morgan speaking.
1: See, announcers will always have a job somehow. We might have to go door to door and peddle our services, but it's the Bob and Tom Show. We are in the O'Reilly Auto Parts Studios. There's Chrissy Lee.
2: Hi.
1: She's at the news desk. There's Pat Godwin.
3: Hello.
1: Guitar in hand.
3: Ready to go.
1: Ready to go, Pat says.
2: Big day for you.
3: Yeah, I got cleared by the doctor.
2: All right.
1: Boom. There's Josh Arnold.
4: That's great news.
3: Yeah.
1: There's Ace Cosby.
5: Hello.
1: Hello, Jeff Oskey.
6: What's up, buddy?
1: What's up? I'm Chick, and big day for Pat Godwin. He cleared from your doc, right?
3: Yeah. Absolutely.
1: You have a note from your doctor explaining your... I'm kidding.
4: We do have to see that.
1: Yeah, we do. It's never mind. You know what we had last night in the Major League Baseball? One of my favorite things.
2: What?
1: An animal got loose on the field.
2: Yes.
4: Nice.
1: And in this case, it's a little black squirrel.
4: A lot of times, aww, it's good luck for the home team.
1: Yeah, and
4: turns into a thing.
1: I forget the last time an animal, but they made it like a mascot, and last night was no exception. It was a little black squirrel at Comerica Park in Detroit. Tigers and the Orioles were playing, and it took like 13 members of both teams to go out with towels and try to cover the squirrel up, but they were also trying not to get bitten by the squirrel as they're trying to herd the thing and get it off the field.
4: I've never seen a black squirrel in person, have you?
1: Yeah, no, not in person. Certainly not in person.
4: Yeah.
2: Is that a Michigan thing?
4: According to Griswold.
1: Yeah, I think it might be absolutely a Michigan thing. So we'll talk about that later.
2: Awesome.
1: What do you got coming up in news?
2: I have no idea.
1: All right, sir.
2: I am running show behind
1: today. Fair enough.
3: It happens.
2: You know, it does happen.
3: We've all been there.
2: Right?
3: Yeah.
2: And then you know how little things just get you off, you know, not like that.
1: What do you mean?
3: Sure. I mean, I
2: off your schedule.
1: I'd rather not
4: like a spaghetti strap.
3: Sometimes big things get me off.
2: Straps. You like those?
4: Well, a loose one, maybe.
2: Okay.
1: Peekaboo shoes.
2: Really?
1: See what each little toe's doing, you know. Stuff like that.
3: It's the little things sometimes.
1: Little things. Little things are the only thing hit me off. Anyway, you're out of routine.
2: Out of sorts.
1: Is that what you're talking about?
2: Yeah, I'm out of sorts today. But we have a monkey sighting in the news. Not a squirrel, but monkeys.
1: See, more animals.
2: Mm-hmm.
1: Well,
2: taking over.
1: Do you have a superstition that you attend to in the morning, Christy? Do you like to get up on the one side of the bed? Or?
2: Well, I always sleep on the one side of the bed, so yeah. I go on the other side of the bed, I'd have to roll over my husband. That would be weird.
1: Did he say he preferred you not to sleep on that side of the bed? Is that what happened?
2: No, he didn't get a choice.
1: Oh, really? You told him what side he... Wow.
2: I always sleep on that side of the bed. If you're facing the bed, it would be the left side.
1: The left side.
2: Huh? Mm-hmm.
1: Okay.
6: Are you closest to the door? Or?
2: I am closest to the door. But that way I can roll out and right into the bathroom and super close.
6: Yeah, but you're also first to get murdered.
2: That's okay.
6: All right.
1: That's
2: whatever.
1: Okay.
6: That's fine.
1: No. Well, I don't have any.
2: I mean, I think if you're in that situation at that point, does it really matter where you're laying?
6: Yeah. The person closest to the door gets murdered first.
2: And then what are you going to do if you're the.
6: Well,
2: passenger?
6: While you're getting murdered, I'm running out the door, calling 911.
1: Is that right?
6: Yeah.
2: Really?
6: Yeah. Well, I'm closest to the door because I'm a real man. So I'm taking the stabbing.
2: Fair.
6: I'm taking the stabbing for my lady so she can run.
2: That's
1: you are.
2: Fair.
1: You know what? You're a gentleman.
6: Thank you,
1: sir. You know, you're a vanishing breed. That's right.
2: My husband is a gentleman. I'm the one who chose to sleep on that side.
6: So.
1: Well, as you might guess, athletes have the oddest superstitions.
2: I bet.
1: We'll talk about some
2: of
1: them.
2: Do you have superstitions?
1: No, other than when I start the shower, I usually say, how are you going to keep them down on the farm?
2: Oh, that's right.
1: I don't know how that started, but
6: out
1: I mentioned
6: loud?
1: Out loud, yeah. I mumble it.
4: Yeah.
2: Mm-hmm.
1: And it's become a thing. But there was a basketball player who wears his college shorts.

0: It's wah. I know enough to say wah. Talked to his hockey goalposts and skated backwards to his net before every period.
1: Wow.
0: Sorry, Chrisley.
2: That's okay. I gave him up a long time ago.
1: Well, you know what? These aren't for me.
2: What, yeah. Periods?
1: Yeah, okay.
2: Yeah.
0: And Tiger Woods wears red on Sundays. Well, used to. His mother said it was his power color.
1: Oh. Huh.
0: I think his mom was probably a Tiger mother, don't you think?
3: He wears handcuffs.
1: By definition.
0: Yeah, I think she was. Yeah.
3: He wears handcuffs on Monday.
0: You too, Pat, really? You're gonna chide him about...
2: How's he doing? Is he okay? Do we
3: I don't know?
2: I haven't heard about him in a while, have we?
3: Rehab's...
0: The last I heard, it was okay. They were going to look at his medical records in court. They okayed that. I think.
2: It's a nice color on you, chick.
0: Uh huh.
2: Nice beige.
0: Oh yeah, a nice non-color.
1: No, it's almost a nude.
0: Is it a nude?
1: Almost. Yeah,
0: it is.
2: Almost.
0: All right.
2: It's a good-looking shirt. Is it linen? Yeah.
0: It is a linen. Yeah. It's a nice linen.
1: You naughty nude boy.
0: I'm a linen lad. Is what I am. A linen lad.
2: How about linen pajamas? I don't recommend them.
0: What about linen sheets? I like a linen sheet.
2: Oh,
0: every
2: we
0: now
2: have
0: and then.
2: Linen sheets for sure. We sleep on those year round, but the pajamas, they're very stiff. Not fun.
3: Really?
2: Yeah. Huh. And I've washed and washed and washed them. Oh, well.
3: Good look, though.
0: You still wash your clothes? You don't have a laundress?
2: Of course I wash my clothes.
1: Oh,
2: I
1: laundress.
2: Did that yesterday.
0: Yeah. Oh, laundress?
2: No.
0: Oh.
2: Two loads of laundry yesterday, actually.
0: Well, I have a laundress.
2: Do you?
0: You gotta tell her to wash, you know, put certain things out, write her notes.
2: Whoa.
0: It's not true at all. I don't
2: do you wash all of your clothes in one load, or do you separate them out?
0: I wash everything in cold and let them fight it out.
2: That's exactly what my husband does,
0: damn
2: too.
0: Damn right. Right?
1: Been doing it for 35 years. Never That's ruined right. anything once.
2: That's Are you serious?
1: Right. Yeah.
0: You're damn right. How do you wash clothes, Josh? You have a washer and dryer right there in the unit, right?
1: I do, yeah.
2: But you separate lights and darks, don't
1: yeah.
2: you? Yeah, so do I.
1: I do shorts.
0: Yeah?
1: I do my whites.
0: Uh-huh.
1: I do my shirts, which are always dark.
0: Okay.
2: Right.
1: You guys know my uniform.
0: Sure.
1: And then my under things.
2: With your towels?
1: My towels go with my whites because they're white.
2: Oh, okay.
1: Yeah.
0: Do you still have any under things for sale? I know you sold one pair.
1: Yeah, I've still got plenty.
0: One time, and evidently the lady who bought them, the man she was with, was not too happy about it. Is that?
1: He was quiet during the whole transaction.
0: Uh-huh.
1: So
4: she got those in a shadow box now?
1: She said she was going to, yeah.
4: Nice.
1: I hope so, yeah. Very nice people.
2: Were they boxers?
1: They were.
2: Oh, okay.
1: Yeah.
2: Nice color?
1: I believe they were... Maybe sort of a plaid tartan kind of.
0: Oh, nice.
2: Yeah. I'd look good in a family room, sure.
0: Yeah. Right up there over the TV.
2: Yeah.
1: They were super nice people.
3: I was there when that happened.
1: Yeah.
3: That was wild.
1: Yeah, they were great.
0: My favorite underwear story is I used to have, I don't know where they are now. I'm sure they're in the garage somewhere. I used to have a Super Bowl, see the MVP? I think he was. Mark Rippon's jock strap when he was quarterback of the Redskins.
4: That's weird, man.
0: I knew somebody on the team, and he said, hey, I got you something this weekend.
1: Yeah.
0: And he walked over, and Rippon's jockstrap was on the floor, and he put it in a Ziploc bag and mailed it right to me.
1: And funny.
0: And it showed up all, like, sweaty and
1: musty.
2: Man. Was the bag, like, foggy?
0: It was foggy.
2: Oh.
1: How about that?
0: I told the laundress to wash that right away. What I said. And she, by gosh, she did.
2: Do they have laundresses anymore, do you think?
0: I don't know if they call them laundresses. Yeah.
1: I know you call yours laundress because I've seen this happen at Chick's house. She comes up and, laundress, by the way, and she goes, actually, my name is, and you go, you're laundress. She keeps trying to tell you her name, but you won't have it.
0: I have to maintain the higher ground.
2: Is she an English gal?
0: I don't know. I've never heard her speak much more than two words.
1: Yeah.
0: I don't allow
1: some
0: her.
1: Non-distinct
0: gibberish. Yeah. Gibberish, I think. I don't know.
5: Actually, my name is.
1: And he won't let her get past that.
0: Your name is Mud. News coming up, and we'll also have sports.
2: Yeah, we do have news, I promise.
0: And, the superstitions and trouble in Kansas City Chiefs world. Looks like everybody's going to be okay, but a wild situation. And FIFA president Gianni Infantino is upset that people are saying that he's not on the up and up and might be corrupt.
2: Oh, really?
0: It's only started by people who

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10: Mostly cloudy and humid today with heavy thunderstorms possible and even flash flooding, high around 74. Good morning, I'm Freddie Hammer with this WZXR News Update. I-80 West is open this morning following a seven-vehicle crash yesterday in White Deer Township. State police say a tractor-trailer overturned onto an SUV near mile marker 202, trapping several people. Multiple ambulances and at least three medical helicopters responded, with several victims taken to Geisinger Medical Center with serious injuries. The highway was closed for several hours while crews removed the damaged vehicles. An investigation is ongoing. About 60 demonstrators marched to the Lycoming County Courthouse yesterday, protesting what they allege was an unjustified street stop of 18-year-old Jesse Lopez Jr. According to NorthCentralPA.com, video shows County Detective Tyson Havens following Lopez and questioning him about wearing a hood before citing him for crossing the street diagonally. Protesters called for Havens and District Attorney Tom Marino to resign and urged officials to create an independent civilian review board. And the 5th annual Susquehanna Greenway Outdoor Expo returns this Saturday, August 1st, from 10 to 4 at Shikellamy State Park Marina in Sunbury. 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And checking sports, in Little League yesterday in Pittston, the major state tournament, Blue Mountain scored 4 in the second inning to defeat Milton in the opening round 5-4. Milton looks to stay alive this morning at 10 against Hollidaysburg. Major League Baseball Draft League yesterday, West Virginia Black Bears over the Williamsport Crosscutters 14-9. Game 3 against the Black Bears is tonight at Journey Bank Ballpark with a 6:35 p.m. first pitch. Major League Baseball, Pirates over the Diamondbacks 3-2, Orioles beat the Tigers 8-5, Marlins over the Phillies 8-7, Mets beat the Braves 14-3, Yankees over the White Sox 9-5. 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

0: Hey, welcome back to the Bob and Tom Show. Now we got a show.
1: Oh, yeah.
2: Yeah.
0: In the O'Reilly Auto Parts Studios, Christy Lee at the news desk.
2: Hello.
0: There's Pat Godwin.
1: Hey, chick.
0: All ready to play, hitting the ground running. There's Josh Arnold.
1: Hi there.
0: There's Ace Cosby.
3: Hello.
0: Jeff Oske, who has just disappointed me as a fellow guy, and I don't know what to do with the information he just
4: They're a little too big,
0: us.
4: Baby.
2: We were talking about breasts on Sidney Sweeney.
0: We were talking about, Josh said, I made the mistake.
5: I saw a news story that was like something about her Instagram, and I went, I've never looked at her Instagram, and I did.
0: Yeah.
5: And I went, well, this was a mistake. it's sort of like... It's when the McGriddle came out, everybody kept asking me, have you had a McGriddle yet? And I was like, no. And they're like, why not? Because it's all I'll get. I'm pretty convinced I'll love it so much that it's all.
0: You'll beg for it at dinner time, stuff like that. Yeah.
5: Now Sidney the Sweet.
2: Now you just want to look at her Instagram all day.
5: This is banana. I mean, this is crazy.
1: I know.
0: I was the same way with Florence Pugh's website. It's like,
5: For sure, dude. Yeah.
0: Go ahead. Be adorable. Go ahead.
5: And we're all talking about how Sidney Sweeney isn't just gifted in those. She's quite attractive in different ways.
1: Yeah, she's got like, character in her face.
5: Yeah, she's
1: so talented.
5: Exactly. Yeah. She seems cool, and she doesn't seem to have. I mean, I'm sure she's got her issues, but she doesn't seem to have much problems with criticism. You know, because she's getting hammered,
1: and she can look ugly in a movie too. She can really dress it down.
5: Yeah, I think she's a cool actress.
0: Well, and we guys were sitting around talking. Well, Chrissy was here, but we're sitting around. Guys are talking, and all of a sudden, Oske says,
2: "Yep,
4: her boobs are a little too big." Bring them down a notch.
5: I mean, it is.
0: Well, what the hell?
2: They're her boobs. You can't bring them
5: down. I don't
2: down
5: know that I've heard a gay sentence.
4: Wait, what did you just call me?
5: I said, I didn't call you. I didn't call you anything, but that's a gay sentence.
0: very.
5: You know what? That's not even fair. It's not a gay sentence. Gay guys don't want her boobs smaller.
0: Yeah, gay guys appreciate the boob. Yeah.
4: Oh, okay.
5: That's a Martian sentence.
0: What? That's a good question.
4: I only got two hands.
0: What are you?
4: You got to wrangle them both with two hands. You need more hands.
5: That's a great problem to have. That's like saying I don't have enough arms. My arms are too small to hold all these bags of money.
1: Oh, my gosh, I have too much lobster.
2: I had a lot of lobster over the weekend.
1: Oh, did you?
5: No, you're, of course,
0: you're entitled opinion, to your opinion.
1: Yeah.
0: Although I have seen boobs that are too large, certainly.
5: Right.
0: No.
5: They're not
0: they are
5: unattractively too large. You know what I'm saying?
0: Yeah, they have a nice shape.
4: I'm just saying bring it down one cup size. They're nicely manageable. There's a little bit too much droop.
5: See, I don't want manageable.
2: Whoa, wait a minute.
0: I want them unwieldy.
2: Too much droop?
5: Yeah. I don't think she has too much.
1: No.
0: Too much sag for you.
4: A little bit.
0: See, and I put a lot of stock in the nipples.
1: Oh boy, yeah,
0: that now goes a long way for me.
4: Yeah,
0: in boob.
4: A+ on that.
0: Yeah,
4: don't do anything with those.
2: Does she have large areolas? I don't know. I've never seen them naked. Have
4: They're
2: you seen her
4: perfect.
2: Naked?
0: Oh. I want them about the size of a cupcake. You know, the part that pops out of the.
5: That you want?
0: Yeah.
5: So you want like a you want it to look like a cupcake sitting on a football helmet.
0: That's exactly right. Yes. And that is a wonderful way to describe it, and I'm going to use that from now on. Hey, baby, I don't know how this date's going, but let's see those boobs, see if it's a cupcake sitting on a football helmet. What?
2: So what about the nipple part? I mean, that's the
0: actual nipple.
2: Yeah. Do you like it long?
0: Oh, yeah. Little? Oh, I like it long and droop. No.
4: I like a sausage link.
0: I like
5: Come
0: a,
5: on.
2: Do you really?
4: Yeah.
0: I like them to react.
2: Mm-hmm.
0: You know, I don't like them just laying there.
1: Yeah, the reaction is sexy.
2: Is it?
0: Yeah.
1: Oh, yeah.
0: It's like getting a receipt, you know?
1: Yes.
0: It's like those squirters.
2: That's
0: just like
2: wait a minute.
0: You know, it's like, hey, you know, they can scream, good job, all this stuff, but until you have something tangible,
4: until you feel like you've been on a log ride, then it doesn't count.
2: That can scar a woman for life.
1: What?
0: What do you mean?
2: The squirter thing.
1: It shouldn't.
2: Because if you can't, then you feel like you're inadequate.
1: Oh, no.
2: Nope.
4: You just aren't trying hard enough.
1: Sort of a rare. Sort of a rare occurrence, to be honest.
0: Hey, it's not us. There's an article in Cosmo.
4: Try harder. Yeah, I read it.
0: Try
2: really.
4: Yeah.
0: Try harder. That's all you got to do.
5: Yeah. I know there's moisture in there. You cry all the time. Just push those down a little. This is Cosmo. This is not me.
0: That's exactly right.
2: Never mind. I should have.
5: No, Christy, you're absolutely right.
2: No, my first husband and I married very, very young. We all know that. I was
5: 13 and 15.
2: 20.
0: Was he a squirter?
2: No, but his previous girlfriend was, and I heard all about it.
0: Oh, no.
2: So you don't think that scars a woman?
1: Yeah, he should have
2: very little sexual experience.
5: He messed up.
0: Yeah, you never talk about a former employer, and you never talk about
2: it. And then, to add insult to injury, she moved in around the corner in our house. A house I lived later in life. Not after.
5: Did she water your lawn?
1: She made the curb all wet.
0: She had the most beautiful lawn in the neighborhood.
1: We just slept on the sidewalk.
4: Flooded the living room.
2: It made Halloween very awkward. You know, when I go to her door.
1: She went as a fire hydrant.
2: That's all I think about.
0: And according to the anecdotal evidence I've seen, as far as films and movies, eyewitness testimony, sometimes that can get out of control. That's a lot of moisture.
2: And isn't it?
5: Well, there are different arguments as to what it actually
2: urine,
5: is.
2: Right?
1: Yeah, it's a reaction.
2: Yeah.
5: So studies report that between 10% and 54% of women have experienced that.
2: Oh, come on.
0: Really?
5: So I don't like how wide that margin is. I had always heard it was closer to 10.
0: Yeah,
1: that's right. What I heard. Yeah.
5: So, you know, that's just AI taking a bunch of studies and putting it all in one sentence. But, women should never feel inadequate.
2: Please, ladies, yeah.
0: Goodness, no.
2: This is my PSA for today.
0: I tell you that if you just act like you like the person you're with, that goes a long way.
2: Does it?
0: Yeah.
1: Oh, yeah. Just being nice.
5: A little enthusiasm.
0: Because I've been there when they don't like you, and it's no fun.
2: Oh.
0: It's no fun at all.
5: It isn't fun at all.
0: At all. Hey, speaking of fun, let's look at the emails from our listeners. And I made the mistake of saying that I had puppy fever. So now people are sending me pictures of puppies. So I'm going to share just one. Good morning, you sexy bastards.
5: Thank you.
0: Wow. Chick mentioned he has puppy fever. And Christy mentioned they now have golden retriever mini pups.
2: Mini doodle. Or mini goldens is what they call them.
0: Well, this is Grant from Eagle, Idaho.
2: Great name, Grant.
0: And this is Harley, our little golden retriever, Minnie.
2: Oh.
0: She's mixed with a King Charles Spaniel. And I think the King Charles are often the world's ugliest dogs.
2: You think?
0: Don't they have the... Oh, maybe I'm getting
2: the
0: mixed
2: up. No, you're thinking
0: of
2: the Chinese Crested, I think.
0: Yeah?
2: Mm-hmm.
0: They're ugly dogs. Whatever.
2: King Charles are gorgeous dogs.
0: She weighed 6 pounds when we got her. Now weighs 15, up to 22 when fully grown.
2: Oh.
5: Harley's a sweet pup.
0: Her name is Harley, but we call her Pardo because now and then she's never not funny.
2: Oh,
5: all right.
0: A Jimmy Pardo fan. Very nice. Once again, Grant in Idaho. We're big with people in Idaho. I don't know.
2: Idaho's a great state.
0: I don't know.
2: It's beautiful there.
0: Clear, crisp air.
2: Yes.
0: Wonderful. You have a letter over there, Oskay? I see you looking.
4: I have multiple. Josh's tarantula has sparked the imagination of the...
0: what do you do with it?
4: We have a lot of owners.
0: Well, at the time when you had the tarantula, I assume you were dating.
5: No. I was maybe 9 to 13 or something, yeah.
0: All right.
4: This is from William. I was doing night training at Camp Pendleton in Southern California.
2: That's in Oceanside. I'll be there next week.
4: Oh,
2: yeah.
4: Well, look for Christy. And was setting up an ambush on top of the hill. As I got down behind the gun, I looked next to me. A foot
0: like
4: from my
0: do.
4: Face was a tarantula. I couldn't move because the enemy was approaching. I just had to sit there and wish that little MF-er away. That is from William. And Mike, also in the military, had a tarantula on his arm and almost had a heart attack.
5: I bet.
4: And finally,
5: you're already in a high-pressure situation.
0: Right?
2: Sure.
4: And I was unaware of this. According to Brian, in the Ozarks, sometimes you'll see tarantulas crossing the road.
5: Yeah.
2: Do you?
5: I haven't.
0: Oh.
5: I remember I was real little in the car, and my parents were like, look at that spider! And I could see it. I was in the back seat.
0: Oh, my gosh.
5: And...
2: crossing the road, huh?
5: Yeah, and I remember my mom, her quote was, I'm surprised it didn't flip the car, and my little boy imagination was picturing
0: Really big.
5: Yeah, the size of a manhole cover type.
2: Oh.
5: Yeah.
4: Well, Brian had a tarantula for 12 years. He said that one thing you didn't mention, when they molt, any limbs that had broken off will grow back.
5: Because sometimes a spider will lose its, will lose part of the leg or something like that.
0: That's a creature from hell.
4: Yeah.
0: They're wild. Throwing legs. Good Lord.
5: I went to the mall over the weekend and I saw a store called Socks to Be You.
0: That's right.
5: And I just loved it.
0: I love it. Great name.
5: Ryan writes in, he says, hello from South Georgia. That's actually the sister company of a very popular store in the South.
0: Oh.
5: He said he goes for all his sock needs. He will shop there. The store is called It Ain't Gonna Sock Itself.
0: Is that right?
5: Thank you, Ryan. I'll keep an eye out for that store.
0: Yes.
5: I would spend $1,000.
4: Oh, yeah.
0: Just to get a couple of the bags.
5: Right.
0: It says Socks to Be You on the outside. Once again, Josh, causing conversation. Dear Bob and Tom. My name's Sean. I heard you guys talking about Crossy Roads.
5: Yes.
0: And I looked
5: road,
0: it up.
5: Please. Crossy Road.
0: Crossy Road. I looked it up yesterday, and yeah, there's a picture of a chicken, and it's an actual game.
5: Yes.
0: It's amazing. Crossy Road is a real game. You can make real money, evidently, betting on yourself.
2: I really thought you made that up.
3: I did, too.
2: I honestly.
3: Man, I would have bet.
2: Me too. I would have bet money.
5: It's odd. It sounds silly. I get why it sounds.
4: It's very Minecraft looking.
5: Right. It's like if Minecraft met Frogger.
0: So you can pick your avatar. It can be a chicken. It can be whatever you want it to be, right?
5: Yeah. Like, look at all those avatar choices up top there.
0: Oh, my gosh. Yeah.
3: Oh, yeah.
2: Hmm.
5: You got your penguin, your Nessie. And then you can't just pick them right off the bat, though. You have to earn some of them.
2: Oh. Yeah.
0: Well, that's nice. We were also talking about steakhouses yesterday.
2: I have a steakhouse story myself.
0: What is it?
2: This is from Amy.
0: I put you right on the spot, baby. Go.
2: It's from Amy in Houston.
0: Okay.
2: She says there was a York Steakhouse
0: Houston.
2: In Jamestown Mall in North County. I always remember the buttery hamburger buns, and that's where my older brother taught me what a suicide drink was.
5: Oh, okay, yeah.
0: Oh, that's like a mixture of...
2: putting every fountain soda in one soda.
3: Oh, yeah.
2: Oh.
5: Man. Gross.
0: Have you ever done that?
2: I have never done
5: that. You know, I never did it as a kid, but it was super popular.
0: You know, other than roller skating in your basement, what did you and your three brothers do that was, like, ornery? And I don't hear... You guys were very well behaved.
5: We were, yeah. I mean, we would have our spats, but nothing ever got too...
0: Huh.
5: Out of hand. I mean, we just knew to behave ourselves, I guess. I mean, there was a lot of wiffle ball. There was a lot of street hockey. So, yeah.
0: That's nice. That's nice to hear. Hey, everyone. There's still a Ponderosa Steakhouse. This is from Tony. It's located in Wisconsin Dells.
5: Oh. By the way, York Steakhouse, we all remember the buttery hamburger buns. Essentially,
2: I've never been to a York Steakhouse.
5: You hadn't?
3: No,
2: I never heard of it until yesterday.
5: Gotcha.
2: So they did have buttery hamburger buns.
5: They were the buns they served with their meal, but they were almost like a hamburger bun. They were just buttered and
0: slathered with
5: butter. Awesome.
2: You know me, I love bread.
0: Those and the buns at Lum's. Remember Lum's?
5: We didn't have that.
0: They had a beer.
2: The hot dog is steamed in beer.
0: Hot dog steamed in beer at Lum's. That was their big. That was their big entree. It was really good.
2: What was the place that closed up here that had the great rolls?
0: I thought if you ate a hot dog steamed in beer, you get drunk.
5: Oh, Charlie's was famous for their.
2: That's
5: rolls.
2: That's it.
3: Oh, that's
2: Charlie.
3: Right. Yeah, they were good.
5: There's some fine rolls up there.
0: You can still get those rolls somehow, can't you?
2: I don't know. They were good.
0: I know where the. I know where our warehouse is.
2: Oh.
0: With 9,000 dozen. We can go over there.
5: There was a chance O'Charlie's lasted 3 years longer than it could have because of the rolls.
0: The rolls. Yeah. The rolls were so good it kept them in the game.
5: Uh-huh. Right.
0: Absolutely. And a frequent steakhouse that I visited in Portland, Oregon called Sailor's Old Country Kitchen. Sailor spelled Sayler's.
5: Mm. Oh.
0: It was a true steakhouse. Any cut, any size, and the 72-ounce sirloin steak, eat it, and it's free. I made an attempt and failed.
5: Mm.
0: God forgive me, but my colon did not, he says.
5: Oh, yeah, that's rough.
0: Never again. That's Eric in Spokane. That's
4: I went to a steakhouse up in Escanaba, Michigan, and they wheeled out a cart of fresh steaks. And you would say, I want that one. Right. They would put it on your plate. You walked over, they had a huge pit grill, and you walked over and you threw your own steak on the fire.
5: Oh, wow.
4: And they had chefs around if you wanted them to cook it for you, but you could cook your own steak on the open fire.
2: No, I want a chef to cook my steak.
4: No, it was awesome.
0: And then did they want 50% tip or something?
2: Yeah.
4: No, they had all the seasonings. They had the butter. You could butter it.
0: That does sound kind of fun.
4: Oh, it was so much fun.
5: Nice.
4: Best steak I've ever had.
2: Really? Wow.
0: No kidding?
4: Oh, like 7 inches thick.
5: Yeah.
4: I may be embellished.
0: 7 inches,
4: Jeff?
5: Yeah. A work boot.
0: Sports and news coming up, but Christy's going to tell us about her swell car.
2: Yes, because right now the Hyundai folks are having the getaway sales event. 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
0: Oh.
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0: Thank you, Christy. We're in the O'Reilly Auto Parts Studios. We'll be right back. 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
20: Hi, folks. Happy Tuesday. Snedeker here from WNEP-TV. How you feeling today? Murky, humid, showers, downpours, thunderstorms. Watch out for some flash flooding. The good news is the showers are going to taper off as we go through the day. So by maybe into the afternoon towards evening, you might be able to take the dog out for a walk. Anyway, high temperatures today in the 70s. Rain tapering off later on towards evening. A shower tonight, lows in the 60s. Tomorrow, cloudy, peeps of sun, a passing shower. Much of the day should be dry. High temperatures hanging out near 78 tomorrow. Same thing on Thursday. Clouds, breaks of sun, a few passing showers, but humidity dropping and temperatures hanging out still in the 70s. I think we have hope for Friday and Saturday. They both look partly sunny. Jeez. Near 80. More showers.
0: Welcome back to the Bob and Tom Show. 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
2: Hello.
0: There's Pat Godwin.
1: Hey, chick.
0: I believe he's poised to perform a song this time.
1: Give it a shot.
0: Very excited. Coming back from his Tommy John shoulder.
1: Jimmy John.
0: Jimmy John shoulder adjustment. There's Josh Arnold.
5: Christy Lee bought me lunch yesterday at Lee's Famous Recipe, and man, we had a great meal.
2: Boy.
0: Nice.
2: Very I nice. Tell you, their food.
0: Good chicken.
2: Oh, yeah. Their chicken pot pie, the chicken inside of it was so juicy and tender and huge pieces. Not like those we were talking about this, the frozen ones you used to get as a kid. Tiny little, you might find a piece of chicken if you were lucky.
0: Oh, no.
2: Yeah.
0: There's something about those ones you get as a kid. Those ones you had as a kid were. But no, I've had the Lee's pot pie.
2: Oh, the crust was excellent. Perfect.
0: Yeah. There's Jeff Oskey.
4: That's right.
0: There's Ace Cosby.
5: Yum.
0: And
2: now I'm hungry. Thanks.
0: That brings us to sports, where my favorite thing happened yesterday. A animal got loose at the ballpark. It was Comerica Station. Comerica Ballpark in Detroit between the Tigers and the Orioles. I think it's like the bottom of the sixth, and you'll see a little black squirrel out in the outfield.
2: Aww.
0: There he is. Close to the
3: turn for the worse.
0: On the on-deck circle. And you hear the squirrel, and the play-by-play. They add to that. Yep. So here they are.
5: Oh my gosh, that was a bomb that just got hit.
0: Yeah, you can turn the audio up. Is the audio there? No, audio's not there. And then the umpire comes out and stops everything. And then they get the ground crew in, and then they have.
21: They're running.
0: Then they have. They counted during the game. There are 13 people with towels. 13 ground crew members trying to get the squirrel.
2: Well, then what were they going to do with them? Pick him up and take him out of the stadium?
0: Well, they actually do this. This doesn't end happily for the squirrel. They do.
4: Oh, no.
0: They do pick him up in a towel and take him off. I don't know.
5: Well, it doesn't end happily in the squirrel in that he wanted to watch the rest of the game.
2: Right.
5: That's exactly yeah, everything's fine with the squirrel. But
21: they'll bite you, right? You pick them up?
4: Yeah, oh, yeah.
2: I would think.
21: Yeah.
5: Apparently it hurts like hell.
0: A squirrel bite?
5: Yeah. Have you seen videos of it?
0: No.
2: No.
5: I mean, these
2: do they like hang on?
5: Tough guys. I mean, they just scream.
0: Really?
2: How do you get close enough to a squirrel to have it bite you?
5: It's one of those things where they're at like parks a lot of times, and the squirrels will come up and eat out of your hand.
2: Oh,
5: but they just they end up taking a chunk out of the guy's hand.
0: Isn't there a guy online that is subjects himself to like the most painful sting?
2: Yes.
4: Oh yeah.
2: Yes.
5: Yeah.
2: Remember,
5: and then they actually had a show. It was only about 10 or 12 episodes, and it was my favorite show that was on at that time.
0: Yeah.
5: It was like it was pre-COVID.
0: Right.
5: And these two guys went around and they just got bit and stung by these crazy insects and animals to see what hurt the worst.
0: And there was one thing that's labeled as the most painful sting on earth or some sort of murder hornet or something.
2: Yes.
5: That was like, for those two guys, that only made it to like.
0: No kidding.
5: 8 out of 10.
0: Wow.
5: There was a fish, like some sort of sea thing that they were like about to pass out. They had medics and all this stuff.
2: What would make you want to do something?
5: Oh,
2: like
5: I love
0: views. More views for your website. Yeah.
5: I loved it.
0: You were right there.
2: Well, thanks.
0: I've only been stung by a bee one time. It was when I was a fat little kid. I fell on a bee out in the yard, and it was just its last breath stung me.
5: It doesn't.
0: As I crushed it.
5: It doesn't happen. It hasn't happened as an adult.
0: It hasn't happened as an adult.
5: It happened a couple of years ago, and you forget. You go, oh yeah, no, this does suck. There's like 5 minutes of just real suck, and then it's nothing.
2: You know what else? You don't know you're allergic until you get stung. That happened because
5: you're allergic?
2: Yeah, I ran into a yellow jacket nest. Didn't know that they were in the ground.
4: Yeah, I mowed over a yellow jacket nest.
2: I was gardening one day, and I was going to put some geraniums in. I hit, and it stung. They stung me right here, and my arm.
5: On your wrist?
2: Swelled up, yeah.
5: Wow.
2: I look like
0: Popeye?
2: Hulk. Yeah.
0: Oh, the Hulk.
2: Yeah, it was, ugh.
0: I came home one time not that long ago, and I was informed, this is during one of the legal entanglements.
2: Yes.
0: I was informed there was a giant hornet's nest in the tree that was hanging over the driveway.
2: Ah.
0: And it was just noticed, and what was I going to do about it?
5: Mm.
0: So I thought I'd get a garbage bag. Shut up. Spray hornets and wasp nest in there.
2: You mean like Raid or something?
0: Yeah, and then close it up, and then go over and take a stick and knock the hornet's nest into the garbage bag.
5: I don't think this is bad thinking.
0: And then tie it up real quick and everything. Well, I hit it. It didn't come off when it's supposed to. And the hornet's nest crashed on the ground. And I got stung like, I don't know, 3 or 4 times.
5: That sucks bad.
0: That was
5: so you have
0: bad.
5: Been stung.
0: Isn't it? Yeah, I just remembered that.
5: Man.
2: Wow.
0: Yeah, that's another reason to get out of that, boy.
5: Did you hear laughter from inside?
0: Oh, probably on the phone with her friends. Hey, you got to see what I'm doing now. I have him do. Yeah, he's an idiot.
5: Oh, Gloria, it worked.
0: Hey, aren't you ready for a song, Pat?
21: Let's do it. This is exciting. It's the first time.
0: Yeah, it's the first time with, and I believe
21: back
0: Josh.
21: After the surgery?
0: Josh is going to help with this.
21: Get Josh involved with your, grab your big kazoo over there, and I'll walk you through this. I'm going to need you to go.
0: That's right.
21: Zoom, bump, zoom, bump, ba-dum, bump.
0: Oh, yeah. Ba-dum, bump,
5: ba-dum, ba-dum, ba-dum. You like this?
21: Is it? the shorter side.
2: I think the shorter side.
5: No, I think it's big.
0: Try the other. There you go. That's good. You need to get closer to the mic.
21: So I'll count it off.
0: Okay. Yeah, maybe
21: a little bit closer, yeah.
0: Do we need to run a sound check?
21: No, I think we're good. This is the song
0: perfect
21: that always gets me in trouble because the name I use
0: like we do.
21: When I first wrote it was the real name of the person it's about. So I was forced to change it. So,
2: okay. All right.
21: Then when I did change it, they got mad that I changed it.
0: Can't take a compliment, huh?
21: You just can't win.
0: Okay.
21: Are you ready, my friend?
5: Yes, sir.
21: A one and a two and a three and a four and a...
0: Hey!
21: Got a gal named Barbara.

0: Very nice show.
1: Hey, Pat! Yeah! We'll be back with more sports and news with Christy.
2: Yeah, I got some stuff about a toilet drinking competition.
0: Oh, I hope it's dogs.
1: Wow, that's...
0: Is it persons?
2: It's persons. Drinking out of toilet bowls.
1: Think they prefer the blue flavoring?
0: Or? Mind if I sip out of your toilet?
1: We'll be right back. We're in the O'Reilly Auto Parts Studios. 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
15: Mostly cloudy and humid today with heavy thunderstorms possible and even flash flooding, high around 74. Good morning, I'm Freddie Hammer with this WZXR News Update. I-80 West is open this morning following a seven-vehicle crash yesterday in White Deer Township. State police say a tractor-trailer overturned onto an SUV near mile marker 202, trapping several people. Multiple ambulances and at least three medical helicopters responded, with several victims taken to Geisinger Medical Center with serious injuries. The highway was closed for several hours while crews removed the damaged vehicles. An investigation is ongoing. About 60 demonstrators marched to the Lycoming County Courthouse yesterday, protesting what they allege was an unjustified street stop of 18-year-old Jesse Lopez Jr. According to NorthCentralPA.com, video shows County Detective Tyson Havens following Lopez and questioning him about wearing a hood before citing him for crossing the street diagonally. Protesters called for Havens and District Attorney Tom Marino to resign and urged officials to create an independent civilian review board. And the fifth annual Susquehanna Greenway Outdoor Expo returns this Saturday, August 1st, from 10 to 4 at Shikellamy State Park Marina in Sunbury. 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And checking sports, in Little League yesterday in Pittston, the major state tournament, Blue Mountain scored four in the second inning to defeat Milton in the opening round 5-4. Milton looks to stay alive this morning at 10 against Hollidaysburg. Major League Baseball Draft League yesterday, West Virginia Black Bears over the Williamsport Crosscutters 14-9. Game 3 against the Black Bears is tonight at Journey Bank Ballpark with a 6:35 p.m. first pitch. Major League Baseball Pirates over the Diamondbacks 3-2. Orioles beat the Tigers 8-5. Marlins over the Phillies 8-7. Mets beat the Braves 14-3. Yankees over the White Sox 9-5. I'm Freddie Hammer with this WZXR News Update.
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2: Coming running.
1: Hey, welcome back to the Bob and Tom Show in the O'Reilly Auto Parts Studios. There's Christy Lee at the news desk.
2: Hello.
1: There's Pat Godwin.
17: Hey, chick.
1: Back off the DL, ready to roll. I think your right arm, where you had your shoulder reconstruction, might be stronger now than your left arm.
17: I feel like Superman.
1: Yeah.
17: Riffing.
2: Yeah.
17: Oh, my gosh.
1: Wouldn't you want to put, like, something mechanized in your shoulder if you could? Like, you know, make you super strong, right?
17: Yeah, that's going to happen.
1: You strangle somebody with that. Oh, there's Josh Arnold.
18: Hi.
1: Jeff Oskey.
19: Hey, man.
1: And Ace Cosby.
20: Hello.
1: And that brings us to the wonderful world of sports and famous superstitions. Michael Jordan wore his University of North Carolina shorts under his Bulls uniform for good luck. Who would have thought?
20: That the extra would be cumbersome. But
1: yeah, I don't know how. Wayne Gretzky put baby powder on his stick blades and drank Diet Coke, water, and Gatorade in a very strict order between periods.
20: Wow.
1: And you can't argue with the great one.
2: No. Mm-hmm.
1: Wade Boggs ate an entire chicken before every single game and took batting practice exactly at 5:17 p.m.
20: Man, I had heard that chicken thing. I always thought it was made up.
1: I thought it was too. But
20: wow.
2: Could you eat a whole chicken?
17: That's all.
20: Yeah, I could, but I
17: makes you tired.
2: And before you play a big game.
20: Yeah, I wouldn't want to.
1: Well, maybe some nights it's just a game hen. A Cornish.
20: He was a big dude, though.
1: He is a big
17: Cornish game day hen.
1: Yeah. Why not? Serena Williams wore the same pair of unwashed socks throughout an entire tournament during a winning streak.
20: She could have sold those for
1: sold
20: so
1: those
20: much.
1: Socks for millions of dollars. Man. Jason Terry, kind of a journeyman in the NBA, he slept in the opposing team's shorts the night before an NBA
20: game.
1: That's a good.
2: That is kind of cool.
1: That's a good
2: tradition. I like that one.
1: You'd have all the. You have all the team shorts.
17: That's a lot of shorts.
1: That's a lot of shorts.
2: Uh-huh.
1: 29 other pair. Patrick Waugh talked to the goalpost. This is the one that I find. I do the same thing that there was Maddie, Philippe, and Jesus Alou, the famous Alou brothers,
2: right,
1: back when I was a kid. And Moises Alou now, well, he just stopped playing not that long ago, but he urinated on his hands during his baseball career. He said it kept them tough, and he didn't have to use batting gloves.
17: You know, Chick, when I played football, I had something that I did every game.
1: Right.
17: I would get tackled and fumble every single
2: really?
17: Game.
2: Really? Every game?
1: Yeah.
2: Okay.
20: Superstition.
17: Yeah, yeah. Absolutely. Uh-huh.
1: And if you hadn't fumbled yet, you said, Coach, please put me in. I haven't fumbled yet. Then there are team superstitions, the no-hitter
2: silence.
1: Wait
2: a minute. You're going to just skate over that?
1: Peeing on your hand?
2: How could that possibly toughen up your hands?
20: There's not a, oftentimes there isn't logic to superstition.
1: I would imagine.
20: He just thought it did.
1: Moises' dad or uncle or grandfather did the same thing.
2: All right.
1: The entire Alou household smelled like they had cats.
20: He was the only guy the team wouldn't high five when he got a home run. Exactly
1: right. Stay away. I do like the home run celebrations they have now. Like Seattle has like a trident.
20: Oh,
1: and they hand it to the guy who hit a home run. And the Nationals had Washington wigs. They put when you get a home run, they place one on. I can't remember any of others.
20: But does all that happen in the dugout, or do they meet them at? Gotcha.
1: Right in the dugout. Yeah, that's kind of cool.
20: Yeah.
1: Let's see. Playoff beards. NHL players stop shaving from the start of the playoffs until their run ends. If they take part
20: and,
1: in
20: and
1: that,
20: your hardcore fans will do the same.
1: Oh, yeah?
20: Mm-hmm.
1: And once again, players across various leagues keep wearing the same unwashed compression shorts or lucky shirts during winning streaks. Yeah. Like you have a especially good game, you don't change your underwear and your undershirt.
2: You have a good show, do you wear the same underwear the next day?
1: Well, when I have a good show, I'll let you know.
20: Do you guys have superstitions before you
1: go
20: on stage or before you...
2: I have to use the restroom before we go on stage.
20: Interesting.
2: Have to.
20: Because I'm the opposite. If I have to pee a little before I go on stage, I wait.
2: Really?
1: No kidding.
20: I want that energy.
2: No, I have to go before I go out.
1: And I have to watch Christy go to the bathroom.
2: No.
20: Oh, wow, yeah. Well, it kind of works out.
1: Yeah. Okay. Yeah, it doesn't mean anything. It's just a tradition. It
2: seems like forever since we've been on stage. I'm not complaining.
17: It's been a while.
2: Yeah.
1: Well. Let's see. FIFA president Gianni Infantino, and I'm just doing this story because I'm proud of the way I'm pronouncing Gianni Infantino.
2: I like it.
1: Thank you very much. He's attacked perceived critics 1 week after the World Cup finals. The critics are spreading hate and false rumors, Gianni says, about the tournament. He praises FIFA for delivering the best show in the world, and the World Cup brings joy and togetherness to the world. He also... has a problem with critics, a 900-word statement published in a 15-page post on Instagram and FIFA's website.
20: Don't you ignore them all.
1: Yeah.
20: I don't. Why do this?
1: Yeah, I don't.
20: Put your energy towards the next World Cup.
1: Yeah. I don't really.
2: Isn't there a Ladies' World Cup next year or something?
1: Yeah. U.S. women have won it 3 or 4 times.
20: That'll be cool.
2: Yeah. Is that in the States? I don't even know.
1: We, Bogota, I want to say Colombia somewhere.
2: Oh, okay.
1: Maybe. I'm not sure.
17: Yeah.
1: And that brings us to, you're never going to guess. That's right.
18: Stupid world record.
1: Oh, yeah. You like to skydive, Josh?
20: I haven't done it, but I would try.
1: You like to tattoo?
20: I love tattooing people.
1: Well, isn't it time you do both? A man from Florida has broken the Guinness World Record for the highest altitude skydive while performing a self-tattoo.
20: Oh.
1: Are you? His name is Funky
20: Cole Medina.
1: We have a match. M-A-T-A-S is his last name.
2: M-A-T-A-S.
1: Funky Mattis jumped from 15,000 feet before tattooing the word fly onto his hand while he was in free fall.
2: Oh.
20: All right. Wow.
1: The 38-year-old staged this stunt in Lake Wales, Florida.
2: I wonder how sketchy the fly looks. Like,
1: oh, can you tell there were it's a word? Let alone
2: I don't
1: letters?
2: I think Jason's looking for it right now. Yeah.
1: He said, considering I was going about 120 miles per hour on my free fall, I think it came out pretty good. You can definitely read it.
20: Came out really good.
2: Yeah.
1: Yeah, it says fly. There you go.
20: Legible as anything.
1: That's right. He said one of the most difficult parts of tattooing himself in free fall was jumping out of the plane. No, it was keeping my ink from freezing.
2: Oh.
20: It looks like he had

0: Nazi. Like those Time Life books. Remember?
1: Yeah, they
0: those
1: like they land in the mud bog or something,
2: or on top of a tree or something.
1: There are extenuating circumstances.
3: I saw a guy last week who was trying out discount parachutes that he bought off Temu.
1: What?
3: And like jumped off a cliff, like had a backup chute, and throws the Temu up, and it shreds, and he has to throw another parachute up, and he survives. But yeah, he tried out Temu parachutes.
4: You know, Jeff, no, that's a good. That guy.
1: Are you kidding?
4: That guy may have saved lives.
3: Oh yeah, yeah, a lot of lives.
1: My God.
2: But, have you ever purchased anything off Temu?
3: No.
4: No, anyone? I'd rather just go. I'd rather dig through a trash can.
2: No, right?
5: Is it that bad?
2: People believe that
4: it's
2: stuff.
4: All garbage.
1: All I know is every day, pretty much, I get an email saying I have a $350 bonus on Temu.
2: Yeah,
4: hilarious.
1: I don't open it.
2: We should buy some stuff just to see.
4: Well, just talk to Al Jackson. He legitimately loves it.
2: Does he really?
4: Yeah.
1: Sweetface loves the Temu. Yeah.
2: A good bargain, I guess. Ugh. Hey, don't buy your parachutes there. We've learned that.
1: Yeah. If you don't remember anything else we've said today, don't get parachutes off Temu. We moved some things around this week, and Allie Breen and Sexy Time are going to be today.
2: Oh, they are?
1: That means Jessica Alsman will be here in a couple hours. And we've got news coming up from Christy. What do you got over there?
2: Yeah, we have a toilet drinking competition. I know all of you who are pet owners, when you walk your dog, you always bag.
3: Yeah.
2: Well, certainly. Now in one Swiss town, you're going to have to worry about the urine part, too.
1: Huh?
4: Unbelievable.
1: Are you?
2: No.
1: That's the worst feeling. You take your dog out and you forgot the bag.
2: Yes. You look at the homeowner at the home, even if the homeowner's not looking at you, and you go, I promise I'll be right back.
1: I'll be right back with the bags.
2: Yeah.
4: And then you don't go back.
1: I never.
2: I go back. You don't go back?
1: I just
4: don't. No, I'm not. I don't walk a dog.
1: No, I don't go back.
2: You don't?
1: No.
2: Oh, you got to go back.
1: Well, I mean, they poop in my yard. I let it go.
2: Oh, no. No.
1: Really?
2: You see the little signs that say
1: It's good for
2: no
1: the,
2: pooping in my yard.
1: It's good for the grass. No, I haven't
4: seen
1: it.
4: If I saw one of those signs, I would poop next to it.
2: It's got a little dog, and it looks like it's pooping, and it says...
4: Don't poop in my yard. I'm taking a dump right there.
1: You know, we could learn a lot from our dogs. You know, the friends they have. I mean, we have close friends in our life, but you don't go out in the backyard and use the bathroom next to your club. Well,
2: no.
1: Urine, I guess. Guys do that.
4: Yeah, even that, though. Yeah. Doesn't happen a ton.
1: Right.
4: Unless you talk to Tom, in which case you're having contests.
1: Yeah.
2: Well.
1: Yeah, right.
2: We've already determined things about Tom.
1: Okay. But I've never, the major transaction with a buddy out in the backyard.
2: You know, my two dogs won't go at the same time. It's funny.
1: Really?
2: Uh-uh. Hmm. Not number two.
1: Hmm.
2: The one will wait for the other one.
1: And they get in that shrimper's pose, don't they? They look like a little shrimp when they curl
2: up. Yes. Or they have to find just the right spot. That's the other thing. What are they looking for?
1: I don't know. But they go around in circle and they...
2: Yeah.
4: It's got to be a scent thing.
1: This is it.
4: It
2: has to be.
4: Yeah. A squirrel Pete here. I got to show them
1: the power of a dog's smell. We can't comprehend how strong it is. It's like a million times ours or something.
4: They know you're going to fart 10 minutes before you do.
1: That's exactly right. I say they can smell you on your way home.
2: Frankie did the fart and scared her, didn't know what it was thing yesterday. It's so funny. Jumped off the bed.
1: Huh?
2: What was that?
4: I've done that.
1: I think you might have done it in here. It scared all of them. Now that I think about it. Yeah.
2: You know what's scary? High prices on those credit cards. That interest, you're looking at it going, I'm paying
1: That's
2: what?
1: Terrifying.
2: Yes. 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
14: Mostly cloudy and humid today with heavy thunderstorms possible and even flash flooding. High around 74. Good morning, I'm Freddie Hammer with this WZXR News Update. I-80 West is open this morning following a seven-vehicle crash yesterday in White Deer Township. State police say a tractor-trailer overturned onto an SUV near mile marker 202, trapping several people. Multiple ambulances and at least three medical helicopters responded, with several victims taken to Geisinger Medical Center with serious injuries. The highway was closed for several hours while crews removed the damaged vehicles. An investigation is ongoing. About 60 demonstrators marched to the Lycoming County Courthouse yesterday, protesting what they allege was an unjustified street stop of 18-year-old Jesse Lopez Jr. According to NorthCentralPA.com, video shows County Detective Tyson Havens following Lopez and questioning him about wearing a hood before citing him for crossing the street diagonally. Protesters called for Havens and District Attorney Tom Marino to resign and urged officials to create an independent civilian review board. And the 5th annual Susquehanna Greenway Outdoor Expo returns this Saturday, August 1st, from 10 to 4 at Shikellamy State Park Marina in Sunbury. 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And checking sports, in Little League yesterday in Pittston, the major state tournament, Blue Mountain scored 4 in the second inning to defeat Milton in the opening round 5-4. Milton looks to stay alive this morning at 10 against Hollidaysburg. Major League Baseball Draft League yesterday, West Virginia Black Bears over the Williamsport Crosscutters 14-9. Game 3 against the Black Bears is tonight at Journey Bank Ballpark with a 6:35 p.m. first pitch. Major League Baseball, Pirates over the Diamondbacks 3-2. Orioles beat the Tigers 8-5. Marlins over the Phillies 8-7. Mets beat the Braves 14-3. Yankees over the White Sox 9-5. I'm Freddie Hammer with this WZXR News Update.
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0: Back to the Bob and Tom Show. We're in the O'Reilly Auto Parts Studios. Christy Lee at the news desk.
1: Howdy.
0: There's Pat Godwin.
2: Hey, chick.
0: Back and raring to go.
2: Oh, yeah.
0: Has the guitar. Can play the guitar, the keyboard, sometimes at the same time.
2: I know.
0: Yeah, there's Jess Hooker. She's there. There's Josh Arnold.
3: Hi.
0: There's Ace Cosby.
4: Hello.
0: I'm Chick. Hello, Jeff Oskey.
2: Hello, good sir.
0: Yes, yes, yes. Christy, what's going on over there?
1: I don't know. What do you got?
0: No, I'm just kidding. If I told you what I have, you wouldn't believe me.
1: Okay. But, oh.
0: Let's go to the video.
1: I don't know
0: if this is anything or not. This is a pigeon riding a drone. You guys.
3: Oh. This is absolutely something.
0: Is this something or is this nothing?
1: That's awesome.
4: Cool.
0: I don't know. I don't know if the drone is owned by Amazon or whatever, but it looks just like a private drone.
3: I'm going to be honest.
0: Is it AI, you think?
3: No, I think it's a
2: fake.
3: I think it's a person's pigeon.
1: And
3: drone.
1: So it didn't just land on the drone as the drone was flying.
3: No, I think this was a
0: even if it is
1: a stunt.
0: It takes a lot of training to train a pigeon to trust the drone.
3: But an untrained pigeon, not going near that drone.
0: I wouldn't think so.
5: Is that the equivalent of like the moving sidewalk for a pigeon?
1: Yeah.
2: It is.
0: Yes. Yeah. Yes, I bet it is. I'm just tired of flying.
1: Yeah, I need a break. Can you get me over there to that bridge?
0: I got to tell you, if I could fly, I don't think I'd ever get tired of flying.
1: I don't think I would either.
3: Boy, not for a while.
0: Man.
3: But you must.
1: You think their wings get tired?
3: Well, I don't know about that, but
0: I bet so.
2: They'd have to.
0: There's a lot of energy in birdseed.
2: Lactic acid.
0: A lot of protein in birdseed. Yeah.
6: Have you seen the new drones that can pick people up and, like, carry them? Like, they were using them
0: in a
6: river rescue. These people were stuck in the river, and the drone comes over them, and there's a rope, and they put the rope around them, and the drone lifts them out and flies them to the
3: bank.
0: That's a badass drone.
3: That's great.
6: That's what I think we're going to do. We're all going to have our personal drones.
2: Are you sure?
6: Fly us into work.
2: Are you sure it wasn't a helicopter?
6: No, it was a drone.
5: It was a little baby helicopter.
3: Well, sometimes bringing something up in this room is
5: I know.
3: Yeah, it can be tough, can't it?
5: Yeah.
0: You'd have the remote.
3: It wasn't a helicopter.
0: You'd have the remote control in your hand to control the drone.
6: Yeah. Yeah.
0: You could lift it and fly anywhere. Yeah. Pat, it was a drone. You know, I don't have the flying dream. I know that's a popular dream. I've never had the fly. I have the jumping dream.
3: I get those more than the flying
5: dream. Out of
0: a building? Yeah, where, like, sometimes it's out of a building. Thank you.
3: I can bound up or down two flights of stairs at once.
5: Oh, okay.
0: I bounce instead of fly.
3: Yeah.
0: And I can bounce incredible distances,
3: as
0: but I don't
3: naturally
0: fly.
3: As anything, and nobody seems to care.
0: No.
3: Like, that's, yeah.
6: Are you bounding?
3: Yes. Like, I'll be at the top of a staircase and just jump down to the bottom and just do that all the way down the stairs.
0: Absolutely.
3: While everyone else is just walking
5: down
0: them. And I'll bounce in from my house to here, like only 10, 20 bounces.
3: Yeah.
0: I'm here.
3: Like the Hulk would do in the Eric Bana version.
0: Yes. Yeah.
1: Oh, I have the flying dreams. Love them.
0: Yeah.
1: They're awesome.
3: I have a lot of falling dreams, too.
0: Yeah.
1: You jerk yourself awake like...
2: He jerks himself asleep.
6: Yeah, I was going to say, that's how most guys do.
0: You know, sometimes that's the only thing you can do.
3: Yeah.
0: And, you know, you got to get a good night's sleep.
2: It works.
3: Sometimes I don't even have to jerk in my sleep, and I wake up, and the end result is there.
1: Really? Still?
3: Yeah. I've talked to my doctor about it. It's because a medicine I take.
5: Oh, okay. Oh.
3: I'm not going to name it because it'll be sold out. And I actually need it.
0: You know, sometimes.
5: So do you have the fun part of it, or do you just wake up and feel relaxed?
3: No, I have the in the dream. Usually, something's happening.
5: Okay.
3: And then I'll wake up and go, oh.
5: Okay.
3: I got laundry today.
0: Huh. Don't you try to talk yourself out of it at first. No, I'll go to sleep. I don't have to. I've had that conversation. No. Leave yourself alone tonight.
3: Oh, yeah.
0: Come on.
3: Yo, those are the days of like,
0: It'd be so, just grab it.
3: My numbers have dwindled big time.
6: Oh. But if you are having trouble falling asleep, nothing will put you to sleep quicker.
0: That's the... You know, I like
1: some.
5: The opposite for me.
1: The opposite for me.
5: Energy. Let's go.
3: Oh, even for you, Ace?
5: Yeah.
3: It gets you
1: all hyped up. Wakes me up.
5: Yeah.
3: Huh.
0: Wow. I pride myself on my feminine outlook, and I understand, and your feelings, and, you know, Mr. Feelings, but I've never been more of a guy than after that, and I'm sound asleep. Clunk. Oh, yeah. Oh, yeah. just out.
1: Hmm. Do you guys, I don't know if this story is going to make you happy or sad.
0: Oh, good.
1: Apparently, according to the New York Post, a lot of New Yorkers are not using deodorant during the city's summer heat wave.
3: Why is that?
1: The trend is being driven by people who say they're avoiding antiperspirants for environmental reasons. Josh?
4: I do hate this.
1: Health concerns or simply to save money.
3: Oh, all right. So there are other reasons.
0: I didn't know that antiperspirant and deodorant
1: were different.
0: Are two different things.
1: Absolutely. Yeah.
3: Yeah. I didn't know that until recently.
1: Yeah. Are you serious?
3: From you guys. You guys taught me that.
1: Mm-hmm.
0: You can get deodorant that's just deodorant.
1: Deodorant covers the smell, but it doesn't stop you from sweating.
5: Right.
0: Antiperspirant
1: will stop you from sweating.
3: I've never used antiperspirant, and I won't.
5: Yeah, don't.
3: Your body is sweating.
2: Sweating's good. Yeah.
5: Yeah.
7: You know, we've noticed that, Josh. You're not.
1: One of them, 36-year-old Kate Coretta of Brooklyn, who says she has no plans to start using deodorant ever again.
3: I have a feeling she's not using a lot of common sense. Razors.
1: Yeah.
0: Well, I'm real hairy.
1: She says they're a stupid thing to waste money on.
5: You know what? Deodorant is expensive.
2: It is.
5: Yeah, I was looking at it the other day. $18 for the clinical-grade deodorant. Yeah, just the secret. I was like, that seems high.
0: Wow.
3: Mine's expensive because it's non-paraben, right. It's like the healthiest.
5: Yeah, gotcha.
3: But it's also the best deodorant I've ever used in my life.
5: That's awesome.
2: What is it?
3: It's called...
0: It'll be sold out.
3: No, I'm not too... It's all right.
0: All right.
5: Yeah.
3: It's called Each and Every.
5: Huh. Oh, okay.
3: And they have a whole brand of
5: just all kinds of personal hygiene.
3: Really good stuff.
5: Nice.
0: Do they have a romantic sounding scent or?
3: Well, you know what the name of my scent is?
0: A guy sounding scent or?
3: Alone time.
0: Alone time.
2: The scent?
3: Yeah.
5: That tracks.
3: It does kind of track.
0: Huh.
3: Not masturbatorily, but I have a lot of alone time.
1: Right.
3: But the scent is great. I forget exactly what it is, pine wood or something.
5: Huh. Oh, okay.
3: Or no, but I may have gotten the non-fragrance.
5: Oh, that's the way I go.
3: But this is the first deodorant where if I wanted, I could put it on today and not put it on again until Friday.
5: That's awesome.
3: And not have any problems at all.
0: Wow.
3: It's crazy.
5: That's great.
1: What's it called? Each and Every?
3: Yeah.
5: You know what else works?
1: Wait a minute. I have a question.
5: Yeah.
0: Are you going to get this for your husband?
5: Yeah.
1: No, my husband's fine.
0: Uh-huh.
1: If you have an unscented deodorant, how does that work?
5: I don't know.
2: Oh.
1: Wouldn't that be an antiperspirant?
5: Well, it's something that blocks the smell.
3: Right, it deodorizes your odor.
2: It's like a push. It's a push.
5: Okay. Right. Yeah, exactly. It's a push.
1: Okay. Because I was thinking, if it's not scented.
3: No, it just keeps you from smelling.
5: Yeah, it keeps my scent away from everybody else.
1: Awesome. Okay,
3: it deodors.
1: Cool.
5: Yeah.
1: Gotcha.
0: Deodorant.
6: I switch mine up every time.
1: I switch mine up all the time, too.
5: I switch mine because stuff stops working, but I've noticed, this is some hippie stuff, but it works. Just a lemon under your arms, it works sometimes.
3: Wow.
5: I know. And it kind of detoxifies yourself.
3: I knew a woman who left a lemon slice in her panties.
5: On purpose?
3: She was a sourpuss.
6: I fell for
2: You're such a good actor. You're such a good actor. I fell for the
0: setup. A real sourpuss. Did you call her that to her face?
1: You ever use the crystal?
5: I tried it.
1: That rock thing?
5: Yeah.
2: Where does that go?
3: Completely ineffective.
1: You would rub it underneath your arms as a
3: where
1: deodorant.
3: Does that go?
1: A natural deodorant.
0: There's small
2: in the cave,
0: crystals.
2: Apparently.
1: No, it was like a big
0: put them
1: rock.
0: Put them in your nose and you can't smell it.
1: Yeah.
6: Didn't Warren have a joke about he used Tom's of Maine deodorant? And he goes, it's super honest. It says right on the label, does not work.
2: It's true. It does not work.
0: No. There is a Tom's brand.
1: I believe that's a deodorant. It's not an antiperspirant.
0: It's a whole new world. I couldn't believe it.
1: Yeah. A lot of people don't know the difference. Nope. You're right. A Russian company has gone viral after hosting a contest that had participants drinking from toilet bowls.
5: Oh.
0: Come on.
1: Plumbing company Eva Gold organized the event dubbed Game of Thrones. Featuring a pair of toilet-themed challenges. The first stage involved folks racing to finish sparkling beverages with a straw from brand-new toilet bowls.
3: Oh, all right.
1: While the second had the winners see who could sit on a toilet seat the longest.
0: Mm. Well,
3: Hemorrhoid Henry wins again.
0: What do you got back there, Henry? My God.
1: The event offered a grand prize of over $1,200 to whoever could survive both challenges.
3: So these are toilets fresh off the assembly line, right, as it were.
1: Yeah. Allegedly.
0: Well, they're very clean, though.
1: Yes, of course they are. Yeah, it's a plumbing company. They're not going to put dirty toilets out there, would they?
3: You've been a speed bump all morning.
1: I know. It's what I do.
0: What are you doing?
1: You know
2: started
1: that.
2: Off slow.
0: Wait a minute. I have a question. I heard you.
1: I honestly had a question. That was a legit question.
0: Yeah. You're fine.
1: I hate all of you.
0: That's
1: I haven't
0: what
1: said that in a while.
0: That's what keeps the show going.
1: It's unclear who claimed the prize of $1,200. But organizers said after 10 hours of the competition, only two people had quit, leaving five remaining on their toilet seats. So
3: I'll
1: have to find out if I can see if there's a winner.
5: Do you remember the car challenges like radio stations would do in the mall and you had to keep your hand on the car?
1: Yes, or kiss the car. Yes.
0: There's a great documentary called Hands on a Hard Body.
3: That is fantastic.
0: Yeah. Mm-hmm. And these people, what they'll do for a Toyota, whatever it was, pickup truck.
5: Like
0: which
5: prize
0: is a nice
5: pigs?
0: Truck.
5: Is that like the type of person it was?
3: They were all, it was fascinating.
5: Oh, okay.
3: They, they talked to them and
0: you really started rooting for a couple of them.
3: Right, yeah. Right.
0: It's a great documentary.
1: Dog owners in the Swiss town of Chiasso will soon have to clean up not just dogs' poopies, but also urine.
0: Okay, hold it. I have a question. How in the hell... And I've seen, where did I see it? Japan, where they have, they catch it, the duty.
1: The poop, while they're doing it.
0: Yeah, right, as it comes out of the ace. Right there.
1: This particular ordinance says pet owners are going to be asked to carry a bottle of water to delete urine left in public places.
0: Oh.
1: First-time offenders receive a warning. Repeat offenders face a fine of $120. The new rule is a response to complaints from residents. Switzerland's Italian language public broadcaster, Chiasso Mayor Bruno Argiani, said the hot weather and prolonged drought had made smells more noticeable and they've had enough.
3: I see. So the water dilutes it.
5: Yeah.
3: Like you just pour the water over it. And
5: okay.
1: Right. Yeah.
0: Yeah, there's no way unless you put a diaper on your dog. It's not how the hell you catch
1: Well, people
0: urine.
1: Do that. I mean,
0: diaper their dog?
1: Oh, yeah.
3: There was a guy.
2: You do?
3: For
5: life.
3: How do dogs' menstrual cycles work?
5: I don't know what the time frame is.
3: So
1: but they do
5: they
1: have
5: just go into
1: puppy
5: heat.
1: Pads. Yeah.
3: There was a guy who worked at the box office at the St. Louis Funny Bone, and he, every time his dog was having a period, I guess if you get your dog fixed or whatever.
1: Yeah, they don't do that. Okay, yeah. Right.
3: So he just threw on a pair of his underwear on the dog.
1: Oh.
3: So this dog, which was just wearing jockeys.
5: Oh, my gosh.
0: But did that solve the problem?
5: No, that wouldn't.
3: I don't know. But we were just like,
0: I guess I never thought of that. I've always gotten puppy dogs spayed as soon as
1: Most
0: you can.
1: Most people do, Yeah.
3: A dog wearing human underwear.
2: Wrong.
3: I know. It was just...
0: See, but those Weimaraner, I talked about, I don't like those dogs that dress up in people clothes. You know, a dog with a hat and a three-piece tweed suit with a shotgun going out to hunt.
3: But when chimps do it.
0: I do like it when monkeys dress up.
3: Interesting.
5: And you like dogs playing poker.
0: I love dogs playing poker.
3: But they're not realistic. It's painting. It's clearly
0: right.
3: A painting.
0: And they're not wearing clothes.
2: That's a painting.
3: Yeah, so the realer it is, the less you like it.
0: Right.
5: Okay.
0: If you see a picture of those dogs, they're looking into your soul, the ones that are dressed up in people clothes.
3: So if there was a planet of dog people,
0: right,
3: you would not want to visit.
0: You mean like BoJack Horseman? There are people and there are animal people.
3: And they're functioning. They walk on two legs. Like you know.
0: Right.
5: Yeah.
0: I would not
1: you couldn't
0: like
1: handle that.
0: That,
1: huh?
3: I'd be
0: could
3: very unsettled.
0: Yes.
3: Because you love dogs.
0: I do.
3: I guess you just don't want to see them as people.
0: I don't, but I'd love for them to talk.
1: Did I show you the video yesterday about the cat with the Hulk arms? When we come back, we'll show you that. Yeah.
0: It's pretty great.
1: It's pretty funny.
0: Yeah. He's just walking around.
1: Yeah. Also coming up, we have orcas smashing into fish just for fun.
3: Boy, they're hilarious. Bullies and psychos.
0: And they're doing it for fun.
1: Apparently.
0: Yeah.
1: That's what scientists think now. Just ram into them.
0: Just for the hell of it.
1: Yeah.
3: It's got to get a little boring out there.
0: Bunch of bullies.
1: Well, they're orcas. They're killer whales. They can do whatever the hell they want.
0: We're coming back with that? Is that
1: and we have a whaling museum for the worst aquarium ever t-shirts coming up.
0: Harpoons through the ages. Yeah,
1: harpoons through the ages.
0: Yeah. Okay.
3: You want to go see the Scrimshaw exhibit?
0: We'll be back at the O'Reilly Auto Parts Studios. 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
19: Hi, folks. Happy Tuesday. Snedeker here from WNEP-TV. How you feeling today? Murky, humid, showers, downpours, thunderstorms. Watch out for some flash flooding. The good news is the showers are going to taper off as we go through the day. So by maybe into the afternoon towards evening, you might be able to take the dog out for a walk. Anyway, high temperatures today in the 70s. Rain tapering off later on towards evening. A shower tonight, lows in the 60s. Tomorrow, cloudy, peeps of sun, a passing shower. Much of the day should be dry. High temperatures hanging out near 78 tomorrow. Same thing on Thursday. Clouds, breaks of sun, a few passing showers. But humidity dropping and temperatures hanging out still in the 70s. I think we have hope for Friday and Saturday. They both look partly sunny, near 80. More showers return later on Sunday, but hey.
0: Welcome back to the Bob and Tom Show. We are in the O'Reilly Auto Parts Studios at the news desk. It's Christy Lee.
1: Hello.
0: There's Pat Godwin.
2: Hey, chick.
0: There's Jess Hooker.
5: Hello.
0: There's the one, the only Josh Arnold.
20: Hi.
0: Jeff Oskey's here.
20: Yes.
0: There is Ace Cosby.
21: Howdy.
0: And I believe we were over at the news desk talking about kitty cats. Is that what we're talking about?
1: Yes. Yesterday on my Instagram, you know, I get a lot of pet videos, as I'm sure you do, because I like dogs and cats. And I received a video that is some AI generated, but the actual object that is featured in the video is for sale on Amazon. You can get one for $8 up to 16, depending on who you want to buy from. But they're little Hulk arms that you put around your kitty cat.
2: Come on, that's pretty funny.
1: And okay. It looks
0: pretty good.
1: It's pretty funny.
0: The guy who made those made many millions of dollars.
1: Yeah. I mean.
0: My goodness.
2: Oh, man.
21: Man, I'm surprised. My cat wouldn't.
1: I never allow that.
21: It's not going to be on there for more than 2 seconds.
0: Really?
21: Yeah.
1: I was going to buy you some just to see what would happen.
21: Nothing, unfortunately. with my girls, at least.
1: Ooh. Well. It's a cute thing.
0: Have you ever tried to put a hat on them or anything like that? Or maybe a Christmas theme?
21: Gravy's been in a blues sweater and all that. Yeah.
0: Oh, okay.
21: Yeah. But just not happy.
0: Yeah, that's true.
1: Do you ever dress up your dogs?
0: They do for Christmas. Yeah. They have a reindeer antlers I put on.
21: And they do pretty good with them?
0: No, they don't like it either. Okay. No, yeah. they'll sit there, but they don't care for it.
1: Yeah, I tried to buy Christmas pajamas for them. Last year, that didn't go well.
0: I was surprised. I got the Joey has these. She hates fireworks and thunderstorms. So whenever it looks like a tube sock, but it goes over her head to have her ears up against her ears, so it deadens the sound a little bit.
1: She'll allow that.
0: And she allows that. But Maybe a half hour is about her limit. She starts to paw at it.
21: Yeah, I get these.
6: We have matching life jackets for our dogs. They were swimming in the water.
21: Yeah, that's great.
6: They loved it. And then you got two little handles on top so you can lift them out of the water back down to the boat.
21: Those are great.
1: Yeah. Very handy.
6: Yeah.
0: Dogs need a handle. That's true.
21: Yeah.
0: Yes. That's the only thing they're missing.
6: Yeah.
1: Scientists observed orcas ramming into one of the world's heaviest fish so hard that it exploded recently.
21: Oh.
1: Researchers in the Gulf of California filmed the orca holding a sunfish and letting it go just before another orca hits it at high speed, causing it to break apart into 1,000 pieces.
21: Those sunfish can be massive.
1: 11 feet long.
21: Yeah,
1: Josh,
21: those things are wild.
1: And weigh over 5,000 pounds.
0: I don't think we should be here fat shaming the sunfish.
1: We're not fat shaming.
21: Right.
1: We're just saying they're big.
5: I didn't realize the other orca was setting up his buddy.
1: Yeah, they're playing with the food. They think they do it just for fun. That's what scientists believe.
21: Is this video?
5: Yeah.
0: Oh.
1: It's kind of hard to see.
0: Oh, hang on a minute.
1: Boom. There you go.
21: Yeah, the other ones. All right, now you smash it.
1: Oh.
21: It's sort of like letting your buddy break at pool.
5: Yeah.
1: And then you get to eat all the remains.
21: All right, so they are honoring the prey.
1: Yes. I mean, at least they're eating it. They're not just letting it fly around.
21: But they do this little part for fun. Like if I threw popcorn in your mouth.
1: Yeah.
0: Same thing. Yeah, I'll make dinner for you. Here you go. Bang.
21: Man.
1: A whaling museum in Massachusetts is going viral for capitalizing on one of its bad reviews.
0: Pass.
1: A Google user left a one-star review for the New Bedford Whaling Museum, calling it the worst aquarium ever.
21: Oh.
1: The museum has several whale skeletons on view. They also have, a modest aquarium set up, I would say. Well, the museum printed that review along with the illustration of a whale skeleton onto shirts, hoodies, and other merchandise, calling themselves the worst aquarium ever. Now, after CBS aired a segment on the merchandise, they're selling out. Quite popular. So that's making lemonade out of...
5: Yeah, good job.
1: Yeah.
0: Heck yeah.
1: Yeah, so congratulations. The tank in the middle of the fish floor houses South Coast species, including the blue crab, sea star, and northern puffer fish.
21: What did this person expect to see? Whales?
1: I have no idea. Real whales, probably. Yeah.
21: Well, that's an idiot.
0: Do you remember when somebody got upset that they went to see the dinosaurs and they thought they were real dinosaurs instead of the animatronic dinosaurs that were touring the country?
21: I don't.
0: Yeah.
1: They were really
0: mad.
21: Wow. Mm-hmm.
0: And I think it ended in a lawsuit or something. It was dismissed, but I think they filed. What happened to the actual dinosaurs?
6: Yeah.
0: What?
6: Now 7-year-old Timmy Jenkins is loaded.
0: Right.
6: After that lawsuit.
0: Oh, yeah.
6: Making all the money.
21: He won somehow.
0: Yeah. He won somehow. Yeah, a benevolent jury. That's what happens. Yeah.
1: The Canadian government is warning Alberta residents to stop releasing their goldfish into the province's waterways.
21: Oh, I wonder what happens.
1: According to local specialists, the invasive species, Josh, has been detected in more than 100 locations throughout Alberta. The fish found in the province have grown up to 15 inches long.
0: They've dubbed
1: the campaign Don't Let It Loose to prevent people from releasing non-native plants and animals into the ecosystem.
21: Hmm.
1: You can be fined up to almost $71,000 or a year in prison.
0: I've always heard that goldfish will grow to their surroundings. Like if you have a big tank, it'll grow as big as it.
21: Gotcha.
0: Yeah.
1: Hmm.
21: Well, these are doing it.
0: Yeah.
1: So goldfish turn into carp, is that correct? Are they the same?
7: Same species, right, Josh?
1: Right?
21: I don't know.
0: Are they baby carp?
21: They seem similar, don't they?
7: Yeah.
1: Yeah.
0: They just get a good name because they're gold, I guess.
1: What are the koi?
5: Mm.
1: Are they just fancy gold? They're fancy goldfish,
21: yeah.
1: Right?
7: Oh, don't be koi.
1: Koi.
0: Are they?
1: Are they?
0: I'm not sure, Josh. Are they koi?
1: Florida City is reminding residents about wild monkeys. Amid recent sightings, the city of Mount Dora warned that the wild feral animals should be admired from a safe distance. They said wild monkeys can carry diseases and can become aggressive.
0: And they have hands and are very strong.
1: And they can bite or scratch you.
0: Yes.
1: Yes. If you encounter monkeys, give them plenty of space and allow them to move through an area on its own. They're not supposed to feed, approach, touch, or try to capture any of the monkeys. Why do they have wild monkeys in Mount Dora?
0: I don't
21: Where is Mount Dora?
1: Isn't it by Daytona Beach, I think?
5: Oh, my gosh.
0: I vividly remember wanting a pet monkey when I was a kid. I thought that would be...
21: What kind did you want?
0: The one that was on... Might have been on Ron Ely's Tarzan show or something.
21: Chimps, classic chimp.
0: Yeah, that's a classic, yeah.
1: It's a city in...
21: Ely will show up in Crosswords, doesn't he?
0: Oh, yeah.
1: Ron Ely.
21: He was
0: Tarzan, yeah. Mm-hmm. He also hosted Name That Tune, I believe. Yeah,
1: sure did. Very good.
0: He was an amazing entertainment machine, is what Ron Ely was. He could be an actor. He could host a show.
21: Only six total letters, but a lot of talent.
0: Mr. Entertainment, you're damn right.
1: Well, whatever you do, don't chase after wild monkeys in Mount Dora.
21: Don't go chasing wild monkeys in Mount Dora. Stick to the...
1: Monkeys you know.
0: Friendly monkeys.
1: You know what megalophobia is?
21: Yes, I don't have it, but I get why people do.
1: Well, it is
0: fear of giant sharks?
21: It's a fear of giant things.
1: Of exceptionally large objects.
5: Yes,
1: very good.
5: I'm on board with this. It's very specific that, like, the flags on the side of the highway that are too big. That's too big. You don't need a flag that big. That scares me to death.
21: I get it when it's like a rowboat next to a massive oil tanker.
5: Yes, big boats are scary.
21: That creeps me out.
0: Yeah. I didn't know I had it until I landed somewhere. I drove up from San Francisco up to Oregon to do a comedy, and I went through San Francisco in the middle of the night, and they're just giant ships. And I went through, and I...
1: Ships.
0: And I almost... Yes.
2: Yeah, you hit that P there.
0: I didn't care for it. Yeah.
5: Josh, what is it that you have, the underwater thing?
21: I have submechanophobia.
5: Okay.
21: I'm afraid of man-made structures underwater.
0: Really?
21: It creeps me out. I hate it.
5: It is creepy. And even watching them, like, sink an old boat, like, that gives me, ugh. I don't know.
21: Yeah.
5: Yeah.
0: Really? How does it manifest? You like physically ill, or
21: I get just now I had the shivers, like legitimately, and like even things like if I'm swimming and then I have to go to the dock to get on the ladder,
0: right?
5: Yes,
21: I hate it.
5: Even the posts for the dock, going down. Yes. I can walk through seaweed. I can have mud. I can handle all that. But
21: I can walk through a swamp fine. Yeah. If there's a half-submerged statue in that swamp, I can't get near it.
1: Oh. For a person with megalophobia, the sheer scale of large objects triggers a severe psychological, even physical response. Rapid heartbeat, sweating, nausea, the sense of being smothered, the desire to flee the situation. Mm-hmm. Scientists now say extreme fears can and have many causes, like a negative experience or learning one from a parent. Humans are biologically wired to fear things that could crush, eat, or overpower them, but this ancient survival instinct is overactive in people with megalophobia.
21: Interesting, yeah.
0: Mm-hmm. Man.
21: Now, I don't have megalophobia. Like, I don't have, like, the fear of a giant person I don't have.
5: Right,
21: because
5: no.
21: That's not... in fact, I might even have somewhat of a giantess fantasy.
0: Is that right?
5: Oh, okay.
0: Did you watch... What is it? The Attack of the 50-Foot Woman or something?
21: That may have imprinted at a young age.
0: Do you remember when she was upset he was cheating on her? And she went over to the bar where he was having drinks with this woman, and she tore the roof off the place and down.
1: That'll teach him.
21: And as a child, went, why am I not afraid of that? In fact, I welcome it. What does this say?
0: The 50-foot, say what you want about her. She was very attractive.
1: Mm-hmm.
0: Yeah. I don't know why they didn't get somebody uglier to play her. Do you know who could have played her?
1: Who?
0: Ron Ely.
21: Ron Ely could do anything.
0: He could do it all.
1: Yeah. Put a wig on him. There you go. Yep. Yeah.
0: More news coming up.
21: He could have played the bar.
0: He was
21: that good.
0: Sadly, he's gone.
21: Oh, probably 50 years gone, right?
1: Been a while.
0: We'll be back. We're in the O'Reilly Auto Parts studios. We'll remember Ron Ely. This is the Bob and Tom Show.
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31: Mostly cloudy and humid today with heavy thunderstorms possible and even flash flooding, high around 74. Good morning, I'm Freddie Hammer with this WZXR News Update. I-80 West is open this morning following a seven-vehicle crash yesterday in White Deer Township. State police say a tractor-trailer overturned onto an SUV near mile marker 202, trapping several people. Multiple ambulances and at least three medical helicopters responded, with several victims taken to Geisinger Medical Center with serious injuries. The highway was closed for several hours while crews removed the damaged vehicles. An investigation is ongoing. About 60 demonstrators marched to the Lycoming County Courthouse yesterday, protesting what they allege was an unjustified street stop of 18-year-old Jesse Lopez Jr. According to NorthCentralPA.com, video shows County Detective Tyson Havens following Lopez and questioning him about wearing a hood before citing him for crossing the street diagonally. Protesters called for Havens and District Attorney Tom Marino to resign and urged officials to create an independent civilian review board. And the 5th annual Susquehanna Greenway Outdoor Expo returns this Saturday, August 1st, from 10 to 4 at Shikellamy State Park Marina in Sunbury. 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And checking sports, in Little League yesterday in Pittston, the major state tournament, Blue Mountain scored 4 in the second inning to defeat Milton in the opening round 5-4. Milton looks to stay alive this morning at 10 against Hollidaysburg. Major League Baseball Draft League yesterday, West Virginia Black Bears over the Williamsport Crosscutters 14-9. Game 3 against the Black Bears is tonight at Journey Bank Ballpark with a 6:35 p.m. first pitch. Major League Baseball, Pirates over the Diamondbacks 3-2, Orioles beat the Tigers 8-5, Marlins over the Phillies 8-7, Mets beat the Braves 14-3, Yankees over the White Sox 9-5. 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
0: Welcome back to the Bob and Tom Show. 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
1: Howdy.
0: There's Pat Godwin.
4: Hello.
0: Rested, relaxed, and fully rehabbed.
4: Oh, yeah.
0: Ready to roll. Got the guitar right there.
1: You allowed to lift weights and work out and everything?
4: Not the lifting just yet. The strength training will come in the next couple of months.
1: Oh, okay.
4: A lot of stretching.
0: Next stop, triathlon for you.
1: Yeah.
0: There's Jess Hooker.
5: Hello.
0: There's Josh Arnold.
9: Hi there.
0: Ace Cosby.
10: Chick.
0: Jeff Oskey.
6: I don't trust people who are always busy.
0: Hmm.
6: What are you running from?
1: Oh, yeah. What does that mean?
9: Yeah. Are you hiding from yourself?
6: Yeah.
9: Are you...
6: There's something you don't want to deal with.
5: Oh yeah,
6: mentally, so you got to keep.
0: I think that's a phobia, not being able to. Or
9: that's an interesting
0: always,
9: phobia.
0: Always being busy,
9: fear of not doing something.
1: I think we know someone like that.
9: Yeah. Mm.
0: I can't. I can't think of anybody.
1: There you go.
6: You were talking about phobias earlier, Christy. Yep. We got a little phobia quiz. If you guys would like to humor me with that for a second,
9: all right.
6: Maybe you guys know some of these. Maybe you don't. What about nomophobia?
1: Nomophobia.
6: And
1: that's a fear of Phil Collins.
9: Is that right?
0: Nomo. Now, these are all real.
6: I love that. These are all real.
0: All real phobias.
6: All real phobias.
0: You're not throwing a red herring in here.
6: No.
0: Okay.
1: Nomo. I don't know.
4: You're not afraid of nothing.
6: It's fear of being without your mobile phone.
1: Oh.
9: I don't have that. You guys have that?
5: No.
4: Yeah, I have that a little
5: never.
4: Bit.
1: I have that a little bit.
6: You have a little nomophobia?
0: Yeah, I'll go back for it. Yeah,
1: I've left my phone at home a couple of times.
6: Yeah. You would think me and Pat have this one. It is Plutophobia.
0: Fear of tiny planets? I don't know.
9: Fear of cartoon dogs?
6: Fear of money.
4: Yes.
6: Money.
0: Really?
6: Yeah. Oh, that's like why we don't have any, because we're afraid of it.
1: You're afraid of it?
4: I act like a sailor on shore leave.
5: Yeah.
4: Suspended all the time.
1: Uh-huh.
9: Burns a proverbial hole in your pocket.
4: Yeah.
0: Yeah, you know what? Because if he's got it, he'll spend it, baby.
4: Yeah.
6: We got globophobia.
9: Fear of travel?
0: The world?
6: Well, round, something round.
9: Oh.
1: Fear of globes.
0: Fear of testicles?
6: Fear of balloons.
9: Wow.
0: Is that right? You
1: know, globophobia?
6: Globophobia.
0: There's a sexual turn on, if you will. Men like to watch women pop balloons.
9: That's interesting.
0: The anticipation of the whole thing. And, yeah, they really enjoy it.
9: I don't have that.
0: No.
9: In fact, if anything, it's going to pop.
4: Right.
5: Yeah.
4: Right.
6: Have any of you ladies had a guy want you to
5: pop a balloon
6: for him?
1: No.
5: No.
9: Boy, that's got to be one of the easier
21: videos to make, doesn't
5: right.
21: it?
5: When I see women doing it, and I'm just like, oh my gosh, people are paying her.
1: She sits
5: on it. Or she'll wear high heels and pop them.
0: Yeah.
5: Yeah. But she's usually wearing high heels and then bounces down on the balloon with her butt. Oh. Pops it.
1: Naked?
6: I'm in.
5: No, not always naked.
21: That's the thing.
5: Okay,
21: it's
5: I'm not
21: so
5: searching
21: easy.
5: For this stuff, by the way. I don't know how I know.
0: Sounds like you're an expert.
6: Arithmophobia. This is quite
21: I probably have this.
1: Fear of math?
6: Fear of numbers.
1: Yeah. Mm,
21: I have
5: numbers. Josh has
21: Can you imagine being afraid of numbers?
5: Yeah, how does that even work? How do you get through life?
21: I don't know.
6: Yeah.
21: I have a fear of simple math. It's not a fear. I just suck at it.
5: Yeah.
0: You know, there's somebody in the room who assigns gender to numbers.
21: Well, how does that work?
5: I don't know. It's just something I've always done when I was a kid. Like, I assign it to colors, numbers.
6: 47.
5: That's a boy.
21: That's really? This is amazing.
5: Yeah.
1: Why do you do that?
5: I don't know. I'm also the person that, like, I change the pillows around because I don't think the front pillows should get that much, you know, face time. Like, hey, let the back pillows come up. Just everything has an emotional quotient is what it comes down to.
21: You know, what you would probably be good at is stocking.
5: Yes.
21: And the reason.
5: Yeah.
21: Oh, okay.
5: Yeah. Honestly, when I do help at a restaurant and a grocery store, that's why they like me to come in there, because the stuff that they all hate doing is the stuff I love to do.
21: Yeah.
5: Yeah.
21: I kind of get what you're saying here, because I liked it too.
5: Yeah.
21: And like, one of the big things with stocking is
0: facing the shelves.
21: That and the product that was in the back needs to be moved forward so that it's fresh.
5: Yeah.
21: If it's food, that kind
5: of. Well, I do that with your guys' stuff here. Like the pop.
21: Yeah.
5: Like, I don't like, I'm not going to. Yeah, the old pop comes to the top, and I put the new.
21: The gendering is really interesting.
5: Yeah.
21: Is it because something gives you a masculine energy or a female energy when you?
5: Yeah, and it's I don't know why. I don't know where it started.
21: Does it stronger for you when you see it or hear it? So if I say blue,
5: when I see it, because it's all like it started in school. Like, I would write it and be like, you know, clearly, you know, the number 9 is a girl, and she's next to the number 3, who is a boy, and like
21: it's really wild.
5: Yeah,
21: have you met anybody else that does this or talked to anybody about it?
5: No,
21: it's not a problem.
5: No,
21: I just think it's interesting.
5: Yeah, I don't know why.
21: What about
5: I do it with letters too. Not
21: are
5: just
21: things
5: numbers.
21: Are there obvious things like pink is girl, or
5: yeah,
21: do you just stay away from that?
5: And I bet that's where it starts. Like, when they started assigning those colors to us as kids. That it was like, well, then everything has a gender, obviously.
21: Interesting.
5: You know what I mean?
21: Yeah.
5: Yeah, because I still even think the gender-neutral colors have gender. Yellow is a girl. Green is a boy. That's clear.
21: And the way that you say that's clear is really... I love stuff like that.
5: So
21: wow.
5: Weird. Yeah.
6: This one, Tom would say we all have ergophobia.
0: The fear of work?
6: Yes.
0: Really?
6: 100%.
0: Tom would say that. Yeah, mm-hmm. You sure would.
5: Can you get disability for that?
0: Yeah.
5: Could you be like, look, I've got fear work.
6: I knew a guy.
21: I knew a guy who, this was not a good person.
5: Okay.
21: All around.
5: Right. Yeah.
21: But he got disability, and the reason he got it was he was depressed, which, hey.
5: Yes.
21: That can be a legit reason.
0: Sure.
21: But. The reason he was depressed is because he would get depressed if he had to go to work.
5: Yeah.
21: And they gave it to him.
1: No way.
21: And
0: no.
21: That's why I went, you know, this system might be a little flawed.
6: That's crazy.
1: That guy's a genius.
5: Yeah, no kidding.
0: Holy heck.
6: Here's one Tom definitely does not have, the coprophobia.
21: Oh, fear of poop.
6: That's right.
21: Yeah. No, he has the opposite almost.
0: He's in love with it.
6: And finally, decidophobia.
1: Can't make a decision?
6: Yeah.
21: Interesting.
1: Yeah, I have that. My daughter has it really bad. Yeah, we
21: If
1: can't.
21: You don't think you have it, go to Netflix.
1: Yes.
0: Oh.
21: See if you don't scroll for 45 minutes and then you know what? I'm not watching anything.
1: You cannot give me more than 2 or 3 choices or I'm...
5: How are you at a restaurant?
1: It's horrible.
5: Do you check the menu before you go?
1: Horrible. It's horrible.

0: up, like not just in menus, but like
1: everything, paint colors, furniture, clothing, everything.
2: I have it sometimes at like a grocery store. I can't decide what like bread to buy and stuff like that.
3: Yeah, everybody's got a touch of it, I bet.
0: Yeah.
1: I'm real bad. And Sophie's real bad.
3: This is
1: my fault. I passed it on.
3: I'll give this my best shot.
2: All right.
3: This is a legit fear. It's hippopotamonstrosequipped daliophobia.
1: Whoa. The fear of seeing a hippo every day.
0: Etymology would, yeah.
3: It's the fear. I don't care for this.
0: Okay.
3: It's the fear of long words.
4: Oh, that's ridiculous.
3: So what they've done is made a long word.
4: Yeah, that's jokey.
5: It should have been the opposite, like a two-letter word.
3: Yeah, exactly.
5: Yeah.
2: We need to go find whoever started this.
1: Yeah.
3: And the fear of long words should be something like plit.
1: What? Like what?
2: Plit.
1: Plit.
0: Oh. Yeah.
2: Okay. Oh.
3: Sometimes we hear what we want to hear, don't we?
2: Yeah.
0: Do you guys have any like legitimate phobias?
4: Oh God, yes.
3: I do have submechanophobia is my closest legitimate phobia, and that's the fear of underwater structures.
0: Right.
1: Mine's claustrophobia.
3: Do you think I drowned in a past life? Do you think I was like on the Titanic?
0: I think it's possible. Yeah.
5: I have a fear of crowd, like being in crowds, like where people are touching.
0: You're
5: me.
0: Also not good in the car.
5: Yeah, I'm not good in the car. Me neither. Yeah. Or in relationships.
4: Yeah.
2: Or what do you do?
4: Or a bicycle even.
5: Yeah.
2: What do you do in the car? You get nervous?
5: Yeah, or? Sometimes I have to like pull my hat down and not
0: He's
5: see
0: not
5: what's
0: He's not a good passenger.
5: Yeah, I'm a backseat, side seat driver. Yeah. I'm terrified the whole time. Huh.
3: What do you think phobophobia is?
2: Fear of everything.
0: Phobophobia.
1: F-O-B?
3: Yeah. Oh, no, I'm sorry. P-H-O.
1: Phobophobia.
4: Fear of a good soup?
3: Yeah. That's phobophobia.
2: Yeah, it would be phobia. Yeah.
1: What is
3: phobophobia
1: it?
3: Is fear of phobias.
0: Oh.
1: Well, I was going to say that, but I thought it was too obvious.
3: I know.
1: Yes. Right?
3: Yes.
1: Okay.
2: Phobia.
3: Xantophobia, and it's Xant with an X.
1: Mm. Fear of Xanax.
3: Nobody has that. And
2: fear of people not from your country.
3: Because of xenophobia. First off, fear of Xanax is really tough to have because the only treatment is Xanax.
1: Yeah.
3: So you have to hide it in their food like a dog.
2: Right. Yeah. No, go ahead.
3: Xantophobia, fear of the color yellow.
0: Oh.
4: Really?
2: Huh.
3: I guess also afraid of Coldplay?
0: Yeah.
2: I stand by
0: song.
2: This.
3: That, dude.
2: That yellow.
3: I stand by that whole album.
0: That's yes. Great song. Yeah.
3: I'm another band.
0: I'm out. The whole,
1: I'm out. I am not a Coldplay fan.
2: No
1: I will
2: kidding.
1: Go on record.
3: Isn't it funny?
1: That.
3: Because I bet if we showed a picture, we took a picture of us and surveyed 100 people, which one of these person is the biggest Coldplay fan?
4: That would be you.
1: Yeah. Yeah. Yeah.
4: Absolutely you.
1: No, I'm not.
3: This song is wonderful.
5: It's perfect.
2: Cry.
5: When it comes
0: off. I'm going to cry too.
1: You guys are
2: one,
1: so crazy.
2: One, two, three, four.
3: Those with xantophobia right now are covering their ears.
0: Yeah, they can't handle it. Aww.
1: Look at the sturgy and sad.
0: They have happy.
2: Oh, come on.
0: They have happy songs too.
2: Yeah. What about Clocks?
4: Yeah, Clocks is great.
2: Songs about,
1: that's another one.
4: Song. You don't like Clocks?
1: I don't like
4: Everybody
1: Coldplay.
4: Likes Clocks.
1: Nope. Not
2: Everybody
1: me.
2: Thinks
4: piano. Man.
2: I think Chris Martin's dreamy. You don't?
1: I didn't say I didn't think Chris Martin was dreamy, but I don't like Coldplay, the music.
3: It's well, okay.
0: It's yeah.
1: Right. Yeah.
2: I tell you, with that attitude, you won't get a second date. I can tell you that.
1: Well, that's fine. I don't need a date.
4: Well,
1: I have a husband.
4: Well, for now.
2: Well, but he would prefer things that you do differently. Am I correct on that?
3: And you and your husband often go on dates.
1: Yes, we do.
3: I think that's very nice.
4: Do you have a date night, set night?
1: Oh, not really. No? Oh. Every night's a date night.
4: No.
2: As long as you're not putting the socks away.
1: That's right. As long as I'm not rolling socks, I'm good.
0: How often do you go on dates?
5: Once a month.
0: Once a month?
3: Yeah. I was going to say, they kind of have a regular thing.
0: That's what I'm curious about. Like, what's the frequency? Mine's once a week.
1: But you
0: least.
1: Have kids at home. I don't. We go all the time. I mean, there's...
0: Yeah,
2: go. Yeah.
5: If we didn't have kids at home, we would never leave the house.
0: Really?
5: That's the only reason we leave is to get away from them.
1: Oh,
5: for
1: that's
5: a night.
1: Why you have dates.
5: Oh, yeah.
1: Okay, I got you.
2: That's a good idea.
1: Yeah. I got you.
2: Hey, let me tell you about staying at the house. 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
3: Mostly cloudy and humid today with heavy thunderstorms possible and even flash flooding. High around 74. Good morning. I'm Freddie Hammer with this WZXR News Update. I-80 West is open this morning following a seven-vehicle crash yesterday in White Deer Township. State police say a tractor-trailer overturned onto an SUV near mile marker 202, trapping several people. Multiple ambulances and at least three medical helicopters responded, with several victims taken to Geisinger Medical Center with serious injuries. The highway was closed for several hours while crews removed the damaged vehicles. An investigation is ongoing. About 60 demonstrators marched to the Lycoming County Courthouse yesterday, protesting what they allege was an unjustified street stop of 18-year-old Jesse Lopez Jr. According to NorthCentralPA.com, video shows County Detective Tyson Havens following Lopez and questioning him about wearing a hood before citing him for crossing the street diagonally. Protesters called for Havens and District Attorney Tom Marino to resign and urged officials to create an independent civilian review board. And the 5th annual Susquehanna Greenway Outdoor Expo returns this Saturday, August 1st, from 10 to 4 at Shikellamie State Park Marina in Sunbury. 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And checking sports, in Little League yesterday in Pittston, the major state tournament, Blue Mountain scored four in the second inning to defeat Milton in the opening round 5-4. Milton looks to stay alive this morning at 10 against Hollidaysburg. Major League Baseball Draft League yesterday, West Virginia Black Bears over the Williamsport Crosscutters 14-9. Game 3 against the Black Bears is tonight at Journey Bank Ballpark with a 6:35 p.m. first pitch. Major League Baseball, Pirates over the Diamondbacks 3-2, Orioles beat the Tigers 8-5, Marlins over the Phillies 8-7, Mets beat the Braves 14-3, Yankees over the White Sox 9-5. I'm Freddie Hammer with this WZXR News Update.
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0: Welcome back to the Bob and Tom Show in the O'Reilly Auto Parts Studios. Chrissy Lee at the news desk.
1: Well, hi, Chick.
0: Hi there.
1: How are you today?
0: Good. There's
1: good.
0: Pat Godwin.
2: Hello.
0: There's Jess Hooker, Josh Arnold, Jeff Oskey.
3: That's right.
0: Ace Cosby.
4: Hello.
0: Hello, hello. I'm Chick McGee, and I believe we are at the news desk.
1: We are at the news desk. A New York chef is going viral for a 3-foot seafood, is it Fra Diavolo pizza slice?
0: Oh, my gosh.
1: Jason, you need to look this up.
3: Oh, yeah.
1: Joe's Rotisserie in Roselli Park serves up the massive pizza slice with a garlic knot crust that is topped with mussels, fried calamari, and shrimp.
0: Wow.
1: One slice, $42.50. The shop is also known for its triple threat pie, a calzone, garlic knots, and pizza all in one.
3: Man, you had me at garlic knot crust on the
1: right?
3: Pizza.
1: Yeah.
0: Why hasn't someone thought of that before?
1: Joe's Rotisserie also has specialty pies like chicken fingers and fries and General So with broccoli.
3: Go ahead.
0: Did you say Rotisserie?
1: Joe's Rotisserie.
0: I like that.
3: Yes.
0: Yeah.
1: Yes.
3: Pat, you probably had... because you're an East Coaster, essentially.
2: Yeah.
3: The clam pie. It's a pizza with clams and clam sauce or whatever.
2: No, it's not a big thing where I come from.
3: Oh, okay.
2: And northeastern Pennsylvania has some of the best pizza, but not a clam pie.
0: You know, I've had a clam pie, Josh.
3: You have?
0: Oh, yeah.
3: What did you think?
0: Well,
3: was it a bearded clam pie?
0: You stay for the smell. What is it? You come for the taste and leave.
3: You know what?
0: Something like that.
3: We jumped into this.
0: Yes, we did.
3: And then we went, oh.
1: Yeah.
0: So enthusiastic.
1: Could you eat a 3-foot long piece of pizza?
3: Well.
2: Yeah, look at the size of the slice.
5: Let me see.
0: Oh, that's $42?
3: Oh, that looks like a calzone being made.
0: Yeah.
6: No, there was another one with the bigger.
1: With the
3: slice. That's all right. This was last minute that we asked.
1: Yeah, Jason, I'm sorry. Yeah, we're running a little weird this week.
3: I'd try it, wouldn't you?
1: We
3: could share it.
1: We were in the Northeast recently, and they had lobster pizza. That was very good.
5: What was the sauce?
1: It was like a white sauce.
5: Yeah, an Alfredo okay.
1: No. Very good.
0: You guys should...
5: No
6: white sauce.
0: Josh, you and Christy should Lady and the Tramp a big piece of pizza.
1: Oh,
0: like
1: Josh
0: that.
1: And I shared some chicken yesterday, didn't we, Josh?
3: Yeah.
0: Oh, did you intertwine arms?
1: We toasted drumsticks.
0: Oh.
1: Yes.
5: Nice.
3: Yes.
1: He taught me the...
0: I bet Josh taught you a lot.
1: He taught me the chicken pot pie crust mashed potato combo.
3: Yes. Sometimes you
0: is this an old fat thing?
3: The crust
1: around the chicken pot pie.
3: The edge,
1: the best part
3: that gets a little hard
1: break
3: sometimes.
5: You
3: break that off and you just dunk it in mashed potatoes
1: and gravy.
2: That sounds good.
1: Yeah. It was very good.
0: And you're
1: good.
0: On your way to heaven.
1: Yes.
0: That's exactly right.
1: It was very, very good. Thanks, Lee.
3: Do we have maybe the...
1: Oh, there it is.
6: Yeah.
1: That is
3: Oh, you know what? The shells are still on the muscle.
1: Yeah. That'd be hard.
2: That's weird.
3: That'll break your teeth.
0: Well.
3: Yeah. You got your calamari there. It looks like maybe a ground meat of some kind.
1: I do like the garlic knot.
0: I think that's worth $42, don't you think?
1: Yeah, it's the size of a huge pizza. Yeah.
3: I'd try that. I bet it's delicious.
1: Mm-hmm. Yeah. Thanks, Joe's.
0: I don't care for calamari.
1: You don't?
0: No.
5: Oh.
3: Wow.
0: I can't get
5: eat
0: past,
5: it as a meal.
0: I can't get past the. It looks.
6: Beehole.
0: Oh. Like a beehole.
5: But it's breaded. Buttholes aren't breaded.
2: Some at least.
6: Depends on what you said out of
0: it. They certainly could be.
3: Mine's not breaded, but it sure has been battered.
0: Uh huh.
3: I like it rough.
1: Has it been fried?
0: I like it rough on my butt. Make it rough.
3: Mistreat my butt.
0: Mistreat me. Back to you.
1: Here's a story for you, Patrick.
2: Uh-oh.
1: Researchers from Johns Hopkins University say teens are using mobile food delivery at school.
2: Oh.
1: A survey at 1,000 U.S. teenagers found 1 in 4 reported using mobile food delivery services during school hours.
3: Have they not seen Fast Times at Ridgemont High? Do they not know what happens when a pizza gets delivered to the classroom?
0: Yeah.
3: Mr. Hand makes, yes.
1: Spicoli was on this way before DoorDash.
0: Oh, yeah.
1: Almost half of them used them after school. Among respondents who used food delivery apps, almost 60% reported ordering fast foods like pizza and burgers. 1/3 said they ordered sodas or other sugar-sweetened beverages. I would think.
3: I'd be furious if I were teaching and all of a sudden a DoorDasher came in with a venti blue coconut mocha.
1: They don't allow you to come to the classroom, do they? They would have to go to the office.
5: Yeah,
1: they go to the office.
5: Yeah, you can't get to the classroom.
6: They have a rule at my daughter's school. Like, it's in the handbook that you can't have food brought in now.
3: Even at lunch hour?
6: Oh, yeah. No, it was getting to the point where they would have 20 or 30 dashers every lunch show up with food for kids.
1: Whoa. That's insane.
6: Yeah.
3: Wow.
5: I used to just skip the period before lunch and go get a bunch of big bean burritos and bring them back to the cafeteria.
3: No kidding.
5: Yeah. It was the only fast food restaurant we had in our town for
3: a while. I happened to send you, I sent you a post on how to make school pizza.
5: No.
3: Oh, it's on your Instagram.
5: Like the rectangle pizza?
3: Yeah.
5: Oh, I'm going to have to look it up.
3: So I sent it to you. It has the recipe and everything.
5: Okay, I'm doing it.
1: Do all schools have the same pizza recipe?
2: Pretty much. Yeah.
5: At your church, would they sell the pizzas?
6: Yes.
5: Yes, that's how they did it at ours for
6: fundraising. Well, my mom was a school secretary, so we would get them by the case.
5: Oh, awesome.
6: And they come in an actual sheet size, sheet tray size sheet, and you go out and break off like four pieces and throw them in the oven. It was awesome.
5: That is awesome.
1: We did not have we had hot food at my grade school the last year I was there. Before that, and they were the sandwiches that you would put in the little
4: Stewart hot sandwiches.
1: Exactly. Right. That was all we had. You had to bring your lunch.
5: Oh, okay.
1: Yeah.
6: Yeah, we had pizza day at our school.
1: No, we had that in high school, junior high school, but not at the Catholic school.
5: At the church fundraiser, they would sell, you could get them frozen and buy the boxes, and they'd mark them up. And
3: nice.
1: Man.
6: Yeah.
1: Let's see, what else we have here today? If you've got an irrational fear, we already did that story.
3: Was there a story for Pat that we just
1: skipped
3: over? Oh, we
1: did, about the mobile... About DoorDash? Mobile delivery, DoorDash.
3: Oh, yeah.
5: Jimmy's a
1: big DoorDash
2: I put the kibosh on the DoorDash last night. I said, I put I put my foot down.
1: Yeah, yeah. And how'd that
2: We got to cut back on Danny's just had a surgery here he's got to pay for.
1: Right?
3: Sure.
2: And my deductible was, whatever. And I said, he said, yeah, Dad, of course. I said, I have a lot of food here. And then I woke up at 2 a.m. to the fire alarm going off. No joke.
3: Yeah.
2: Because he had forgot about the bacon that he put in the oven. So the apartment was filled with smoke.
3: Ooh.
2: And I said, you know what? Let's go back to the DoorDash. I don't mind spending a little extra to be safe.
6: What you're going to love, Pat, is my daughter now, our son and daughter are around the same age. She now is 16, can drive, which your son's almost ready to drive. Mm. DoorDash is out. You want a burrito? You go pick it up.
5: Yeah.
2: No kidding.
6: I ain't paying extra fees.
5: Yeah.
6: So now I have my own DoorDash driver that goes out and picks up whatever I want,
5: whenever
6: I want it.
4: There you go.
6: Yeah.
2: Oh, that's right. Yeah.
5: Is it true that people who are DoorDash drivers and when they want to order food, they can order their food and go pick it up, and so they're getting paid to be a driver and they're getting their dinner at the same time? Is that possible? Is that a thing?
3: I don't know. Okay. Maybe.
4: That sounds viable.
3: I mean, why not give them that perk?
5: Right, yeah.
2: Here's another thing with my son. I'll wake up and I'll see he's had a fountain beverage. Even though we have lots of Dr. Pepper, whatever he wants, in the fridge, I go, Jimmy, you don't have to get the beverage, but Dad, fountain soda's the best.
1: So much better.
6: He's not wrong.
1: He's not wrong.
3: Still, I know, yeah. I get both sides of that argument.
1: Commuters in Ohio got into a slippery situation recently after a crashed truck overturned on a busy highway and deposited pickles. The semi traveled outside the marked lanes, went into a ditch, rolled onto its side, scattering all the pickles across the road.
4: Pickles.
1: The Ohio Department of Transportation said State Road 316 in Pickawa County. Or is it Pickaway?
4: Pickaway County
1: was closed for several hours due to the accident.
4: There is a Pickawa, Ohio.
1: There's a Pickawa, that's why I got confused.
4: And a Pickaway County.
1: Is Pickawa in Pickaway?
4: It is not.
1: Oh.
4: I think Pickawa's in Miami County. And
1: look at that. We have our guitar player back.
4: And Pat's right here in this county that we're in.
2: Tom demands we do any kind of a spill on a highway. He wants a song.
4: Uh-huh. I love it.
2: I got to sing it for him. And I'm running out of, I thought, let's do a Pat Godwin tribute.
1: Yeah?
2: Pickle.
1: Okay.
2: Song. Here we go. Now, this is a little tough, so I'm going to go slower. Here we go.
4: Okay.
2: Pickle spill. Trucker pickle spill. Pickles on the highway. Pickles there still. Pickle spill. Trucker pickle spill. Thanks. Gherkins, butter, spears, and dill. Pickles squished on the road.
7: trucker was a gherkin, dropped his load. Or 465 crossed 69. The highway's covered in season brine. I'm talking Picklesville. Trucker Picklesville. Pickles on the highway by the pickle park. Picklesville. Trucker Picklesville. Never drive pickle truck after dark. It's a little tougher to get out.
3: Yeah, right. Yeah.
7: Okay. There we go.
3: Nicely done.
7: Oh, thank you. That's a tongue twister.
3: You can only have one pickle for the rest of your life. What are you having?
1: Oh, bread and butter. No.
3: So the chip, the bread and butter chip, essentially?
6: Never. No.
1: It doesn't have to be a chip. It could be a little gherkin little thing.
3: Oh, okay.
5: But you like the gherkin?
1: Yes.
5: I need to talk to you guys about the gherkin. It's it's a clovey pickle. They call it the Japanese pickle. Did you know this?
1: No, I didn't.
5: Okay, when I used it in the hot dog tartare that you missed last
1: week.
5: No,
1: I didn't miss it. I saw that. No way in hell I'd eat that.
5: But that you had to put a gherkin in it, and I was like, okay, what is the gherkin? And it is, it's a lot of clove.
1: It's like a sweet pickle.
5: Yeah, but mm-hmm. It's real clovey, and I just thought that was strange.
3: That flavor is a clovey.
5: Right,
3: right. Wow.
5: It is, yeah.
1: And bread and butter pickles are the chips, I guess.
6: I don't care for that taste.
5: Oh, I love that.
2: No, I hate that.
1: Oh. Yeah.
3: Interesting.
6: Yeah. I just want a dill.
2: Grillo's dill.
3: Yeah, and how do you want it? Spear?
2: Full pickle.
3: Okay.
0: Whole pickle.
2: Yeah, I love that, yeah.
5: I started a series on my social media called The Pickled Porch, and I'm either getting drunk or I'm having a new pickle.
2: Love it.
5: And so I feature one of them
6: it's awesome.
5: Each week.
6: Yeah.
5: Thanks,
6: nice.
5: Man.
6: It's super nice. Fun.
5: Yeah, so, but I've discovered Stamey's jalapeno dill pickles, and they are amazing. They're my new favorite pickles.
0: Okay, mine are Boar's Head horseradish pickles, and they're delightful.
5: Amazing.
0: Amazing.
2: They got a dill base?
0: It's an amazing pickle, I guess.
5: Yeah, but
0: it's
5: got
0: sweet and they're spicy. But
3: are they
0: not
3: sliced or speared or halved? Or?
0: Sliced.
5: Yeah.
0: Okay. Sliced in chunks.
3: Yeah.
0: Okay. Oh, yeah.
6: What do you go with, Josh?
3: Boy, I...
0: talk cheap over there. What do you have?
3: Yeah. I like the Tony Paco's sweet and spicy pickle and pepper jar. That thing.
5: Yeah.
0: Those, so you got to drive to Toledo to get
3: them? I have them. What I do is my brothers get them for their birthdays because they absolutely love them.
0: Oh.
3: So I send them each six jars. That's what comes in a case.
0: Right.
3: And I end up taking one when I visit.
0: It's only fair.
3: Yes. Yeah.
5: And remember to reuse your pickle brine. Just chop up some
3: really
5: cucumbers,
3: easy.
5: Drop them in there.
2: And that works?
5: Yeah. They're good the next day. Yeah.
3: It's also full of electrolytes.
5: Yeah.
1: Huh. Not a dill pickle fan.
5: No.
3: Do you like the bread and butter too, Christy.
5: I do love bread and butter too.
6: Will you do a pickle back?
5: Always. With Jameson?
6: Oh, yeah.
5: Yeah, at least for the first one.
6: Yeah.
3: For one of your porch shows, you might not be able to do this because of copyright, but I'd like you to have a Nickelback pickleback where you listen to Nickelback while having a pickleback.
2: Come on, you got to do that.
5: I will definitely do that. Well, I kind of like.
0: And you should interview an NFL quarterback. You
1: there
0: have
1: you
0: the
1: go.
0: Quarterback and the pickleback and Nickelback. Yeah.
5: Yeah. Well, I had pickle-flavored beer on the one that I'm releasing today, and it's a Sun King.
3: You got some of that?
5: Yeah. It's so good.
3: Wow.
5: It's so good. Yeah.
0: Pickle beer.
5: Pickle beer.
3: What,
5: it's pickle brine
3: what
5: beer.
3: What position in football was or is the nickelback?
0: The nickelback is an extra defensive back. You're expecting pass, so you go to the nickel defense.
3: And they still call it the nickelback?
0: They call it the nickelback.
3: I don't hear it much when
0: that
3: I...
0: guy. Yeah.
2: How about the pickled egg? Are we fans of that in the old dive bars?
3: I'm not.
5: No. I am. I just discovered it. I did the quail egg, actually.
0: I found it. That's how you lose a bet in a bar. If you'll drink the pickle. Eat the pickled egg.
3: Maybe
0: or
3: I had a bad one. I also don't like the scotch egg.
0: I love the scotch egg.
1: Yeah.
3: I must have had a bad one of that, too. It was in Scotland, and it was a grocery store. In a plastic thing.
1: No. Scotch, aren't scotch eggs
5: deep
1: like
5: fried?
3: No, I know.
5: And they messed it up.
3: I mean, it just wasn't. It must have been too commercialized.
5: I'll take you someplace and go.
3: Yeah. Okay.
0: Yeah, the scotch eggs I've had are maybe they're Americanized.
5: Wrapped in
0: but
5: sausage,
0: really good.
5: Deep fried. Oh.
3: Yeah, I had so the one I had was bad.
5: Yep.
3: I'll have to try a real one.
5: We'll take you.
0: What's coming up in the news?
1: Well,
0: Christy?
1: Coming up, we have our history lesson.
0: Oh, yes, we do.
1: Yes, and of course, even though it is a Tuesday, we're going to throw you off, and we have Allie Breen coming up next hour.
0: Sexy time.
1: Yeah.
0: And don't forget, everybody's talking about weight loss injections. 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
26: Hi, folks. Happy Tuesday. Snedeker here from WNEP-TV. How you feeling today? Murky, humid, showers, downpours, thunderstorms. Watch out for some flash flooding. The good news is the showers are going to taper off as we go through the day. So by maybe into the afternoon towards evening, you might be able to take the dog out for a walk. Anyway, high temperatures today in the 70s. Rain tapering off later on towards evening. A shower tonight, lows in the 60s. Tomorrow, cloudy, peeps of sun, a passing shower. Much of the day should be dry. High temperatures hanging out near 78 tomorrow. Same thing on Thursday. Clouds, breaks of sun, a few passing showers, but humidity dropping and temperatures hanging out still in the 70s. I think we have hope for Friday and Saturday. They both look partly sunny, near 80. More showers return.
0: Welcome back to the O'Reilly Auto Parts Studios. It's the Bob and Tom Show. There's Christy Lee at the news desk.
1: Hi there.
0: Howdy doody. There's Pat Godwin.
27: Hey, chick.
0: Hey, man. There's Jess Hooker.
5: Hi.
0: Hi. There's Josh Arnold.
3: Close circuit to you, Chick McGee.
0: Yeah, yeah.
3: What you just did was...
5: It was beautiful.
3: Yeah.
27: Genius.
3: Yep.
0: Well, I'm a...
3: You're good.
0: I'm a... Okay. There's Jeff Oske.
28: What's up, Dad?
0: Cosby. Thanks,
5: oh,
0: buddy.
5: I love this.
0: I appreciate it. Time now for Today in History. I think Chrissy has a little bit. I have a little bit.
1: Okay.
0: All
1: yeah.
0: Right.
1: Sure.
0: I'll do, let's see. I'll see you 1914.
1: I have no idea.
0: This day in 1914.
1: What happened?
0: World War I started.
1: Ooh, I'm terrible at history.
3: The Great One.
0: The Great War. It's Austria-Hungary. There's a hyphen in there. I guess. That's what it, how it's printed. Oh. Declared war on Serbia.
1: Oh.
0: And those three, Austria-Hungary is now New Jersey, Delaware. And, and I think Serbia is Rhode Island. Isn't
1: okay.
0: that interesting?
1: On this
3: Austria,
1: dated...
3: Hungary.
0: It was known as Hungary.
1: Yeah.
3: Austria, Hungary, and Serbia, and then the rest of the world. We didn't all collectively go. Let them.
27: Yeah. You guys can.
0: Let them fight it out.
1: On this date in 1900, Louis Lassen created what? Do you know?
0: Mm. Louis Lassen.
3: 1900.
1: Mm-hmm.
3: I'm gonna say the. The airbag.
1: The airbag.
0: The underwire bra.
3: You see, the problem with creating the airbag then was there were no cars. He knew he had something.
5: Right.
2: He really did.
3: Yeah.
2: If only somebody invented a car.
1: No, he created what some consider to be the first hamburger.
4: The first hamburger.
1: Yeah. Huh.
2: What did they do before then?
1: Nope, that's all I got.
3: Do you think it happened in Hamburg?
1: Has to be, right? Mm.
4: I thought it did.
1: Yeah. I'll have to do some homework.
3: I always like old guys who call them hamburger sandwiches.
5: Oh, the sandwich.
3: Yeah. I'm going to try to keep that alive by starting it now. Can I have a hamburger sandwich?
6: I got in an argument with my child the other day. We were going to go to a sub place, and she goes, "I don't want a sandwich." I go, "What do you want?" She goes, "I want a burger."
3: Okay.
6: I go, "A burger is a sandwich." She said, "It's not a sandwich. It's a hamburger."
1: It's a sandwich. Hamburger is a sandwich.
3: Okay, but you also know what she's arguing.
1: But on the menu, it's under sandwiches.
2: Is hot dog a sandwich?
1: Yes.
3: No. But if you go to a Subway, the thing is, you go to a Subway or a Jimmy John's or a sandwich shop, you probably can't get a hamburger.
2: Exactly.
3: Usually there's sandwiches
5: and then there's hamburgers.
6: Right. Oh, I was being difficult.
2: I think you were way in the wrong on this.
6: Oh, okay. I'll be sure to apologize when I get home to.
3: Please do, Jeff. Will you go easier on those kids, please?
2: Yes.
1: While you guys are arguing over what is a sandwich, I found out that the hamburger was actually created in New Haven, Connecticut.
3: Well, how about that?
1: At Lewis's Lunch. That's what he called this place.
2: Is this Lewis Lassen? That's the guy, right?
1: Mr. Lassen. Mm-hmm.
3: Okay, well, thank you, Lewis.
1: In New Haven, Connecticut.
2: New Haven, Connecticut. Mm-hmm.
3: I think the man's a hero.
2: So it wasn't Hamburg.
5: It came from the Hamburg steak. So there's like that was first and then evolved to that.
2: I've never heard of the Hamburg steak.
1: I had neither.
5: Me neither. Hmm.
2: What cut of the cow was that? A loin, possibly?
5: And why is it?
4: It's ground beef.
2: The ass end?
5: Yeah.
2: No, that's what you call a cow with short legs, ground beef.
3: What are you going to do about that?
4: Laugh a little.
2: And here's a song for Pat Gunner about a short cow.
6: Do you remember the movie Night Patrol with the unknown comic?
3: Yes.
6: Wasn't that one of his jokes on there?
2: I don't.
6: My other favorite one from that was, what do you call 100 cows masturbating? Beef stroganoff.
3: That movie is currently streaming on, I think, Prime.
6: Oh, really?
3: Yeah,
6: I have to watch it again.
2: Isn't Zany in that?
3: He's not in that one.
2: He's in a movie with the unknown comic.
3: With Murray Langston and Linda Blair. I forget what that's called.
2: Something about bowling or something?
3: He sent me a DVD of it.
2: My goodness.
3: So we could all screen it if we wanted to.
6: It also has the great thing where the chef brings out the guy's soup and his thumb is
5: in the soup. Oh, yeah.
6: The doctor told me to keep it warm.
3: One of the main guys in Night Patrol is Pat Paulson.
1: Oh, my gosh. The only way I know about him is he always ran for president.
2: You know how electric Pat is on screen.
1: Yeah.
2: Wow.
1: On this date in 1932, the first feature-length zombie movie was released in the United States.
2: Right.
1: Do you know what it was called?
2: White Zombie.
3: The Cabinet of Dr. Caligari?
2: No, it's called White Zombie.
1: Yes, it was called The White...
3: I would argue that's not the first zombie movie. Sorry.
1: Uh-oh, what was it?
2: Is Caligari have a zombie in it?
1: It says first feature-length. Is your other zombie movie feature-length?
3: I would say it's feature-length, yeah. And it features a somnambulist, which is where the word zombie, well, it arguably comes from. This is way nerdy.
1: So what movie are you talking about?
2: I have never seen...
3: The Cabinet of Dr. Caligari.
1: Oh,
2: I've never seen The Cabinet. What are you, taking lessons from Tom?
3: First off...
5: Sorry.
3: I'm surprised you don't need a second surgery after that sneeze.
4: Just sneezed and caught me by surprise.
3: You had a sympathy sneeze.
4: I did.
3: Oh, man.
1: On this date in 1978, Animal House was released in theaters.
2: Yep, Animal House.
3: Laugh free.
6: Never seen it.
3: You haven't?
6: No.
3: It's real good.
1: Oh, you're kidding me.
6: No.
5: I haven't watched it.
6: I haven't seen any of those 80s, like, I haven't seen Revenge of the Nerds. I haven't seen Animal House or any of those.
1: Oh, my gosh.
3: I'll happily have you over. All right. Yeah.
1: That's a fun movie.
2: Take a walk through the 80s?
3: They're both funny, dude.
1: Yeah. Hmm. Birthdays. You got any birthdays over there?
2: I don't think I've seen Revenge of the Nerds, or maybe not many.
1: Is that the We've Got Bush one?
3: Yeah.
1: I love Revenge of the Nerds. I do, too.
3: And there are way funnier moments than that.
1: Yeah.
3: That's just the one Tom glommed on to.
1: Yeah, of course.
2: On this day in 1984, the Los Angeles Summer Olympics officially opened. 14 Eastern Bloc countries, led by the Soviet Union, boycotted the Games. Mm. And we cleaned up.
3: Yeah, we did.
2: Remember that? Take that. Happy birthday to Beatrix Potter.
1: Oh.
2: Mrs. Potter.
3: Is she the rabbit?
1: The rabbit lady.
2: Rabbit lady.
3: I don't think I've ever read The Velveteen Rabbit.
1: Really?
3: I know the story, but.
2: She was born in 18.
3: It's about a rabbit made out of cheese, right?
2: 66.
3: Yeah.
2: No, that's the Velveeta rabbit.
3: Oh!
2: Today's birthday, 1929.
1: Go ahead.
7: Jacqueline Candy Onassis was born.
1: I love that.
7: That's right.
1: It's one of my favorite impressions.
7: This
1: that you
7: isn't
1: do.
7: Really gold. It's a Vermeer.
3: All right.
2: This is Candy.
3: You're going to make me look like an. I almost
2: got a giant.
4: I love that impression.
2: 1954, Hugo Chavez.
4: Hey, Hugo Chavez.
2: Hugo Chavez. Yeah. 1958, Michael Hitchcock.
3: He's great, isn't he? He's in those
2: Best in Show.
1: Best in Show, yeah.
2: 1945, Jim Davis, Mr. Garfield. Maybe you know him as Mr. Garfield.
3: And I love those Garfield books.
2: Let's see. 1969, Dana White was born. 1990, Soulja Boy was born.
3: Oh!
5: Oh, there you go.
2: You remember Soulja Boy.
3: Sure.
2: Soldier Boy, that
4: lonely little
3: he did Superman.
5: Soldier.
3: Oh no, that's a different
5: yeah. Superman.
3: Which when I found out what that referred to,
5: I don't know
4: what.
5: Oh no,
4: I guess I
6: not on air.
3: I could clean this up.
6: Okay.
2: Yeah.
3: So
5: there's a dance that goes with it. Is that a part of it?
6: No.
5: Oh, okay.
3: Soldier Boy. The whole Superman thing is it a sheet or a pillowcase?
6: It's a sheet.
3: Okay. Yeah.
6: Yes.
3: It's when you.
5: Oh, yeah.
3: Let's say you're doing. You can both watch the hockey game.
5: Sure. Okay.
2: And you take the sheet.
3: And you finish.
2: Yeah.
3: Then you can put the sheet on her back and it stays like Superman's cape.
4: Oh, I got you.
5: Yeah. A
1: little sticky.
6: Yeah, when she gets out of bed to go to the bathroom, she's wearing a cape.
2: And that was in the song?
3: That's what the song is. Yeah.
5: Yeah.
3: I mean, it doesn't spell it out quite like that, but.
2: Well, I mean, you know.
3: Soulja Boy, we hardly knew you.
2: Who knows where inspiration is going to come from?
1: That's right.
3: Soulja Boy.
2: More news coming up, and also we'll have a sexy time with Allie Breen. Goodness knows where she's calling in from. We'll be right back in the O'Reilly Auto Parts Studios. 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
20: Mostly cloudy and humid today with heavy thunderstorms possible and even flash flooding, high around 74. Good morning, I'm Freddie Hammer with this WZXR News Update. I-80 West is open this morning following a seven-vehicle crash yesterday in White Deer Township. State police say a tractor-trailer overturned onto an SUV near mile marker 202, trapping several people. Multiple ambulances and at least three medical helicopters responded, with several victims taken to Geisinger Medical Center with serious injuries. The highway was closed for several hours while crews removed the damaged vehicles. An investigation is ongoing. About 60 demonstrators marched to the Lycoming County Courthouse yesterday, protesting what they allege was an unjustified street stop of 18-year-old Jesse Lopez Jr. According to NorthCentralPA.com, video shows County Detective Tyson Havens following Lopez and questioning him about wearing a hood before citing him for crossing the street diagonally. Protesters called for Havens and District Attorney Tom Marino to resign and urged officials to create an independent civilian review board. And the 5th Annual Susquehanna Greenway Outdoor Expo returns this Saturday, August 1st, from 10 to 4 at Shikellamie State Park Marina in Sunbury. 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And checking sports, in Little League yesterday in Pittston, the major state tournament, Blue Mountain scored four in the second inning to defeat Milton in the opening round 5-4. Milton looks to stay alive this morning at 10 against Hollidaysburg. Major League Baseball Draft League yesterday, West Virginia Black Bears over the Williamsport Crosscutters 14-9. Game 3 against the Black Bears is tonight at Journey Bank Ballpark with a 6:35 p.m. first pitch. Major League Baseball, Pirates over the Diamondbacks 3-2, Orioles beat the Tigers 8-5, Marlins over the Phillies 8-7, Mets beat the Braves 14-3, Yankees over the White Sox 9-5. I'm Freddie Hammer with this WZXR News Update.
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0: Mm-hmm. Welcome back to the Bob and Tom Show. 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
1: Hi.
0: There's Jessica Allsman.
5: Hello.
0: There's Pat Godwin.
3: Hey, Chick.
0: There's Josh Arnold.
3: Hi there.
0: Ace Cosby's here.
4: Hey, Chick.
0: Hey, man. There's Jeff Oske.
6: Hello, sir.
0: I am Chick, and we're getting ready for... what is it? Sexy time?
6: I'm so excited.
1: Yeah, it's Jeff. Coming up.
0: And our streak continues. We've helped a total of no one with their relationships, and we hope for that to continue.
1: And just so you're not confused, it is Tuesday.
0: Yes.
1: Not Wednesday.
0: Normally it is Wednesday.
3: Well, if it's like your trash day, usually when Allie, it's Allie day.
1: Yeah.
3: Don't take it
1: out
3: today.
1: Don't take it out. Exactly.
0: Well, I mean, you
1: it can throw your whole week off.
3: Yeah, you're going to get raccoons.
0: Well, you got them lids on there, you know. Oh, this might be toothpick wisdom.
3: I think we do have a little toothpick wisdom going on here. Yeah, we got to wait for the appropriate...
0: we don't have that.
3: I believe it's on its way. Now you've got it.
0: That's right. Toothpick wisdom.
7: I got a little toothpick wisdom on the Bob and Tom Show.
0: Well, let me tell you something. You will put your garbage out too soon. Here's what you're going to have. You're going to have raccoons. You'll be up to your neck in raccoons. But... they're good eating.
7: I bought a little toothpick wisdom.
0: Oh, we don't have an outro.
7: On the Bob and Tom Show.
21: Next week an outro.
1: Arizona.
3: This has been
0: toothpick wisdom.
1: Arizona State University is now offering a content creation major.
3: I don't blame him.
1: Tom would be out of his mind upset about this.
3: I know, but guess what he's been focused on the last month.
1: Right. The Bachelor of Arts program is designed to teach students how to build an audience, market themselves, and grow a career as an influencer.
3: Why not?
6: Absolutely.
3: Yeah. It's a new job. It is.
1: Sure it is. Sure. Coursework will emphasize content planning, video and podcast production, global perspectives, and personal branding. If I were younger, I would be taking this for sure.
5: It actually works for multiple things. If you need a brand, a business, or go out and do sales.
3: Right.
1: The program's final project requires students to choose a social media platform where they will develop a growth strategy, create content, and gain followers throughout the semester. I wonder if they get their grade based on how many followers they get.
3: Wow,
5: that's
3: don't know.
5: Because the hot girl is probably going to get more followers.
6: Well,
5: that's
6: the way it should be.
3: Than the uggos?
5: Yeah.
6: No one wants the uggos.
0: Sex sells. It's never changed.
1: Well, that's true.
3: Yeah.
0: It's true.
3: World's oldest profession there.
1: Yeah.
3: Content creator.
0: I thought it was bakery. Okay.
1: CBS News reports scientists say a meteorite that crashed into a New Jersey home in 2024.
0: A meteorite.
1: Contains what scientists are calling alien world chemistry.
3: What is this now?
1: The study found evidence the meteorite once contained highly concentrated salty water or brine.
3: What?
1: Supporting the idea asteroids like this may have delivered some of the chemical building blocks needed for life on Earth.
0: That's right.
1: Which means out there somewhere.
3: Somewhere.
0: I read online, and I don't know if I got this right, but I read it like three times. There are more planets in the universe than there are grains of sand on Earth.
3: Wow, isn't that amazing?
1: That is amazing.
0: That's nuts, right? You know how many grains of sand there are?
6: Yeah. Look up, you go out into the country, you look up the stars for days.
5: And some of them don't exist anymore.
1: Yeah.
5: They're already
1: burned out.
5: Yeah.
0: If you're seeing them, they're gone. And new ones are coming back.
6: That's crazy.
0: That's nuts, man.
1: It's hard to think about that, isn't it?
0: It makes you think, doesn't it?
6: Yes, it's all fake.
7: How about a little toothpick wisdom?
0: Makes you think.
7: On the Bob and Tom Show.
0: You know, Josh and I were out there by our garbage can looking up at the sky, feeding the raccoons, and we thought, how many planets are there up there?
3: And you know what I said.
0: What'd you say?
3: Too many to count.
0: This has been Toothpick Wisdom. Christy? Oh.
1: The owner of a 2-Michelin-starred restaurant in South Korea could go to jail over a dessert topped with ants.
3: Really?
1: Prosecutors say the chef violated food safety laws by serving ants that are not approved for human consumption.
3: Is this A-N-T or A-U-N-T?
1: This is A-N-T.
3: Ah.
1: So I want to know what ants are approved for human consumption.
3: Yes.
0: Wasn't there a... naughty movies when I was, it was Aunt Peg when I was a
3: Maybe. Yeah. I'm not aware.
2: Yeah, some guy's hot aunt or something. Her name was Aunt Peg. And
0: some guy's hot aunt.
1: The investigation.
2: She would babysit, you know.
4: Oh, look, oh yeah,
1: sure. Come on.
3: Aunt Peg porn?
2: Yeah.
3: Is that what I should look up?
2: Oh, yeah.
4: You're going to get some weird stuff coming up.
1: The investigation.
4: With the peg.
2: Say goodbye to your phone, okay?
1: The investigation began after officials spotted photos of the unusual dessert on blogs and social media. It's located in Seoul's upscale Gangnam District.
2: Gangnam style.
1: Gangnam style. Reportedly served ant-sprinkled sorbet to customers who requested the flavor.
4: Mm.
1: You know, ants taste like?
10: Red ants. Ant. Have you ever seen the red ants, like, or smelled them? They actually smell like ivory soap.
1: Oh, I did not know
3: Weird.
10: Yeah.
1: Restaurant had been using the garnish for 4 years before authorities stepped in and stopped it.
4: Why are you sniffing ants?
10: You know, it's one of those things my dad told us, and then we had to test it, and it's like, how about that?
4: Huh. But I never knew.
10: But are the ants alive?
2: Do you have a follow-up on Aunt Peg?
3: So much. apparently Aunt Peg was played by somebody named Juliet Anderson.
2: Yes, yes.
3: And
2: very sweet.
1: Is she pretty?
2: As I recall.
3: In that 70s, pointy-boobed sort of, yeah.
1: Uh-huh.
3: And... I mean, you can find all her videos all over.
2: No kidding.
3: Yeah. Vintage Aunt Peg, classic
2: God.
3: Aunt Peg porn and retro videos.
2: Oh, yeah.
4: Do you have any titles?
3: I have some names of the tube sites where she's available.
4: Oh.
2: Oh, yeah?
3: I Wank. Tube Porn Classic.
2: Uh-huh.
3: And this is my favorite. How do I say this? It starts with a C.
2: Uh-huh.
3: And it has to do with male...
1: Uh-huh. Yes.
3: DNA.
2: Right.
1: Rhymes with gum.
3: Sea Guru. Yeah. Sea Guru.
4: Whoa.
3: He's a guru.
2: He's a guru.
1: Uh-huh.
2: I'm not a doctor. I'm a guru.
3: Wow.
2: Yeah.
3: Aunt Peg.
2: Yeah.
1: Good for Aunt.
2: I don't know why I remembered that.
3: Now, do you remember if the guy whose aunt it is, if he's dismayed by her behavior or...
4: Intrigued.
3: I'm so tired. All I want to do is have dinner with my aunt, but she's always out banging somebody.
2: I think it built up to him and his aunt, I think.
3: Oh, gosh. All right. Yeah.
2: Yeah. That was the storyline, as I remember.
1: UK police were called to investigate after children's paper sculptures were found to have been constructed from the pages of an explicit novel. I don't know if Aunt Peg was mentioned in it, but...
3: Oh, what is it, 50 Shades of Origami?
1: I guess. according to The Guardian, an older man had been handing out googly-eyed paper hedgehogs made from donated books to raise money for charity.
3: Hey, this guy didn't know.
10: No.
1: On closer inspection, some parents were shocked to discover that their children's hedgehogs contained text from an erotic novel.
2: Oh.
1: After being notified... The police in Merseyside spoke with the man who was reportedly mortified by the mistake.
3: Yeah, he
1: had no malice, and there was no...
2: That googly eyes is from Everything Everywhere All at Once or something.
1: Mm-hmm.

0: He was charged with drug trafficking and manufacturing or possession of narcotics.
1: I'd like to think where his wings were, he had a little propeller. You just spin them.
2: Or it's the wings they give the little kids when they get on the plane.
1: Absolutely. Yeah, I'm a pilot.
2: I love that.
1: Coke on the plane?
3: Well, I should have Coke on the plane, but I don't because I had a lot of work to do this morning. It's my first day playing. I had to play a lot. A lot of excuses are going on right now. My lack of a work ethic.
0: Sure.
3: And, but I do have Coke in the boat, obviously, the original. But we've all heard that, and maybe you don't need to hear that. But I'd love to do it. Do you want to hear Coke in the boat instead?
1: I want to hear Coke
4: in the boat.
1: Who doesn't? Yes.
3: Darn it, let's do it.
0: It's been a long time.
1: It's your big hit. People love this.
3: This is a hard one. No, I got it.
4: Yeah.
1: Oh,
4: yeah. He's playing it.
1: He's playing it. I love this guy.
3: Well, I'd like to know where you got the Coke.

0: please explain? Someone has to answer for this cocaine.
1: Yeah, we'd like to know when
0: you got the cocaine. Yeah, we'd like to know when you're taking the cocaine. Yeah, it is coconut boat, baby. Coconut boat, hand the boat over. Coconut boat, baby. Coconut boat. Come on now. 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
2: 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Hey,
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3: Mostly cloudy and humid today with heavy thunderstorms possible and even flash flooding, high around 74. Good morning, I'm Freddie Hammer with this WZXR News Update. I-80 West is open this morning following a seven-vehicle crash yesterday in White Deer Township. State police say a tractor-trailer overturned onto an SUV near mile marker 202, trapping several people. Multiple ambulances and at least three medical helicopters responded, with several victims taken to Geisinger Medical Center with serious injuries. The highway was closed for several hours while crews removed the damaged vehicles. An investigation is ongoing. About 60 demonstrators marched to the Lycoming County Courthouse yesterday, protesting what they allege was an unjustified street stop of 18-year-old Jesse Lopez Jr. According to NorthCentralPA.com, video shows County Detective Tyson Havens following Lopez and questioning him about wearing a hood before citing him for crossing the street diagonally. Protesters called for Havens and District Attorney Tom Marino to resign and urged officials to create an independent civilian review board. And the fifth annual Susquehanna Greenway Outdoor Expo returns this Saturday, August 1st, from 10 to 4 at Shikellamie State Park Marina in Sunbury. 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And checking sports, in Little League yesterday in Pittston, the major state tournament, Blue Mountain scored 4 in the second inning to defeat Milton in the opening round, 5-4. Milton looks to stay alive this morning at 10 against Hollidaysburg. Major League Baseball Draft League yesterday, West Virginia Black Bears over the Williamsport Crosscutters, 14-9. Game 3 against the Black Bears is tonight at Journey Bank Ballpark with a 6:35 p.m. first pitch. Major League Baseball, Pirates over the Diamondbacks 3-2, Orioles beat the Tigers 8-5, Marlins over the Phillies 8-7, Mets beat the Braves 14-3, Yankees over the White Sox 9-5. I'm Freddie Hammer with this WZXR News Update.
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5: We're back in the O'Reilly Auto Parts Studios. This is the Bob and Tom Show. There's Christy Lee at the news desk.
6: Hello.
5: There's Jess Hooker.
7: Hello.
5: There's Jessica Alsman.
8: Hi.
5: There's Josh Arnold.
9: Hi there.
5: I feel like we're outnumbered, man. There's Ace Cosby.
6: You are about to be as soon as we bring up Allie.
5: There's Jeff Oskey.
9: I think that's kind of the key here.
5: I'm the idea. Chick McGee and Allie should be there. She is.
9: Hi, Allie.
5: Hello, Allie.
6: Hi, okay. Erin. She's in the UK.
10: I'm in the UK. Yep.
8: Ooh, fancy stove.
6: Uh-huh.
5: So what is it, like 2 o'clock there, 3:30, quarter to 9? What is it?
10: 2 o'clock. You got it first.
5: 2 o'clock. Okay.
10: Well, 2:20. Yes.
5: 2:20. Isn't that
10: exactly
5: funny? Isn't that odd, Josh? Different times in different places.
9: And it's completely unnecessary.
5: Okay.
10: Should be the same time everywhere all the time.
9: That's right.
5: That's right.
6: Well, you got letters for us, Alzie? Allie?
5: Allie, Alzie, Hooker? Yeah, okay, here we go. Yeah, it's a ladies' day here. Maybe we can turn our streak around.
9: I think
5: not
9: the people demanded
5: anyway.
9: more female perspectives. Yeah.
6: Oh,
9: yeah.
6: You think?
9: Yeah.
6: Good.
10: Perfect.
9: What are you being a smartass?
6: Yes.
5: Hey, Christy's being a smartass.
6: Yeah.
5: I'm not picking up on cues. I don't know what the hell's going on around.
6: Yeah.
5: Go ahead, darling.
10: Dear Allie, my boyfriend is a mommy's boy, and his mom does everything for him.
3: Uh-oh.
10: When anything goes wrong or he needs anything, he calls his mom, and it's annoying for two reasons. It takes away his masculinity, and it makes me worried that I'm going to have to do everything for him if we end up getting married. Do I bring it up or just ride this out?
6: Well, it's not going to change.
9: Yeah, I think this is how he is.
5: That
9: yeah.
5: sounds like a deal breaker to me.
6: And she will be a part of your life the whole way.
3: Yeah.
10: Yes.
5: As long as she's alive.
7: Like, maybe she'll do stuff for you, though. Can you take advantage of it and become, like, mommy's girl?
3: Yeah.
7: You need some help?
9: This is a letter. She cannot respond to questions we have.
7: You're such a dick.
6: Yeah, boy, you better hope his mom likes you.
9: I get the impression he's not. He's because she's worried that she's gonna have to take care of him.
7: Ew.
3: Yeah.
9: That is ew, isn't it?
3: It is ew. Yeah.
6: I don't have boys. You're the one that can.
3: Yeah. It's different. Definitely. They just gravitate. The family usually gravitates towards the girl's family,
6: that's
3: right?
6: True.
3: Like that's natural.
6: Mm-hmm.
3: And so to be a boy mom and to be second tier, essentially, like that's so if she's playing this role in your relationship already, you're screwed. Like it's yeah, I get out now.
7: I want to know what she's doing for him, I guess.
10: But I think I think he might be like. The girlfriend might be worried the mom and the boyfriend will gang up on her as opposed to the mom doing stuff for her.
3: Yeah.
10: So, like, if they get into a fight and he calls the mom.
6: Oh, she's going to side with her son.
10: Absolutely. Always.
7: She's not in the relationship, though. She doesn't get a say.
6: Oh, yes, she is.
7: With the mama's boy, it kind of comes with that territory.
3: Yeah.
7: Better start helping pay for rent or something if she wants to shove her foot in there. It's weird.
3: That's tough, though, because I've found where I'll talk to my son about something, and I'm like, hey, you and I never had this conversation. Go talk to your girlfriend. I was like, if you have any questions, I'll help you, but you have to choose her first. Like, she's a number one priority now. Mom's second fiddle. Yeah.
10: Oh,
3: yeah, that's a
10: go.
3: Part of letting go. You got to cut the apron strings.
6: Well, they
3: done.
6: Don't all do that. Jess.
3: No, they don't. They don't. Yeah.
6: Ugh. Yeah.
7: I just hear him like calling, Mom, what am I allergic to?
3: Yes.
7: Mom, will you cut my steak?
3: Yeah, stuff like that. It's creepy.
5: Well, yeah. I'd like to have somebody cut my steak. Yeah. I mean, that'd be cool. Yeah.
9: Sounds pretty good.
5: Okay. As Tom would say, next.
10: Next. Dear Allie, my boyfriend's ex cheated on him, and he basically said she's been dead to him ever since. He says he's never looked her up on social media or even thought about her since the breakup. I saw over his shoulder the other day when he was looking up something on Instagram that she was actually on his top search. Mm. I kept it to myself, but do you think this is a pretty serious red flag? I know if I bring it up to him, I'll probably sound crazy, but I think he went out of his way to tell me he doesn't look her up, and he does, which is a problem.
9: Boy.
6: Why is it a problem?
10: Because he lied about it.
9: If he had not said anything, he would have been better off.
3: Yeah, I guess. Yeah.
8: Maybe at the time he hadn't looked her up. And then when she brought her up to him, then he started thinking,
3: yes.
8: Oh, yeah, I wonder what she is up to.
3: She piqued the interest. Yeah.
8: Yes.
9: There is
8: yes.
9: a chance.
3: Yeah.
9: So I say ask him.
5: But which is worse, him looking up his old girlfriend or her searching his Instagram?
3: She saw it over his shoulder.
9: This wasn't. So that's, I mean, he was on Instagram. She saw what he was.
6: Or the fact that he lied.
3: So have you searched an ex just out of curiosity? Obviously you're not going to act on it anymore than just looking, right? How hot's his wife? How many kids does he have? Stuff like that.
9: Yeah, I think
3: that
9: you could easily, or you should just ask him, go, hey, you know what? I wasn't trying to look, but I saw over your shoulder that you had searched her.
6: How's she doing?
7: Yeah. Plus, one of his friends might have been like, hey, look how fat she got. And he's like, oh, I have to see this.
8: Right.
3: That's true, too.
7: Yeah. Or now he's bald. Yeah. Go look.
3: Yeah.
7: Yeah.
9: Hmm.
6: Or maybe just.
10: It's funny. I wouldn't believe anyone who said they've never thought about or looked up their ex.
6: Yeah,
10: at
6: I wouldn't.
10: All.
6: I wouldn't believe that either.
10: That's crazy.
6: Yeah. I'm with you, Allie.
10: It's too easy to do now.
6: Mm-hmm.
5: Oh. That's for sure.
10: Although I did actually do the road with, you guys know and love him, Nick Griffin, years ago. And he said after his divorce, he never checked up or looked or thought about his ex. And I do believe him.
7: I do believe him, too.
5: I believe him. Yeah, I believe Nick. Yeah.
6: I do know people like that.
9: I have exes I've never...
10: Once it's done for him.
9: I have a number of exes I've never looked up.
5: Yeah. No kidding.
7: Yeah. No desire.
9: Now, it doesn't mean that I haven't thought, oh, I wonder what they're up to. Right. But in a way of like, I kind of, you know, hope they're fine or doing well, but I've never...
7: I had a crush on a boy named George in fifth grade, and I looked him up because I was like, he was really cute in fifth grade. I wonder what he looks like now.
11: That's
7: fair. Yeah.
9: What was the verdict?
7: I couldn't find him.
9: Oh, okay.
7: George.
10: Oh.
7: Central Elementary School. Where are you?
5: Jorge.
10: Now he'll pop up for sure.
7: Right.
6: Next.
10: Okay.
5: There you go.
10: Dear Allie, I started dating my boyfriend pretty quickly after his divorce. It's been going well for 6 months, but he's afraid to introduce me to any of his family because they all really liked his ex and thought that they both needed more time before they should date other people. I don't know why they're determining that for his ex, too. Do you guys agree or disagree?
6: I wouldn't push that. Mm-hmm. Just take your time. Yeah.
10: Yeah.
6: Because everybody's got a different...
5: There's no hard and fast rule.
6: Grief period, if you will. Yeah.
9: Yeah, do your new person a favor by...
6: First of all, you don't have to deal with this family. I mean, you should be grateful.
7: Yeah.
6: Yeah, but yeah, just give it some time.
7: But I think it should be like AA, like for 1 year. You don't date anybody. You just keep it.
9: Oh, I see what you're saying.
7: Yeah, for 1 year, there's no dating anybody. There's no relationships. There's no sex. You just work on you.
8: Ugh.
10: No way. Yeah.
8: I just got divorced. I'm gonna have sex.
7: Yeah, but you're not gonna get engaged to the next chick that you date.
5: But you like get physically ill if you don't have sex on a regular basis.
8: That's right.
5: That's right.
6: Don't all men get that way?
8: Yeah.
6: That's what I've been
9: doing.
6: Were
9: you a serial monogamist?
8: Yeah.
9: Okay.
8: So, I don't know what that means, but sure.
9: It means you only eat cereal alone.
8: Yeah.
9: When you got out of one relationship, you wanted to quickly get into another one?
8: Oh, no. But with me, like, I don't hook up. Like, if a girl likes me, like, it's taken some time to, like, win her over.
9: Yeah.
8: Like, years. So if there is a thing, it usually gets pretty quick.
7: Oh, okay.
8: You know what I mean? It turns into a relationship.
9: Hmm. Yeah.
8: It's really boring.
10: What's the thing where people just sleep with someone immediately? What's that called? Like a
9: rebound?
10: The rebound thing. Yeah.
8: I tried. Yeah. Like, I wanted to have rebound sex, but you got to have somebody else who wants to help you out.
6: Being drunk on a Saturday.
8: Yeah.
10: Two-way road.
5: I'm drunk and horny.
10: Okay, dear Allie, my boyfriend smells down there, and when I complain and tell him to shower, he says I'm ruining the romance.
7: Nope.
10: I said he needs to make sure that he's not smelly when we're hooking up then, and he said, once again, it would take the spontaneity out of it. Mm-mm. But what I meant was, shouldn't you just be clean down there regularly?
6: Yes.
10: I feel like I'm talking to a 5-year-old.
6: Exactly.
7: Yeah, some boys don't ever learn to wash. This is a real thing.
10: Insane.
7: I'm not kidding. It is insane. And I'm learning this from my single friends. I have heard horror stories that they are like, well, I wash my hair and the shampoo runs my down my back and down my butt crack. So I washed. And it's like, no.
5: Oh.
7: No, we need cloth to cheeks spread. And you have got to wash that. But there's... Allie, am I wrong? Have you had, there are men who just flat do not wash down there.
9: It is kind of an unfair.
10: I think so, totally. They think the soap just gets everywhere automatically. It's like, you got to scrub. Yes. My God.
7: Yeah, check your
9: drawers. I don't get why.
6: I don't understand that
9: either. Soon as the girl said, hey, I'm not enjoying the smell down there.
5: Right.
9: I'm not going to do anything until you wash. I'm immediately washing.
6: Right.
9: What are you talking about?
7: He's a narcissist. Get down there, girl. Enjoy it.
6: Bro. Yeah, that's probably true, too.
7: I'm serving you dinner.
10: That probably is. Right, because who would fight against that? Like, that's a crazy thing to push back on if someone's telling you that you
9: smell.
7: And wouldn't you be so embarrassed?
10: Yeah. Yes.
5: I'd never get over it.
6: Why wouldn't she
5: there
6: are a lot of fish in the sea. Yeah, go find another one that doesn't smell.
7: Yes.
5: You don't want a stinky fish.
6: Come on. No, you don't.
9: No, you don't.
6: No stinky fish.
8: You want
6: fish.
8: A blowfish.
5: Yeah. Just a quick blowfish every now and then, right?
9: Yeah, this guy's an idiot.
8: Yeah.
6: Get
7: out.
6: Get rid of him.
10: Yeah, if he's pushing back on that, that's insane. Yeah.
5: Let him put his stink somewhere else.
9: Yeah. Kick pig pen to the skirt, the curb.
5: That's right. Damn right.
10: Dear Allie, my wife's parents are staying with us for a month, and she refuses to have sex while we're in the same house.
6: I don't understand that.
10: Does this make sense to anyone?
6: Yes.
10: It's not like I can't be quiet.
6: No, it makes total sense to me. I would be the exact same way.
5: No kidding.
7: Really?
10: Yes. Really?
6: Yes.
7: Oh, no.
6: I don't know how... I mean, if I had stayed married, I don't know how we would have ever had sex once the kids were over 8. I mean, knowing what's going on.
10: So
6: I don't
10: funny.
6: Know.
7: Okay.
6: I would be too embarrassed. No.
5: Really?
6: There's no way. Mm-hmm. Yeah.
7: Hmm. Nothing dries you up faster than knowing daddy's down the hall.
6: Right? Exactly.
8: Well,
6: thank you,
9: there Rossi. You go. That's some toothpick wisdom for you.
5: That's something.
9: Boy, oh boy.
6: She's absolutely right. Come on.
10: Well, who knows? It's exciting to some people. Some people are like, ooh, daddy's down the hall.
6: Yeah. God, no.
10: Let's relive our high school days.
9: Hmm. Yeah, I've been in relationships where it was both. Yeah. It was... Hey, this will be fun. We got to stay as quiet as possible.
5: Right, right.
9: And also, don't come near me.
5: Because daddy's down the hall, I guess.
9: I get that. I never argued with, hey, we're not doing it while we're staying at my parents. Yeah, fine.
7: Yeah.
10: Weird. Well, this is a month, though. A month is different than, like,
6: go get
10: a
6: hotel room for an hour, you know?
9: I mean, that's the thing. You could find a fun way to...
6: Right.
7: Get creative.
9: Yeah.
6: Yeah.
7: You could handle yourself in the shower. Can't you? For a month? You'll be okay and survive?
9: Oh, I see.
10: And just
9: so
10: get
9: it's,
10: through the month.
9: It's not okay to have sex when her parents are there, but he can go into the shower and crank one off.
7: Absolutely. As long as the water's running.
5: And it washes away all the nastiness.
9: And the sin.
5: Yes. He's stained now.
9: Hmm.
5: Okay.
9: Now, okay, yeah.
5: Oh, wait a minute, Allie. Wait a minute. Here we go. Ready? Next.
10: Yeah.
5: That's actually,
9: you know what? I'm going to ask, we don't.
5: Yeah. Yeah.
9: That was like when you're watching a movie and the alarm goes off and it feels like yours.
5: That was almost frightening.
9: I hated it.
6: Yeah.
5: That's frightening. Okay.
10: Dear Allie, I'm engaged, and at my boyfriend's bachelor party, which was supposed to be one night, a bunch of girls showed up and it lasted for a whole weekend of him and his friends partying.
5: Yeah. Mm.
9: What's
10: he's sure no one hooked up, and he says I'm overreacting, but am I? This seems crazy.
6: No, you're not overreacting. That's ridiculous.
10: Yeah.
7: But it's the friends. It's not him. I guarantee his idiot friends invited these girls.
6: It doesn't matter. He should have put his foot down.
7: Yeah,
6: that is not appropriate at
10: or at
6: all.
10: Least left his own bachelor
6: for a
10: party.
6: Whole
10: yeah,
6: weekend?
7: Yeah, that's
10: day.
7: Crazy. Yeah.
6: God, yeah. You just go, dudes, this is
5: You guys
6: good.
5: Just don't know how to party, man. Am I right?
7: What would you do? Would you guys leave? Would you leave your own bachelor party if that was the case? If you knew there would be hell to pay for a bunch of girls?
10: Yeah, I mean, I would if
9: well,
10: I were a guy.
9: I think I would have said, hey, you guys... I wouldn't have leave. I'd go, they need to get out of here.
6: Yeah.
9: Or you guys, if you want to party with them, go do your thing.
7: Right.
10: But it sounds like he didn't want to leave either. It sounds like he was all on board with keeping the party
7: they would
10: going.
7: Have made fun of him for being, like, whipped and all that stuff probably.
9: That's
7: but,
9: You get over that real quickly as a guy.
8: Yeah.
9: At least I do. Don't you?
8: No.
9: Yeah, say whatever you want.
5: Well, I am not
10: whipped. Yeah, post your fiance canceling the wedding. It's a little small.
7: Yeah.
9: Now, I say... Do give him the benefit of the doubt that he didn't do anything.
6: Yeah.
9: You gotta. And I know, Christy, you hate. I mean, all men cheat, but
5: every one of them.
7: Can you see all the
10: especially
7: girls
10: when
7: unattended.
10: The situation is set up just for that? It's supposed to be like a last night of freedom. Get all the strippers here. And,
9: yeah, I know.
10: You know
6: yeah, but you're not really gonna do that, are you?
9: What?
10: Well, when it lasts 3 days, when it's supposed to be one, it seems like someone's probably hooking up. I mean, hopefully, it's just the friends.
9: Yeah, but the friends can hook up if they want. Yeah.
7: Yeah. Yeah, but when are the days of, like, it's one night, there's beer, there's poker, there's probably a stripper, and then it's over.
9: I think for the most part, that's...
7: It still
9: that's
7: happens
9: how it
7: like
9: was
7: that?
9: When I went to bachelor parties.
7: Okay, but now it's like, hey, we're going
8: to... Oh, yeah,
7: to
8: we're going to Vegas for 4 days, and it's
7: right.
8: a blowout.
9: Yeah. That sucks.
8: Yeah.
5: We're not leaving until somebody gets arrested.
9: Yeah, those aren't... That's not the bachelor. Those aren't fun. Or I guess maybe they are. I don't know.
6: That's the hangover.
10: Fun for someone, I guess.
6: Mm-hmm.
7: Yeah. Is his friends using him as an excuse to basically party, too, to get out of the house if they have girlfriends or wives?
9: No, that's always. The friends at,
5: The friends who are married who are tired of being married, that's who's...
10: Yeah, they're like, this is my big chance.
5: They are the worst.
9: They are the worst. Yeah.
6: I'm sorry. I'd be really upset. If 3 days with a bunch of girls there, yeah, that's problematic.
10: And partying the whole time. Yeah.
7: That's too much.
6: Yeah.
7: Yeah, you want to know who the girls are? Like, is it his ex-girlfriend? Or...
9: Plus, who blabbed?
8: Oh, yeah.
11: Or who posted pictures.
9: Exactly.
6: Yeah.
9: What are you doing?
8: Yeah. He needs better friends.
5: Yeah.
9: Nothing happened, but you still posted a picture. Had a great time with these girls for 2 days. Yeah. What are you doing?
6: Well, we solved a bunch of problems today, didn't we, Allie?
5: Thank you, Allie. Are you on stage in the UK this weekend somewhere?
10: I am. I'm going to be at Top Secret, but they didn't give me the day yet. They tend to do that right before. So.
5: All right.
7: That's awesome.
10: I'll post it on my Instagram if anyone's out in that area.
6: Hope you didn't have dinner plans.
10: I know, exactly. Yeah, it's very odd, their system.
5: All right. Thanks, Allie.
6: Thanks, Allie. Thanks, and where guys. Can we reach Allie? Okay. That's Allie. Bye.
5: Allie
6: Marie,
5: A-L-L-I-E.
6: No E.
5: A-L-L-I-E-R-E.
6: See, we needed Tom.
9: Everybody all at once.
8: Yeah.
12: Next.
5: Boy, that is like a
9: I swear to God, it immediately puts me in a terrible mood.
11: Yeah, it hits me right under the belly button.
9: Yeah.
11: Just,
9: I hate it.
5: Hey, here's something. When you speed while driving, you have less time to react. You know this. A sharp turn could take you by surprise. You veer off the road. Another car could pop out. A truck could brake suddenly. A cyclist could enter the road ahead. And a pedestrian might be walking their dog, and your foot on the gas might lead to a tragedy. You may not think any of these things could happen to you, but you won't see them coming until they happen and it's too late. When you're speeding, you don't have time to course correct. You don't have time to stop, and it only takes an instant for a disaster. The speed limit isn't just there to protect you. It's there to protect your passengers, other drivers, cyclists, pedestrians, and everyone sharing the road. So, slow down, obey the law, and help keep everyone around you safe. 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
30: 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Happy Tuesday. Snedeker here from WNEP-TV. How you feeling today? Murky, humid, showers, downpours, thunderstorms. Watch out for some flash flooding. The good news is the showers are going to taper off as we go through the day. So by maybe into the afternoon towards evening, you might be able to take the dog out for a walk. Anyway, high temperatures today in the 70s. Rain tapering off later on towards evening. A shower tonight, lows in the 60s. Tomorrow, cloudy, peeps of sun, a passing shower. Much of the day should be dry. High temperatures hanging out near 78 tomorrow. Same thing on Thursday. Clouds, breaks of sun, a few passing showers, but humidity dropping and temperatures hanging out still in the 70s. I think we have hope for Friday and Saturday.
5: Back to the Bob and Tom Show. We're in the O'Reilly Auto Parts Studios at the news desk. Christy Lee.
0: Hi.
5: There's Pat Godwin.
1: Hello.
5: Back and in the saddle playing that guitar like a champ.
1: What a day back.
5: There's Jessica Alsman.
2: Hi.
5: There's Josh Arnold.
9: I'm going to give you the Christy Lee.
3: Hi.
0: Very demure.
5: Yes. Ace Cosby.
4: Hello.
5: Jeff Oske.
6: Hello.
5: I'm Chick McGee, and I think, do we have any Vaya con Dios news? See you later.
0: Two humanoid robots have gotten married.
9: All right.
5: Well, now it's about time. Those kids made that girl legal. What?
2: No.
0: The robots exchanged vows written by artificial intelligence, of course, at Moscow's Pushkin Library.
5: Pushkin. This is where it all starts with Russian accent.
0: Russia's first robot wedding was staged to raise awareness of the nation's humanoid robotic efforts.
5: You know, all Pushkin's pink on the inside. You remember
1: sweet,
5: that.
1: Sweet Pushkin.
5: Sweet Pushkin.
0: They do not have Russian names.
5: No.
0: The two robots named Robert and Matilda.
5: Bob and Tilly.
0: Yeah.
5: That's not Russian.
0: No. Were constructed by the Russian company IT Imperial. Yes.
1: So
0: best of luck to the couple.
5: What if it's It Imperial?
1: Pronounce it. It's just pronounced It.
0: It.
1: Yes. It.
0: I wonder if they had a... Oh, there they are. Oh, dressed in...
2: So creepy.
9: What a beautiful couple.
1: That is absurd.
5: What is it? Congratulations.
0: Best wishes
5: for the bride. Congratulations to the groom.
0: I wonder if they had a honeymoon.
5: What? Yeah. They're very definite. You're supposed to... Yeah. You don't say congratulations to the bride. That implies she landed him. It's very rude.
0: Is that true?
5: That's absolutely true.
0: Huh.
9: Wow.
5: Look it up.
0: Oh, I believe you. I knew there was one or the other.
5: Just think of me as Mr. Manners.
0: Oh. Okay.
5: Who do you know that has better manners than me?
0: Everyone?
5: Yes, but other than that, that's exactly the right answer.
9: You can say congratulations to him, though?
5: Yes.
9: Okay.
0: And best wishes to the bride.
5: Best wishes, sir.
9: Best wishes.
5: The dirty hole.
0: See, that's how
5: she landed him. It's very rude.
0: Is that true?
5: That's absolutely true.
0: Huh.
9: Wow.
5: Look it up.
0: Oh, I believe you. I knew there was one
5: Just
0: or the other.
5: Just think of me as Mr. Manners.
0: Oh.
5: Okay. Who do you know that has better manners than me?
0: Everyone?
5: Yes, but other than that, that's exactly the right answer.
9: You can say congratulations to him, though?
5: Yes.
9: Okay.
0: And best wishes to the bride.
5: Best wishes, sir.
9: Best wishes.
5: The dirty hole.
0: See, that's how I remember it. Bride best. BB.
9: What about when the bride is walking down the aisle? Is it okay to yell, get that thickness?
5: Well, here comes the bride, all dressed in pink.
9: Dracula's
5: the door.
9: What's going on?
5: That's a Russian guy. Let's out some stink. Right?
1: Yeah, sure. That's where you got to go with that one.
0: Speaking of weddings,
5: okay.
0: The GLP-1 craze is now affecting the wedding dress industry. According to a survey from the wedding planning platform Zola, 10% of engaged couples say they plan to use GLP-1s to slim down for the big day.
9: Oh.
0: And according to The Guardian, brides taking drugs like Ozempic have left designers scrambling to accommodate their clients' rapid weight loss. Some smaller businesses have had to adapt by asking brides to give them a guarantee that they will pay for the dress whether it fits on their wedding day or not.
2: Wow.
5: Well, that doesn't seem like something they could enforce.
9: I thought, of course, that could be enforced.
0: Yeah, I would think.
5: Really?
9: If you buy a shirt at a store and then you lose weight, you can't go back to the store and go, hey, I want my money back.
1: No.
5: No, you can't. No, you can't. No, you can't. I've done it many times.
9: Oh, wow.
2: I paid for a bridesmaid's dress that I'm pretty sure they didn't even alter, and they just said they did, but I was too afraid to say anything because it was still way too long and way too big in the chest. So it dropped during the ceremony. I literally was walking, and I stepped on the dress, and it started, because it was like a strapless, and started to come down right in front of the father.
6: Oh.
2: Yes.
0: Yikes.
2: I had to stop, do a little wiggle, pull up. It was weird.
0: A Pennsylvania borough's land ordinance has forced an unidentified resident to give up her 6 emotional support chickens.
5: I didn't know Pennsylvania had boroughs.
0: Apparently.
5: Is that right?
1: Not pronounced like that.
5: Oh.
0: Well, how do they say it?
1: They don't say barrels.
0: I said boroughs.
1: You said boroughs. I'm not
0: Irish or Scottish. What's wrong with you?
3: Why did you go brevet?
1: You went brevet. You said Pennsylvania blues.
0: Why don't you guys all kiss my ass?
5: You know how they pronounce it in Russia. Boros.
0: God.
5: Boros.
0: Jesus.
5: Here comes the bride, all dressed in pink.
0: Pennsylvania Boroughs Land Ordinance.
1: What?
0: Forced an unidentified resident. I am going to bust your chops.
9: Bust your chops.
5: They are so turned on right now.
9: Oh, yeah.
4: Oh, look at them.
5: They can hardly stand.
9: Why don't you get to room?
0: We're leaving her without her animals that her therapist recommended.
5: Huh? A chicken?
0: Resident suffers from clinically diagnosed mental health struggles, including PTSD, and said she relied on the chickens named Kathy, Mary, Bailey, Ruby, Abigail, and Elizabeth to help her leave her house and manage daily anxiety.
5: Now I'm going to beat somebody's ass.
9: Yeah. A couple things you could have left out there. I mean, it was like a list.
1: You could have read ahead there.
9: Yeah.
0: Those were all the names of the chickens.
5: Shut up.
4: This lady is. Yeah.
5: Move it along. You could have picked any names.
1: You knew what you were doing.
5: Yeah.
0: I just read what's given to me.
9: The chickens' names were Kathy, Mary, Betsy, Adam.
1: Kim.
0: Oh, God.
5: I send you to Gulag. That's what I do, bitch.
0: Apparently, her therapist.
5: That sounds like a Russian name, doesn't it?
0: Bitch.
5: Beach.
4: Beach.
5: Ludmilla Beach. She's a gymnast.
4: Oh.
1: Very supple.
0: This beach is done.
4: Good for you.
5: Wow. I don't even.
0: We'll do it again tomorrow. How about that?
1: Yeah.
0: Yeah.
9: Don't threaten me with a good time.
5: Are we going to try again tomorrow?
0: Yeah, we'll try.
1: Yes.
0: See what we do.
3: And we will all speak with Russian.
1: All day long.
5: All morning.
1: Driving those nuts.
3: Christy, you like Russian penis?
0: Never had one.
5: Always asked with a question mark.
0: Penis?
1: Do you have any Russian in you?
0: No, I don't.
3: Would you like
5: some?
3: I know I'm Russian to get in your jeans.
5: Hey, speaking of
0: yes?
5: Tomorrow's show, we're going to talk about a warning.
0: What are we doing?
5: Greg Warren is going to check in tomorrow.
0: Oh, finally. We get to hear a warning.
9: Oh, I feel a flu coming on.
5: And NFL MVP and one of my best friends, Joe Theismann's going to be calling in as the preseason opens here next week.
0: What?
5: Canton, Ohio, August 6th.
9: Wow.
5: Yeah. Hall of Fame.
9: Is he going to give us some predictions?
5: Our long national nightmare is finally over. The offseason is almost done. No, I'm not going to give you any predictions. I'm keeping them myself so I can win lots of money.
9: Do you think Joe Theismann might give us predictions?
5: He might. I would think.
9: I demand he tell us who's going to win the Super Bowl.
5: Well, if he knows, we'll get it out of him, I tell you that. We're in the O'Reilly Auto Parts Studios. This is the Bob and Tom Show.
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Good morning, it's Freddie Hammer. Kind of rainy today, huh? Got some early storms today. May see some more with flash flooding later. We'll get that weather forecast coming up in less than 20. Right now, it's two from The Who on the WZXR Workforce Block All Request Lunch Hour.

0: Cheer from the Who on Double Shot Tuesday. Long live rock and behind blue eyes on WZXR. Hey, it's Freddie Hammer. Big deal. We need to be giving blood. So, a national blood shortage emergency. We're urged to give blood ASAP. We talked about it on our In Touch program over the weekend, speaking with Christina Mazel from the American Red Cross in Harrisburg for the greater area of Pennsylvania, talking about how incredibly important it is to give blood if we can, raise our sleeves, and give the gift of life, which we could save more than one life with one donation. So, there's an opportunity for you to go to Elamsport today. That's actually starting at 1 o'clock till 6 p.m. It's going to be sponsored by the Elamsport community. They're doing that today. So, Elamsport United Methodist Church in Allenwood. So definitely check that out. If you're interested in doing that, go to redcrossblood.org and set up your appointment because they certainly need it. They need O positive. They're looking for B negative and also for platelets. So if you're interested in doing platelets, that's a little more involved. You head to Wilkes-Barre for that. It takes a little longer. But you know what? It's a nice road trip. If you and your spouse want to head over and give platelets, why not head to Wilkes-Barre and do that? I think that would be a fun activity, actually, if you're enjoying the giving of blood and blood products. So something to think about. Give the gift of life, redcrossblood.org. On the way, we have Valley Weather. That's coming up, of course. We're going to find out about these flash floods that could possibly happen today. And more double shots. In fact, two from the Red Hot Chili Peppers coming up on WZXR.
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8: Hi, folks. Happy Tuesday. Snedeker here from WNEP-TV. How you feeling today? Murky, humid, showers, downpours, thunderstorms. Watch out for some flash flooding. The good news is the showers are going to taper off as we go through the day. So by maybe into the afternoon towards evening, you might be able to take the dog out for a walk. Anyway, high temperatures today in the 70s. Rain tapering off later on towards evening. A shower tonight, lows in the 60s. Tomorrow, cloudy, peeps of sun, a passing shower. Much of the day should be dry. High temperatures hanging out near 78 tomorrow. Same thing on Thursday. Clouds, breaks of sun, a few passing showers, but humidity dropping and temperatures hanging out still in the 70s. I think we have hope for Friday and Saturday. They both look partly sunny, near 80. More showers return later on Sunday. But, hey, August begins this weekend. Kind of scary, huh? The last month of summer. Please don't go, baby, and make it a good day.
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0: 2 from the Red Hot Chili Peppers on 99.3 and 103.7 WZXR. It's Freddie Hammer. Good job to Milton. They went to the state tournament against Blue Mountain, and they actually did not prevail over Blue Mountain yesterday. However, they're looking to stay alive this morning, playing Hollidaysburg. They're playing right now. So hopefully during the WZXR workforce block, I'll request lunch hour. I'll have a little detail about the Little League score, see how Milton did. They have to continue to go and win to make their way to the Little League Majors Championship. So we'll see what happens coming up before noon today. They're playing right now. We'll keep you in the know. Coming back with double shots from Foreigner. We'll do that next on WZXR.
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0: Greta Van Fleet on WZXR, their brand new one before that, Play Your Games and When the Curtain Falls. It's Freddie Hammer on WZXR. I do love to wax nostalgic with my kids and tell them things that they get so irritated about, like when we used to listen to the busy signal or we had to dial up the phones or, you know, you had to, you know, you couldn't take a phone with you. You were completely phoneless. We do talk about those times every once in a while. You never hear these phrases anymore, which are the kind that are phrases that we really used a long time before the kids came around, like put it on layaway. We never put things on layaway anymore. You just don't do that. You're too young to know what layaway is. There's that. We always used to put our Christmas presents all on layaway right there at JCPenney. Also, cash or check. Nobody asks that anymore because people are like, you actually write checks still? I got a check from my sister for my birthday, so it was very nice. Calling the information line for time and temperature, that's so strange. We have it in our pockets right now. How about we also worry about rolling the window down. Someone's like, what do you mean roll the window down? What does that mean? So I had to explain how you had to manually roll the window. And smoking or non-smoking as a choice in a restaurant. Remember when that was the case? Remember when McDonald's had the little tin ashtrays that were right in the restaurant? You could smoke in McDonald's. It was crazy. That and Be Kind Rewind. We don't do that anymore either. All right, we're coming back with more Double Shots. In fact, top of the hour, we're going to do two from Aerosmith. That's on the way on Double Shot Tuesday on WZXR.
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Aerosmith and Deuces Are Wild on Double Shot Tuesday on WZXR. It's Freddie Hammer. Hey, details about what's for dinner at the Montour-Dulong Community Fair? I'll tell you about it in less than 10. After two from Queen.

0: Two from Queen on a Double Shot Tuesday on 99.3 and 103.7 WZXR. It's Freddie Hammer. Montour de l'Enfer continuing today. It goes the whole way till Saturday. There's a meal each evening at 4 o'clock. Today's meal is going to be the ham loaf platter. So that's an $18 meal that you can enjoy with your family. 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So things going on today, you have the cake and pie auction at 6 o'clock tonight. 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Coming up tomorrow, lasagna. So if you're heading to the Montour de l'Enfer, you're going to want to get the deals on all the events going on. 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Heading through till Saturday. Enjoy that. So looks like that's going to be a good time till August 1st. Coming up, we got double shots coming back from Godsmack and Valley Weather next on WZXR.
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7: Hi, folks. Happy Tuesday. Snedeker here from WNEP-TV. How you feeling today? Murky, humid, showers, downpours, thunderstorms. Watch out for some flash flooding. The good news is the showers are going to taper off as we go through the day. So by maybe into the afternoon towards evening, you might be able to take the dog out for a walk. Anyway, high temperatures today in the 70s. Rain tapering off later on towards evening. A shower tonight. Lows in the 60s. Tomorrow, cloudy, peeps of sun, a passing shower. Much of the day should be dry. High temperatures hanging out near 78 tomorrow. Same thing on Thursday. Clouds, breaks of sun, a few passing showers, but humidity dropping and temperatures hanging out still in the 70s. I think we have hope for Friday and Saturday. They both look partly sunny, near 80. More showers return later on Sunday, but hey, August begins this weekend. Kind of scary, huh? The last month of summer. Please don't go, baby, and make it a good day.
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0: Two from Godsmack on 99.3 and 103.7 WZXR. It's Freddie Hammer. We're looking forward to another Working Man's Happy Hour this week. Jake Michael's going to be out at the Happy Hour for Loyal Sock Hotel. That's right on State Route 87 in Montoursville. So E.H. Kleckner meets us out there, and they always have some great drink specials and swag to give out. You can get some Bud Light t-shirts and hats and koozies and things. So it's a fun time. The next Working Man's Happy Hour is Thursday the 30th. That's going to be not tomorrow, but Thursday. 4 till 6, Loyal Sock Hotel on Route 87 in Montoursville. It's going to be a great deal with the drink specials. $2.75 Bud and Bud Light bottles. That happens 4 till 6 during happy hour. Then $9 wings, 4 till 9 p.m. So head out to the Loyal Sock Hotel for some great wings and great drinks and a chance to win a Milwaukee M18 Red Lithium Hammer and Impact Drill Kit with charger, batteries, and case from Freezer's Auto Parts on North Main Street in Hughesville. 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Coming back with two from Ozzy, along with some Black Sabbath in there too, on WZXR.
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0: 99.3 and 103.7 WZXR 2 from Breaking Ben on a Double Shot Tuesday. Rainy Double Shot Tuesday. It's Freddie Hammer. Hey, if you were following along with what's happening with Milton, and they are headed to their Section 3 championship. Hopefully, right now they're in the elimination bracket. So at this time, they were playing Hollidaysburg. They were planning on doing that at 10, and we actually moved it on to 4 o'clock because of some rain delay. So we're going to keep our eye on that and hopefully let you know about that score coming up tomorrow. We'll hopefully get some baseball played. Maybe that weather's going to keep them from playing, but we'll keep our eye on it and keep you up to date, of course, for that Section 3 Little League. We can't wait to see how it goes. All right, so we're going on to the WZXR Workforce Block All Request Lunch Hour. 4 in a row from Led Zeppelin today, which is a great day. Going to enjoy that for your lunch hour. Coming up after that, the WZXR Flashback Pop Quiz, and we got some great prizes. We got that $40 in Knoebel's ride tickets. We also have that $25 Hoopla's gift card for Shamokin Dam and Muncie. 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It's all coming up next on the WZXR Workforce Block All Request Lunch Hour.
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0: four in a row from Led Zeppelin, getting the lead out on a cloudy lunch hour for you. Kicked that all off with Immigrant Song, Jamaica, as well as The Ocean, and When the Levee Breaks. Four in a row from Led Zeppelin. Not bad for a Tuesday. Double shot Tuesday, like a double shot of a double shot. Love that on Tuesday afternoons. Moving on to the flashback pop quiz, of course. We got the WZXR prize pack that includes the Utz brand snacks. We got the Pepsi products. I also have the $40 in ride tickets to Knoebel's Amusement Resort. That's in Elysburg. You can enjoy that this summer. As well as $25 in a gift card that was worth that much. That's going out to Hoopla's. You can head over to Shamokin and Dam or Muncie. Use those cards. It's rechargeable so that you can continue using them throughout the year. So if you know the answer to today's flashback pop quiz, you certainly can win that because you know it. So call me at 570-323-9399. Pick up the prize pack. Give me the answer. We'll be right back with the answer and the winner on WZXR's Flashback Pop Quiz.
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12: Hi, folks. Happy Tuesday. Snedeker here from WNEP-TV. How you feeling today? Murky, humid, showers, downpours, thunderstorms. Watch out for some flash flooding. The good news is the showers are going to taper off as we go through the day. So by maybe into the afternoon towards evening, you might be able to take the dog out for a walk. Anyway, high temperatures today in the 70s. Rain tapering off later on towards evening. A shower tonight, lows in the 60s. Tomorrow, cloudy, peeps of sun, a passing shower. Much of the day should be dry. High temperatures hanging out near 78 tomorrow. Same thing on Thursday. Clouds, breaks of sun, a few passing showers. But humidity dropping and temperatures hanging out still in the 70s. I think we have hope for Friday and Saturday. They both look partly sunny, near 80. More showers return later on Sunday. But hey, August begins this weekend. Kind of scary, huh? The last month of summer. Please don't go, baby, and make it a good day.
0: Right now, 12:26, 73 degrees. Some sun trying to poke through those hazy clouds. Let's see who knows the answer to today's Flashback Pop Quiz.
2: Did you name the 80s flick with Tom Hanks and John Candy as the Bauer brothers?
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13: 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All my life, I've been waiting for someone. 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
0: Okay, go ahead and prove it.
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14: Perfect.
0: I know. It's such a great prize for the summertime, so enjoy that coming up here in the next few weeks. Doing it again tomorrow. I got more rides tickets for Knoebels. I also got Hoopla's gift cards, and I'm going to also throw in that Janet's floral tomorrow. So do that coming up noontime for our WZXR Workforce Block All Request Lunch Hour Flashback Pop Quiz. 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We'll fade to black on WZXR's Double Shot Tuesday.

0: 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It's Freddie Hammer. So if you heard the news today, there was a story in there about the Susquehanna Greenway Outdoor Expo. And it was just kind of a brief explanation that it's coming up this Saturday from 10 to 4. But here's some more details about that, which is super exciting. If you're heading over to the Shikellamy State Park Marina in Sunbury coming up this Saturday, 10 to 4 is when the event happens. You can explore more than 50 booths featuring outdoor gear, activities, information for every adventure enthusiast. You can learn from experts through hands-on clinics. They're going to do demonstrations and presentations covering hiking, biking, paddling, fishing, climbing, camping, and more. So this is like sort of a little introduction maybe for the kids. Enjoy delicious food from local food trucks. There's going to be live music there. It's going to be a festival. Register for your chance to win a kayak as well. So admission is all free. You don't even have to pay to get there. So make plans now. Coming on up on Saturday, August 1st, Shikellamy State Park Marina in Sunbury. That's going on 10 a.m. to 4 p.m. at Shikellamy State Park Marina. Enjoy that. Sounds like a fun time with the fam. Hey, coming up, it's a WZXO Workforce Block All Request Lunch Hour. 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I think y'all like that. 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

0: 2 from Deep Purple on a Double Shot Tuesday, of course. You got that because celebrating some birthdays. Guitarist Steve Morse of Deep Purple is celebrating his 72nd birthday today. So he's all up above the ground. We love that. So keep going forward. And have a happy birthday to Steve Morse of Deep Purple. Definitely going on with a Double Shot Tuesday and a no-repeat work day. We're certainly excited about the 5 o'clock hour today. It's going to be a day with Barb Evans. She's in for Jake Michaels once again for the Rush Hour Rock Block with Barb today, with Monday through Friday, 5 to 6. And, of course, leaving all the meetings, emails, and phone calls behind you and enjoying your ride home with the WZXR Rush Hour Rock Block. So definitely do that today, 5 o'clock with Barb Evans. Coming back and continuing the no-repeat work day, 2 from 38 special. 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

0: Two from Tom Petty on a Double Shot Tuesday on 99.3 and 103.7 WZXR. It's Freddie Hammer. Heading to Iowa, but not this weekend. We're going to go out there on August 9th, the NASCAR Cup racing in the Twin Valleys Talk Radio Network from Iowa Speedway on August 9th. So it's the Iowa Corn 350 powered by ethanol. And so they're taking a little week off, taking a break. And so the drivers are going to be heading out that direction. But you know what? 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Love it. On the way, we're talking about two coming back from, let's see, Tesla. 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
5: WZXR Valley Weather.
6: A couple of showers and a heavy thunderstorm this evening, then mainly cloudy and humid overnight with a shower at the low down to 66. Variably cloudy with a couple of showers and a thunderstorm for Wednesday, the high 77. Clouds and intervals of sun with a passing shower Thursday, the high near 80. Then it's warmer Friday to round out the week with a mix of sun and clouds. There's still a shower in spots, the high 85. Clouds and sun Saturday, warm and humid, the high back to 85. I'm meteorologist Jason Caterina.
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0: 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A great way to enjoy some amazing rides and supporting a great local cause. Just got some information here about the Vineyard Car, Truck, and Bike Show coming up this Saturday at the Vineyard Community Activity Center in Muncie. So hopefully you'll be able to be out of that. If you're a part of a spectator group, you can go in for free. All proceeds help support the Vineyard Youth Activity Center, where the registration is going to be the $15 entry fee. The registration starts at 10 till noon, awards presented at 3. So come by and enjoy those cars between noon and 3 with vendors there, music from J.J. Gare and Da Country Outlaws, DJ Stan Tharp. Check out some incredible cars, trucks, and motorcycles with everyone invited to the Vineyard Car, Truck, and Bike Show. That's coming up Saturday, and that's at 99 Sherman Street in Muncie. Enjoy that. Coming back, more Double Shots. We're going to continue on, of course. We're going to do that with Joan Jett next on WZXR.
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0: Smashing Pumpkins on 99.3 and 103.7 WZXR. It's Freddie Hammer. Looking at this day in history, today, 75 years ago, Disney's Alice in Wonderland opened in the U.S. So that was kind of a classic early on when people made animated movies like with paintbrushes and stuff. And they had a whole department of people that were incredible artists and they each did all those little parts. The same way they do it today on a computer, but they had to do it all by hand. In fact, I've been just completely engrossed in voiceover work and grown-ups doing cartoons my whole life, and I've always loved it. And back in these days when I had to have a record player to do the Disney movies, we didn't have a VHS or anything like that. You had to wait for it to come on TV or go to the theater, but that was always exciting. Once I turned 17 and worked at a video store, I like collected all of the VHS tapes of all the Disney movies that I had only listened to on the records and watched them all. So I was like watching Alice in Wonderland and watching Snow White, which was certainly exciting. So I definitely love voiceovers and cartoons and all those things. And I don't even need a kid to sit and watch with them. I'm good. On the way, we're talking about Barb Evans. She's going to come back for the rest of this afternoon, and she's going to do the No Repeat Workday, Double Shot Tuesday. What's also super exciting is that she is going to take you through your ride home with the Rush Hour Rock Block. That starts at 5 o'clock. And also, we got that opportunity for you to get the details all about this day in rock history after 4 o'clock today with Barb. So enjoy that for today, and I'll be back tomorrow on Wednesday, and we'll do a Wednesday together, okay? And we'll do a No Repeat Workday once again. Don't drink and drive. I'm Freddie Hammer on WZXR.
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0: 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Two from Fleetwood Mac on a Double Shot Tuesday. How's your day rolling around? Did you like this morning? I mean, were you up really early? If you were, or if you went to bed really late, did you see the light show? Lightning and thunder. Some areas got smacked with rain. Other areas, just a little rumbling and the flashing lights made for an interesting start. We'll have the forecast in just a couple of minutes. Also coming up soon, this weekend, it's Government Mule at the Journey Bank Community Arts Center in Williamsport. Go to caclive.com for more information. I think there's still some tickets, and you might find you get a real good seat.
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6: A couple of showers and a heavy thunderstorm this evening, then mainly cloudy and humid overnight with a shower at the low down to 66. Variably cloudy with a couple of showers and a thunderstorm for Wednesday, the high 77. Clouds and intervals of sun with a passing shower Thursday, the high near 80. Then it's warmer Friday to round out the week with a mix of sun and clouds and still a shower in spots, the high 85. Clouds and sun Saturday, warm and humid, the high back to 85. I'm meteorologist Jason Caterina.
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0: 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Had the honor of seeing Bruce in concert in Providence, Rhode Island in 1984, I think. Quite a show, about 4.5 hours long. And don't boo at me, but I actually was like, hey, I could go home now. I was getting a little sleepy. WZXR and E.H. Kleckner are presenting the Working Man's Happy Hour again on Thursday night, this time at the Loyal Sock Hotel, State Route 87 in Montoursville. The fun is from 4 until 6 in the evening, but the Bud and Bud Light bottles, also 4 to 6, from $2.75 apiece. The wings, $9 from 4 until 9. 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

0: 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You need a two-car garage for that one. I don't know where that came from. 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
1: 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So the word is David Lee Roth concerts have been canceled. It's out on the internet, and they say that the concerts have been canceled due to low ticket sales. That's, you know, unfortunate for David Lee Roth, but the internet also killed him on this one because so many people who didn't like his shows videoed things, put it on the internet, and of course it showed the worst moments of his shows, and well, canceled. At least we've got the classics, right? 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

0: We kind of split this one. One Van Halen, one Van Hagar. Sammy Hagar with Right Now, wrapping up two from Van Halen on 99.3 and 103.7 WZXR. Lunchtime is fun at WZXR because Freddie Hammer has the Workforce Block All Request Hour and the Flashback Pop Quiz. 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
5: A couple of showers and a heavy thunderstorm this evening, then mainly cloudy and humid overnight with a shower at the low down to 66. Variably cloudy with a couple of showers and a thunderstorm for Wednesday, the high 77. Clouds and intervals of sun with a passing shower Thursday, the high near 80. Then it's warmer Friday to round out the week with a mix of sun and clouds. There's still a shower in spots, the high 85. Clouds and sun Saturday, warm and humid, the high back to 85. I'm meteorologist Jason Caterina.
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0: 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So what do you want to spend your money on? Do you want to do some gambling on sports or save for your retirement? I know which one sounds more fun, but the point is, according to a study, sports betting is taking a heavy toll on American savings. They found out about 11% of sports bettors spend 5% or more of their monthly income on gambling apps. And a lot of them end up losing some of that money that they could have saved for retirement. According to the study, the researcher says, I think we'll look back and shake our heads a lot and wonder how we're willing to just open up the floodgates and let people spend so much money when they haven't saved enough.
1: Honey, I'm going to the store.
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0: certainly was in the right.
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0: WZXR, the Susquehanna Valley's home of rock and roll. Barbara Evans in for Jake Michaels this afternoon. Remember, from 5 till 6, it's the Rush Hour Rock Block. All fast music, all loud music, stuff to get you home and make you forget about your day at work. On the way, in the meantime, we'll also hear from Def Leppard, Guns N' Roses. We'll keep you up to date with the forecast as well. Journey's coming up, too.
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It's Double Shot Tuesday. How would you like two Guns N' Roses concerts? We have given away some tickets to some folks already for Guns N' Roses show coming up on August 1st at Hershey Park. Public Enemy is with them as well. But two concerts from Guns N' Roses? Okay, well, this next one I can tell you about is their August 12th concert at MetLife Stadium in East Rutherford, New Jersey. So if Guns N' Roses on your list, that's where you want to check them out. Here's two from Def Leppard on WZXR 99.3.

0: 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It's a Double Shot Tuesday with Barbara Evans and for Jake Michaels. Coming up between 4:30 and 5, we will have Today in Music History. On my news today, someone passed away and someone passed out. We'll tell you who in a little bit.
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7: A couple of showers and a heavy thunderstorm this evening, then mainly cloudy and humid overnight with a shower at the low down to 66. Variably cloudy with a couple of showers and a thunderstorm for Wednesday, the high 77. Clouds and intervals of sun with a passing shower Thursday, the high near 80. Then it's warmer Friday to round out the week with a mix of sun and clouds and still a shower in spots, the high 85. Clouds and sun Saturday, warm and humid, the high back to 85. I'm meteorologist Jason Caterina.
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0: 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It's time for Today in Rock Music History. In 1964, the Beatles, while on their second visit to Sweden, were shocked while their microphones turned out to be ungrounded. Bzz. Electric guitars, well, they were popular in Moscow if you could get your hands on them. In 1969, police reported that thousands of phone booths had been vandalized after thieves were caught stealing parts from the phones to convert their acoustic guitars to electric. In 1973, the Watkins Glen Outdoor Summer Jam took place outside of Watkins Glen. The Allman Brothers, the Grateful Dead, and the band appeared. 600,000 rock fans attended. They only sold 150,000 tickets, but the rest of the people kind of just pushed their way in and found a way to have a free concert, although many people in the audience couldn't even see the stage. It was that crowded. In 1979, Boomtown Rats had their number one, I Don't Like Mondays. It's the story of 16-year-old Brenda Ann Spencer, who fired at children playing in a school playground across from her home in California. When asked, why did you do this? She said, I don't like Mondays. In 2011, 63-year-old Meatloaf passed out on stage at a concert in Pittsburgh. And on this date in 2021, Dusty Hill of ZZ Top passed away at the age of 72. And that's Today in Rock Music History.
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0: 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Brett Michaels of Poison has been forced to forego some concerts due to the fact he had some really complicated kidney stone surgery recently. He's had his fair share of health issues over the years, but we wish the best for him. On the way, it is the 5 o'clock Rush Hour Rock Block.
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It is the Rush Hour Rock Block now until 6 o'clock. We've got more of your favorites on the way, loud and rocking and fast. So if you're interested in a concert from a band that's been around a long time, we're talking AC/DC. They've got a show at the end of September in Philadelphia on the 29th of September. 925 MetLife Stadium in East Rutherford, New Jersey. 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

0: We've got a little pit stop for you on Thursday. It's the Working Man's Happy Hour with WZXR and E.H. Kleckner Incorporated. 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
7: A couple of showers and a heavy thunderstorm this evening, then mainly cloudy and humid overnight with a shower at the low down to 66. Variably cloudy with a couple of showers and a thunderstorm for Wednesday, the high 77. Clouds and intervals of sun with a passing shower Thursday, the high near 80. Then it's warmer Friday to round out the week with a mix of sun and clouds and still a shower in spots, the high 85. Clouds and sun Saturday, warm and humid, the high back to 85. I'm meteorologist Jason Caterina.
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0: 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Double Shot Tuesday. Today is the day in 2021 that we lost ZZ Top's Dusty Hill. On the way, one from Aerosmith. No, let's make it two.
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0: 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It's the Rush Hour Rock Block. Yeah, that's why it's all been loud and fast. No mood killers, no ballads, no slow songs. Lots of pounding drums. We do it every Monday through Friday from 5 till 6.
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2: More than 2 inches of rain fell for some of us in central Pennsylvania. Thankfully, Wednesday and the rest of the week turning a bit drier. Hey, this is Storm Tracker 16 meteorologist Anthony Bordenaro with your central Pennsylvania forecast. Through the overnight into Wednesday, we could see an isolated downpour, but most of us will stay dry. Going into Wednesday, a sporadic light drizzly shower throughout the day, and it'll be overcast, temperatures staying in the middle 70s. Going on into Thursday, gradual clearing to sunshine, and it will be dry except for maybe a sprinkle in the morning. Friday, Saturday, the sun comes out and temps return to the 80s. This is Storm Tracker 16 meteorologist Anthony Bordenaro.
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0: Two classics from Jimi Hendrix on Double Shot Tuesday, 99.3 and 103.7 WZXR. I'll be back for Jake Michaels tomorrow at 2 o'clock on his last day of vacation. Barbara Evans saying so long, making way for Mark Mack. He'll be in with you till midnight. Talk to you soon.
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The police for two, Double Shot Tuesday, WZXR, Mark Mack joining in. Welcome, my favorite day of the week. And I'm going to give Brian Hill a big thank you for filling in for me last night. I was way under the weather, let's just say that, but I'm back on top here until midnight. Stick around, it's Foghat

0: 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Hard to believe we've got our sixth and final Working Man's Happy Hour coming up with E.H. Kleckner Incorporated. We'll be at the Loyal Sock Hotel this Thursday, 4 till 6, State Route 87 in Montoursville. 275 Bud and Bud Light bottles, 4 till 6. $9 wings, 4 till 9. 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Bob Burke won the tool. Jamie Lorson won the Weird Al tickets. 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
3: More than 2 inches of rain fell for some of us in central Pennsylvania. Thankfully, Wednesday and the rest of the week turning a bit drier. Hey, this is Storm Tracker 16 meteorologist Anthony Bordenaro with your central Pennsylvania forecast. Through the overnight into Wednesday, we could see an isolated downpour, but most of us will stay dry. Going into Wednesday, a sporadic, light, drizzly shower throughout the day, and it'll be overcast, temperatures staying in the middle 70s. Going on into Thursday, gradual clearing to sunshine, and it will be dry, except for maybe a sprinkle in the morning. And Friday, Saturday, the sun comes out and temps return to the 80s. This is Storm Tracker 16 meteorologist Anthony Bordenaro.
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0: 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In the news today, I see a tequila-infused ice cream coming out. Thanks to Matthew McConaughey and his wife, Camilla, they founded a tequila company a few years back, Pantalones Organic Tequila. Well, now they've taken it to the next level, it seems, with tequila-infused ice cream. They've partnered up with another company, Tipsy Scoop, to create the dairy-free Dallas Margarita Sorbet. Features a citrus sorbet, orange liqueur, as well as something called Peaches and Cream, which is tequila-infused peach ice cream with a hint of tangy lime. The stuff sounded good to me. 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